0: us on the internet. We can do that. People would love that. It's the thing now.
1: I'm like, I'm that type.

0: Night we almost died, ish, but I guess it wasn't time, ish. Yeah, I guess it wasn't time. These days when I pray, I don't point to the sky. I put my hand on my heart, I know God is inside. But Sunday I got a call from Foka and he told me, Spirit says, Trata Goro, boy, you gotta show up. You gotta show up, you gotta show up, you gotta show up. Yeah, this year Nugget Fit is a lipilo. I'm going for the win for the team. This year I'm gonna blow up, I'm gonna blow up, I'm gonna blow up, I'm gonna blow up, yeah.
1: Make sure you check out Mochini and Jara. He's another president. So I'm with Mochini. We enter the venue.
2: Yeah.
1: And obviously it's a crowd, so you think the bus has ever under control. My brother, I did two songs. I could not believe it. So for me, it's like, oh, so you guys see me like that. Like, yo,
2: Michael Jackson.
1: So maybe I must, like, do. We're speaking about it, like maybe okay, Strata Nation address 16 September is actually the wave that we have to start doing it on, you know, to make sure that get capacity about to avenge.
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0: me like he tweaking, huh? I'm tweaking, funky, huh? I'm tweaking, huh? I'm catch your breath, catch your breath, catch your breath, catch your breath. I'm tweaking.
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0: This is what you missed on The Way Up.
1: So we're going to listen to the pun and let me know how much out of 10 you are rating Wasabi's pun.
2: Because it's South Africa, Rainbow Nation, and we have so many languages, I'm going to try different puns in different languages. Let's start with Xhosa. A thief broke into my house last night and finished all the juice I had in the fridge. No wonder they called him Mama Sad. Xhosas are going crazy right now, trust me. Yo, my girlfriend was craving a home-cooked meal, Kankisela pizza.
1: Because pizza is a pot,
2: woo!
1: Home-cooked meal,
2: woo!
1: And then pizza,
2: woo!
1: As in the round food that we eat.
2: Woo!
1: I'm going to give it a 6.5
2: wow.
1: out of 10.
2: Wow, harsh, harsh. It's like performing stand-up comedy at Planet Fitness. It's a tough crowd.
1: Do you have one more for us?
2: A Zulu one?
1: Great.
2: Yeah. A couple of stolen phones were found in a shack. They found them ringing. I guess it's safe to call them Umakhale Mkhukhwini.
1: You are giving yourself a personal rating of?
2: 10 out of 10.
1: 10 out of 10.
2: Like the Zulus just took off their sandals, threw them in the air. Caught it back and put it back on.
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1: In studio, we're joined by an award-winning creative copywriter, Wendy Seleme. 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All right, so I think I have something. Should we try it out? It's not going to be long, though, you know me.
2: Yeah, let's make it a 30-second ad.
1: Okay. 30 seconds is long.
2: Okay, well, let's try 50. 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
1: Okay, 15. Thanks. Okay.
3: Sekumnandi ukuba ngaphandle. 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
2: Bad for the first try. 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

0: 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Why invites you into the conversation and hands you the mic? 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
2: Everybody give it up for Neo Roberto. How are you, madam?
3: I'm good. How are you, madam?
2: Wena salutso ri lena komang.
3: Yo wena.
2: Yo kana go tsa batho tsa rua. In your view, are independent women actually hard to love, or are they just hard to dominate?
4: But I think we have to be fair and say that not all men are intimidated by women who's got their own. Like, there's some men who can take it.
2: Yeah.
4: Well, okay, sure. Listen, so there are men who can... But we need to submit, Neo. Girl.
2: She said, oh, girl, you don't want to submit? You don't want to yebo baba?
3: I need to yebo baba.
2: You don't want to yebo baba?
3: Let me not pretend. She has nothing about me. Hats or piloyaka.
2: Oh, yebo baba down.
3: Yebo baba down.
2: Except your baba.
3: Yeah, but as soon as you go left,
5: yebo baba, what's going on with you?
0: Monday to Thursday, 8 to 10 p.m. Why? Surfing the airwaves on the same wavelength as you. Why?

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0: Let's be honest. 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
1: hey,
0: it's not why.
1: Why?
0: From our presenters,
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1: Fire.
0: From the corners of Soweto all the way to 012, we take you outside where the culture resides. Where the culture resides. Why? Don't ask why. Ask why not? Why? 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It's why.

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0: Winter was cute, but a new bombshell has entered the villa. And uyashisa. Why?
1: Lil bro telling me he's hurt. I show him scars on my body, tell him we from the dirt. Open up the curtain, camera action, no time for rehearsals. I know kids that can't wait to be heard. Bedtime stories that your mom never read. In dark times, I never needed a friend. Money coming in,

Yeah. So much for putting my heart inside of this game. So much for sharing my honesty and the pain. So much for choosing the fortune over the fame. Even after all of that, I was able to entertain while hoping I could still look in the mirror the same way. Yeah. It doesn't take a lot to comprehend when you genuinely relate. Spray ground duffels full of original haze, residuals paid. I don't believe in doing it in vain. Been around low lifes and high rollers. Chose to make the music to show them another way. Cause what's a general to an army of blind soldiers? Gotta encourage my brothers to make a change. They set us up for failure, that is really depraved. I'd rather not give up than sit around and complain. Really in my city, I'm Ziggy out in the cave. Need to be around some love like Mitch talking to Ace. Find me in the club like 50 and Dr. Dre, yeah.

Yo. Even though Noah was a threat before I ever came of age. So much for crossing out lyrics over the page. So much for staying up late doing those takes. Yo. So much. I can only do so much.

Pilo here on Y, featured on this one is Retabile Khumalo. What a fantastic song. It also makes me think about the fact that last week I was at Mall of Africa, right? I was emceeing a gig and I walked past the Era by Zinhle store. And as I was walking past, I was just like, I'm actually so proud of her. You know, I don't know Zinhle personally, but I think it's just been so amazing to see how she's grown in the industry, right? How she's managed to branch out as a DJ, as, you know, someone that makes, you know, incredible earring pieces and clothing pieces and so on and so forth. She's got her own festival that she's doing. I think it's fascinating and it is so inspiring for me, you know? Well done, Zinhle. I think she's doing such a great job. And I love the fact that she's got such an incredible and authentic fan base as well. There's your Monday motivation for you. Welcome to the show. It is The Way Up here on Y, waking you up every single weekday, 5 to 9 a.m. Waking up this morning once again are your faves, Nia Brown, that's me, and of course OK Wasabi will be in the mix also. What a rainy weekend. Oh my goodness. For me, the weather that we had this past weekend and that I anticipate we're going to have for the next couple of days is

0: well, was indoor weather. I saw that there were some people who are outside. People went to go watch the rugby as well. I thought about going to watch the rugby, but I was like, no, this weather is indoor weather. So I was indoors the entire weekend. And you know what? I had the best time. I hope you had a fantastic weekend as well. And are looking forward to getting back on the grind, to working this week. Of course, if you're looking for a great start to your day, you have definitely come to the right place. We need to start off by letting you know what's happening on social media. What are the big topics this morning? Stick around for those. They're coming up very soon on Half Past Trends. Good morning, Wyatt.
1: This is what you missed on the way up.
0: So, we're going to listen to the pun and let me know how much out of 10 you are rating Wasabi's pun.
2: Because it's South Africa, Rainbow Nation, and we have so many languages, I'm going to try different puns in different languages. Let's start with Xhosa. A thief broke into my house last night and finished all the juice I had in the fridge. No wonder they called him Mama Sad. Xhosa are going crazy right now, trust me. Yo, my girlfriend was craving a home-cooked meal. Can you sell a pizza?
0: Because pizza is a pot,
2: woo!
0: Home-cooked meal,
2: woo!
0: And then pizza,
2: woo!
0: As in the round food that we eat.
2: Woo!
0: I'm going to give it a 6.5
2: wow.
0: out of 10.
2: Wow, posh, posh. It's like performing stand-up comedy at Planet Fitness. It's a tough crowd.
0: Do you have one more for us?
2: A Zulu one?
0: Great.
2: Yeah. A couple of stolen phones were found in a shack. They found them ringing. I guess it's safe to call them umakhalemkhukhwini.
0: You are giving yourself a personal rating of
2: 10 out of 10.
0: 10
2: like
0: out of 10.
2: The Zulus just took off their sandals, threw them in the air, caught it back and put it back on.
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1: This afternoon, we've got somebody super special. 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And he's the founder of Zazi Pride. 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
2: She's also someone who has too many clothes to fit in her closet. 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
3: Hey!
2: We appreciate you, we salute you, and we thank you so much for being so unapologetic in who you are and inspiring the next generation of not just people who are part of the LGBTQI plus community, but regular South Africans who are dealing with a lot that, listen, if you believe and understand that you have a place in this world, you can be whatever you want to be. 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

0: It's music by Kiddy here on Y. It's called IDK. Let's fill you in on what some of the biggest trending topics are on the socials this morning.
1: Here are the stories you need to know right now.
2: When last did you speak to him?
3: I just arrived.
4: Unemployment is increasing, but increasing at a decreasing rate.
5: Take a seat. We'll come to you. Honorable member, proceed.
0: All right, so I've never watched the show Nandi and the Rev, and to be very honest with you, I don't think that I ever will, but apparently it is a very popular show. People really, really love the show. Now, one of the cast members on the show is wanted by police. Reality TV personality Nandipha Queen Nandi Mlombi is reportedly wanted by South African police after a J50 warrant of arrest was issued in connection with harassment allegations.

0: Now, here's the thing about the story is that on some reports, I'm seeing that there is no clear indication as to who filed this J50 warrant. You know, what is the real reason why she's being arrested? But on other reports, I'm seeing that it is allegedly in connection with a previous dispute involving Queen Nandi and estate agent Vuyiseka Mphexeka. The dispute became public after Queen Nandi shared videos on social media showing her belongings being removed from a property in Johannesburg. Now, reports say that a court later ordered her to remove certain posts. Mphexeka then opened a case after the posts allegedly remained online. Again, all of the above is alleged. But yeah, there's a lot of drama. I think it's been a long while since I've heard that someone in South Africa was on the run.
1: It's been a while, but I think, yeah, if you're on the run, then it might be, you know, it is true.
0: Yes, that's the only thing that I can think of, especially because it's public news
1: it
0: now.
1: Is. Mm.
0: I'm pretty sure that she's seen it or somewhere on social media, people saying police are looking for her and she hasn't handed herself over yet.
1: Because when you know the police are looking for you, you just, first thing Monday morning,
0: you go to the police station yourself if you haven't done anything
1: 100%.
0: Wrong.
1: Hey, Umini Dlamini is not letting it go, hey guys. Apparently, Umini Dlamini claims the controversial comments made by Mag G on Podcast and Chill cost her around 897,000 rand for a Nivea campaign.
0: Oh no!
1: She says the deal had already been agreed to when Mag G made the vulgar remarks about her relationships and intimate hygiene in 2025 April, after which those meetings to the campaign were cancelled or postponed. Now, Dlamini says the controversy damaged her reputation, left her feeling professionally blackballed, and caused significant emotional distress. She has taken the matter to Equity Court and is seeking 2.5 million rand in damages, 1 million rand for herself, and apparently 1.5 million rand for Women for Change. Mag G remains to say Uti comments were speculative and did not intend to cause harm and has expressed willingness to mediate.
0: I'm trying to remember what Mag G said to begin with.
1: It feels like it was so long ago. A year ago, April 2025.
0: But I do remember how horrible it was. I remember that it was just, you know, he said some very, very horrible things. I just can't think about it from the top of my mind.
1: Intimate parts smelling thing.
0: Oh, remember? Okay. Yeah, yeah. Yes. So, yes. Okay. So now here's my thing about that.
1: Yeah.
0: How... Okay.
1: I know what you're going to ask. Yes.
0: It looks bad on the company that canceled her contract because of something disparaging that someone else said about him.
1: Yes.
0: Something that...
1: It's almost frivolous. Like it's...
0: Yes. I wouldn't necessarily say that it's frivolous, but I would say that it's so disparaging, not just against Mini, but against women altogether, right? So why would they... punish Mini for a horrible remark that someone else made.
1: Yes. So, sounds crazy. I know what you mean.
0: Right?
1: Yeah.
0: For me, it would feel as though it might have been a good idea for whichever contracts she had at the time that were pending to kind of show their support for her to say, this is a horrible, we stand with you. This is a horrible thing that this man has said. And we want to be on the right side of history of this. I'm struggling, and I'm not saying that it's not true. Don't quote me on that. I'm not saying that it's not true. I'm just saying that I'm struggling to draw the line, to draw the string or the connection between the two.
1: Yes, I know what you mean, because it's like you would think that the brand would be like, you know what, to stand behind you, especially through such disgusting comments about women.
0: Yes.
1: We are so pro women, but maybe also Nia, I know some brands are very anti
0: bad drama.
1: Bad
0: publicity.
1: Yeah. Mm. So it's possible Vele.
0: And if that's the case, then Wasabi, then what are we doing? You know what I'm saying? If this is true and this is exactly what happened, then I'm definitely side eyeing the brand a little bit.
1: Yeah.
0: To be like, some really horrible things were said about this woman. And you guys said, well, we're just not going to work with you. It's reminding me about like Hayden Panettiere, who was an actress. She was big in the late 90s and 2000s.
1: Yeah.
0: And she recently died about a couple of weeks ago.
1: Oh, yes.
0: And there was this big story around her.
1: I heard that.
0: She had this massive campaign with Neutrogena. And what ended up happening was she went on a podcast.

0: class and was talking about her, because she had just given birth, and she was talking about, you know, what it's like being a mother, what is the condition that a woman can
1: postpartum.
0: Get again, postpartum depression, mm-hmm. and all of that stuff. And there were rumors swirling around at the time that because she had gone on a podcast to talk about her postpartum depression, Neutrogena wanted to cut her from the contract.
1: Another, allegedly,
0: like, you see how that doesn't make sense.
1: Allegedly, another brand that's shying away from drama, I guess. Should it, maybe it does happen.
0: But should it?
1: It shouldn't. No.
0: I think it needs to, like, you need to kind of look at the circumstances around the drama.
1: Yeah.
0: You know what I'm saying? Yeah. Because again, there's nothing Mini could have done to stop that from happening.
1: It wasn't
0: there's
1: her.
0: Nothing she could have done to make Mac G not say that.
1: Yeah.
0: So it's not her fault.
1: No.
0: Ah, the world we live in. The world we live in. Listen, we've got your main story coming up in the next few moments. Keep it locked.
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0: It's music by Try More. This one is called Isibani. Here on Why, we've got your main story coming up in the next few moments. There is a major update coming from the UN, so stick around to find out what that update is. For now, let's check in with your traffic.
1: This is what you missed on the...
0: That's not the traffic. This is the traffic.
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4: It's time for the traffic.
5: It's 5:42. Let's see what's happening on the roads. Not much happening yet, but here's what you can expect on your route this morning. I'll start off with the stationary vehicle there on the N1 northbound at Flying Saucer Interchange. Moving on to Germiston on the N17 eastbound. Expect some roadworks there towards Osborne Road. Moving on to Carltonville, I see a sinkhole that might cause some lane restrictions north of Carltonville. Please be cautious while approaching over there. Let's head on over now to El Dorado Park. Expect more roadworks between Hoof Street and Union Street. Lape Woodmead, I see traffic lights not working at Woodmead Drive. And then finally, I'll end off in Lone Hill, where traffic lights are not working there at Lackland Road. Now, if you're looking for instant traffic updates, be sure to follow us at YFM Traffic for Why Traffic. It's Wasabi.
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0: Oh, what a beautiful song. It's Daniel Caesar. This one is called Best Part here on Why Her is on this one as well. Here's your main story.
1: Here are the stories you need to know right now.
2: When last did you speak to him?
3: I just arrived.
4: Unemployment is increasing, but increasing at a decreasing rate.
5: Take a seat. We'll come to you. Honorable member, proceed.
0: All right. Now, this story is a reminder that we need to question things always. Even the things that we were taught in school, sometimes we need to question them. Because in school, we were shown an inaccurate world map. The world map that is currently being taught in school shows our continent of Africa as much smaller than it actually is. Now, of course, when we were growing up, for example, we had no idea that this was the case. The current map shows that Africa is the same size as Greenland, when in reality, Africa is 14 times bigger than Greenland. And so a few days ago, the UN voted to change that. The new map reflects the actual size of Africa. The vote was taken at the UN General Assembly and 164 nations voted yes, we should change the map so that it accurately reflects Africa. But there's only one country that voted no. Take a wild guess which country that is.
6: And you know, I listened to their reasoning on why they said no.
0: Why did they say no?
6: United States of America. USA said no to this new map. But right now, there's no time to be focusing on such geographical inaccuracies or stresses like this when the world is dealing with much more serious things. Mm-hmm. So that's the excuse, Uti. We should be dealing with much more serious things. The UN's reputation is going to go down. It's going to be watered down if we pay attention to these small things. Which is ironic because the other day, Trump was talking about renaming the lake as a Canada, mm-hmm. to rename it Lake America. Mm-hmm. This is after they changed the Gulf of Mexico,
0: yes,
6: to Gulf of America.
0: Yep.
6: Now they want to do another. So they are renaming geographical
0: I'm also
6: things.
0: Hearing, I also heard that he wants to change New Mexico to New America. Trump is old, guys. He's old. He needs to retire so that he can spend his time with his family.
6: Yeah.
0: Not running an entire country. Trump is old. Point number one. Mm. Point number two. Mm-hmm. In my mind, the reason why they initially made Africa much smaller than what it is, mm-hmm. is for the sake of perception. Is because they didn't want us to see ourselves bigger than what we are.
6: Yeah.
0: In their minds, if Africa was on the world map shown to scale, shown how big it is, mm-hmm. we would have known in our minds, it would have changed our own perception of ourselves because we would have known in our minds just how much land we have, mm-hmm. how much resources we have, mm-hmm. and just how much we contribute to the global economy. But if we are perceived in a much smaller way, mm-hmm. then we perceive ourselves as small and they can come in and take advantage of us.
6: See,
0: and that's exactly what happened.
6: Right now, you're on your queen of the soil bag. You're in your AMLAC bag, you know?
0: I am.
6: You are.
0: I really am.
6: I think you're honestly true. Like it's because Africa is way much smaller than it is in the map that we grew up.
0: Yes,
6: studying.
0: And being taught. Yeah.
6: Being taught Gandhi. In the actual fact, it's so crazy that it took so many years. 2026. This is
0: only
6: now. Decades and decades of learning the same map. So the fact that there was one country that said no
0: is the US, because they know.
6: They
0: know, because the human brain perceives bigger as better.
6: Yeah. Yep.
0: If you see that something is bigger or is more, you think that that thing is better. That's why we've always felt like America is better, China is better, better Greenland is better. You know?
6: And you know what this means now that the Africa map is accurate near.
0: Mm.
6: It means $4 is actually way bigger than people thought.
0: $4 is way bigger, way more special.
6: Mm.
0: Brings out way bigger talent,
6: exactly,
0: than what we initially
6: thought. Think about it,
0: guys. Think about it. Here's Roy.

呀呀，给他斗鸡，给他斗鸡，给他斗鸡，给他斗鸡 ，sky party，sky party，sky party，sky party，sky party，哎，party，哎。

0: Wasabi just said to me, they are warning us for the last time when it comes to IDs. This is the last time they're warning us. What are they saying?
1: Guys, annual Tetama card. But yeah. If you don't have the card and you still have the green book, watch out. But watch out. But we haven't set the final date, right, for invalidating, but it's coming. And Bati, South Africans who don't have a smart ID will lose access to critical services when the time comes. These include various banking services, driving and vehicle related services, social grants, education, voting and voter registration and employment. So you might lose access to all these
0: everything.
1: Things. And they might just say, if March month, well, April is done. And then Home Affairs.
0: Going to Home Affairs trying to get it.
1: So stop it. Green book. Who still has a green book?
0: How is it that people still have green books in the year of 2026? I feel like at some point people felt like it's cool to have a green book. You know, there's people who are like, we're going against the system. We're not getting smart IDs. Green book is aesthetic and cool.
1: I think also another thing, to be honest, is the queues, the service and Home Affairs, it really turned people off.
0: It's because you guys are not going to the right Home Affairs.
1: Yeah, you're born Home Affairs, Manjania. Now, banks are doing it so well.
0: Exactly.
1: Banks are doing it so well. You just go to your
0: bank.
1: Bank.
0: FNB does it. I think Nedbank does it.
1: Capitec also.
0: Absa does it.
1: Everyone.
0: Okay,
1: yeah.
0: So the big banks do it. You just look for a branch that actually has those facilities and you go and do it. A lot of the time, they also allow you to

0: You know what? He's better than...
1: than what then, we've had. Yeah, so we'll take it.
0: Yeah.
1: Top of the hour, let's go to the news.
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6: Lines, new witness to take the stand in the Kat Matlala attempted murder trial, and Iran threatens to step up efforts against the U.S. sanctions. A very good morning. I'm Lindy Wimpanza. A new state witness is expected to take the stand this morning in the trial of alleged underworld kingpin Vusumuzi Kat Matlala and his four co-accused in the Johannesburg High Court. The witness is a police officer who was shot in the line of duty and is recovering from surgery. His evidence is expected to resume the state's trial within a trial after proceedings were postponed last week because he was unavailable to testify. YNews reporter Lewan Dashe has more on this story.
7: The state says the officer is now ready to testify, with prosecutor Elise LaRue expressing confidence that this phase of the trial could be wrapped up this week. Alleged underworld figure Vusumuzi Kat Matlala and his co-accused face charges including attempted murder, conspiracy to commit murder, and money laundering. The charges relate to an alleged hit plot targeting socialite Teboho Tobejane, businessman Joe Ferrari Sibanyoni, and music producer Yankee DJ Ventis Mukubu. The defense has been challenged the circumstances surrounding the accused number one's arrest, Mosake Kana's detention and treatment, with the trial within a trial focused on evidence the state seeks to place before the court. All eyes will be on the witness as the court resumes hearing evidence this morning. For Y News, I am Lebohang Dashe in Johannesburg.
6: In other news, the Activists and Citizens Forum says the IEC is facing a major credibility test amid the ANC's dispute over the submission of its candidate list. The ANC insists it submitted its list before the deadline but experienced technical glitches, while the IEC says it detected no system problems. The party is now demanding an investigation and has threatened to approach the electoral court over the matter. The forum spokesperson, Dennis Bloom, says all parties must be treated equally and warns that the IEC's credibility is now firmly under the spotlight ahead of the local government elections in November.
8: This incident is not the first time that the IEC is facing this kind of problems. But in all previous situations, the IEC stood firm on their position. Activists and Citizens Forum is in full support of the IEC. All political parties must be treated equally, and the law is above all political parties.
6: Moving further afield, Iran has vowed to step up efforts to tackle what it says are economic problems caused by years of crippling U.S. sanctions. The warning comes as officials in Tehran say Washington will face a painful response if it imposes further tariffs. The Trump administration has recently expanded its sanctions campaign against Iran, threatening secondary sanctions on countries, banks and companies that do business with Tehran. Recapping your top story this hour. A new witness is expected to take the stand this morning in the trial of alleged underworld kingpin Vusumuzi Kat Matlala and his four co-accused in the High Court in Johannesburg. Do follow us on X and on Instagram at YFM for Y News. I'm Lindy Wimbanza.
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3: Jamming in traffic with Y.
10: It's time for the traffic.
0: 6:04, let's see what you can expect on your route this morning. I'll start off on the N4 westbound. I see a stationary vehicle there at the ramp from Watermeyer Street. I see a crash down the N1 northbound before Allendale Road, so please approach cautiously over there. Some roadworks and restrictions there towards Osborne Road, now at Germiston on the N17 eastbound. Moving to Boksburg now, more roadworks there towards the R21 roundabout road. Let's head on over now to El Dorado Park, where you can expect restrictions between Hoof Street and Union Street. And then finally, I'll end off in Northgate. Expect traffic lights not to be working there at Arioli Avenue. Now, if you're looking for instant traffic updates, be sure to follow us at YFM Traffic. For Y Traffic, it's Wasabi.
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0: That's music by Rema. This one is called Benin Boys here on Y. Category on Who's Got Next this morning is Lift My Spirit. I've chosen Unwritten by Natasha Bedingfield. And Wasabi has chosen I by Kendrick Lamar. Send a voice note on the Y app. Which song do you want to hear this morning? Let's see.
1: Mushe.
2: Morning, guys. I hope you are good.
0: Morning.
2: I go with the commander, Kendrick Unamanga.
1: Trust me.
0: Since when is Kendrick called Kendrick Unamanga?
1: Some parts of South Africa.
0: Really? Mm. Why?
1: I think he once said he's going to come in South Africa and he didn't come. So,
0: No, but he did come. Eventually he came. Yeah, eventually he came.
1: Yeah, I'm just giving you the history, the backstory.
0: Okay, because you are so well versed.
1: Historian. Mm. I'm a South African historian.
0: Okay.
1: Monty.
3: Good morning, Wires. Today we are voting for Auntie Nia. The four of us.
0: Yes! Four votes already.
1: What? No.
0: You only have one.
1: No, Nia, please. That doesn't count.
0: Okay, explain to me why it doesn't count.
1: It's one car, one phone. That's one
0: so
1: vote.
0: So what?
1: That's one vote.
0: But then one of them said, the four of us, which means that they would like for us to count their votes individually, not as
1: happened.
0: A collective.
1: I have gotten so many multiple votes. I once had a taxi vote for me.
0: That's a lie. You've
1: the
0: never
1: driver,
0: win.
1: The driver gave the phone to the back. Got any vote in 16. It was a CI. I once got that. And I got 16 votes in one.
0: That's such

0: Bobby, please.
1: Even Pure's Lip Club, wherever they are right now, they have voted for me. And there's 6 people in the club. So.
0: Yo. One vote. Instead of Kendrick Unamanga, it needs to be Wasabi Unamanga. His motion.

0: tell you the old adjoke is kibble mochini. Bitch, I'm not too much in if you from Pitori. Make sure you check out mochini and draw a. He's another president. Oh, Pitori took president in it. So I'm with mochini. We enter the venue.
1: Yeah.
0: And obviously it's a crowd, so you think the bouncer is even under control. My brother, I did two songs. I could not believe it. So for me, it's like, oh, so you guys see me like that? Like, yo,
1: Michael Jackson.
0: So maybe I must, like, do a thing about it. Like, maybe, okay, Strata Nation address, 16 September is actually the wave that we have to start doing it on, you know, to, make sure that the capacity of our bunch.
2: It's Music by Motion. 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Do make sure to stream us live. Let's find out who the winner is this morning. Category today is Lift My Spirits. I've chosen Unwritten by Natasha Bedingfield. Wasabi's chosen Kendrick Lamar with the song I.
3: I have a problem here, yes.
2: What's the problem?
3: What's the last piece you put on before you put... What's the last piece you put on after putting on a suit?
2: A tie.
3: Hmm?
2: We have a tie?
3: I think so. Let me just listen. Let me just listen to make sure. Joy.
4: Morning, Nia. Morning, Wasabi. I mean, it's an obvious choice. Natasha. Because it's raining and we can feel the rain on our skin. No one else can feel it for us.
2: Only we can let it in.
3: Okay. Latif.
5: Morning, guys.
2: Morning.
5: Yeah. Wasabi Nation for life.
3: Trust me.
5: Finish it clear. Over and out.
3: Trust me. Mm-hmm.
2: Okay.
6: Morning, the way up team. Morning, Wasabi. Morning, Nia. Morning, Ray. I hope you're doing good, guys. I hope you're doing good. I just met Commander.
3: Eh?
6: On a weekend day by Broome. Then we charged a lot. We talked a lot that we're going to win until December. Nia.
3: Oh, yes. There's someone here. Don't say you are lying. I was in Broome.
2: You saw him in Broome?
3: Yes,
2: okay.
3: I was in
2: Broome. That's nice.
3: My lambs will be the tiebreaker, yeah. Okay, my lambs, please.

Knew it. I just knew that the Nia Hive is going to win this morning. And so we have. Well done, Nia Hive. Here it is. Natasha Bedingfield, Unwritten. Enjoy. Mm.

0: Morning warriors. Normally I go no commander M, but I'm trying to command una manga. I'm adding on top of the 4 votes, 5 votes for Nia.
1: See, so it's a tie.
2: It was a tie, but my lambs just broke it.
1: Oh, thank goodness. Mm.

0: today is where your book begins. The rest is still unwritten. This song is one for the books. I forgot how truly amazing this song is.
1: She has bangers, Natasha Shum.
0: She really does. She really does. Also, like, again, with the power of social media, it's just amazing what TikTok has been able to do for artists, because this song was long forgotten.
1: Yep.
0: But because it became popular again on TikTok, lots of new people have discovered this song.
1: Younger people
0: as well, which is very, very cool. I love it. That definitely lifted my spirits. I hope it lifted yours as well. Let's head on over to your headlines, checking with the sports.
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3: Stories making headlines. A new state witness is expected to take the stand this morning in the trial of alleged underworld kingpin Vusumuzakhet Matlala and his four co-accused in the Johannesburg High Court. And the

0: Has vowed to step up efforts to tackle what it says are economic problems caused by years of crippling US sanctions. I'll have more on these and other stories at the top of the hour, but for now, here's Ray with your sports.
1: The main event.
2: Why Sports, kicking straight into the heart of the action.
3: A very good morning to you on the first Monday of September. We're starting off with a bit of cricket. South Africa wrapped up the Namibia T20I Tri-Series title in style. They beat Zimbabwe by 48 runs in yesterday's final. The Proteas posted a competitive 205 for 5 after being sent in, with Jordan Herrmann leading the way with a maiden T20I half century, which included 53 runs off 29 balls, while Conor Esterhazen, Diego Breves and Duan Janssen also made some valuable contributions. Zimbabwe's chase quickly fell apart as they slumped to 25 for 4 and then later 61 for 7 with Ethan Botch, Janssen and captain Bjorn Fortein doing the damage with the ball. Brad Evans' unbeaten 56 offered some resistance, but Zimbabwe were ultimately bowled out for 157 in 18 overs, with Fortein and Janssen taking 3 wickets each as South Africa sealed the trophy after winning 3 of their 4 league matches.
4: Yeah, a very good way to end the series. I think the most pleasing thing was seeing different guys stand up at different times. We saw Jordan do that for the team today, and it holds the team in good stead going into the future. We don't want to be one of those teams where we're too dependent and too reliant on two or three players. So to see another guy stand up and put in a performance was the highlight.
3: Now to football matters. In a slightly fragmented match week 6 of the Betway Premiership, 6 games took place over the weekend. The most recent ones were yesterday, where Mamelodi Sundowns moved to the top of the table after a 2-1 victory over Golden Arrows down in Durban, which is their 4th straight league victory and gives them a 3-point advantage over Orlando Pirates. Siyabonga Mthanthi gave the Brazilians the lead in the first 15 minutes of the game in a tense first half. Junior Dion then equalized for Arrows 15 minutes from the end of the game before Tebo Mokoena delivered the winning goal in stunning style with just 2 minutes left of regulation time. The post-match thoughts of Masanawana boss Miguel Cardoso.
5: It was 3 matches in a row that we played against each other. Most important that we could never forget the memories we brought from the previous matches, but we should not also stay stuck on them. So we have to be creative on finding some solutions. I think we did. We could have finalized the game. We had our chances. We knew that fatigue would aggress us because we could make more mistakes.
3: Kaizer Chiefs played the last of the weekend's fixtures and they got a crucial 3-2 victory over Siwelele, with goals from Mfundo Vilakazi, Wandile Duba and Faiz Abrahams lifting Amakhosi into third despite conceding on 2 occasions. On Friday night, AmaZulu bounced back from their heavy defeat to Sundowns by beating Richards Bay 2-1 to climb into fourth, and Polokwane City had an exciting 2-2 draw away to Marumo Gallants. On Saturday, it was goalless throughout as Milford and Chippa United played out a 0-0 draw, leaving the newly promoted side on 8 points from their first 5 games. Sekhukhune United and TS Galaxy also shared their spoils in a goalless draw. That is it for your first update of the morning. Stay tuned for your next one coming up at 7:30. For Why Sports on the map, it's Ray Chalant.
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0: Orca, take me out this club here on a Y. We've got Junior Jukebox coming up in the next few moments. This one is just for the kids. So kids, you get to request your favorite song and hear it on the radio. Here's what you need to do. Send us a voice note on the Y app. Let us know what your name is, how old you are, and which song you would like to hear this morning. And we could be choosing your song to play on Junior Jukebox today. Let's head on over to the traffic while you decide which song you want to request this morning.
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2: It's time for the traffic.
3: 6:39, let's see what's happening on the roads. I'll start off on the M1 northbound. I see some queuing traffic towards Empire Road. You can expect some congestion there on the N3 northbound at Haldenace Interchange. A stationary vehicle there on the N1 southbound at Rigel Avenue. Moving on now to the N1 northbound, I see a crash there right before Allendale Road, so please approach cautiously over there. Let's head on over now to Benoni. I see some restrictions between Pioneer Drive and Golden Drive. Lape Edenvale, traffic lights are not working there at the N3 highway. And then finally, Allendale and Bryanston, where traffic lights are not working at Sloan Street. Now, if you're looking for instant traffic updates, be sure to follow us at YFM Traffic for Y Traffic. It's Wasabi.
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0: It's music by Lissetti, the DJ. It's called Drip On Me here on a Y. Kids, it's time for Junior Jukebox.
1: I wanna play this one.
0: All right, this one is for the kids. Kids, all you had to do was send a voice note on the Y app. Let us know what your name is, how old you are, and which song you are requesting this morning. As I recall, on Friday, I think it was, we did promise a young lady that we were going to play her voice note and take her request.
2: A young lady.
0: Okay. Let's give context. Let's give context.
2: Okay. Buffett, we got a voice note for Junior Jukebox Talks Thursday or Friday, right? Mina, myself, as a person of the truth, as a courageous, righteous man, I was like, the rule is 16 and under. That's what Junior Jukebox is. And this person who sent this voice note is not 16. Play the voice note, Nia.
3: Hi, my name is Tato and I'm 15 years old. I would like to hear Still by Tania.
2: 15 years old. That sounds like a 15-year-old person to you.
0: Yes. I argued that, in fact, this young girl does sound like a 15-year-old girl. And that's what we settled on. And that is why, Tato, we're going to take your song request this morning. Here it is, Tamia with Still on Junior Jukebox. Here it is.

0: This is such an incredible song. What an amazing song. A very, very big thank you to Tata for requesting this song. Tamia, it's called Still Here on Why. I always wonder whether like international artists get surprised, you know, when they realize that there are people all over the world who know their music.
1: Especially when they come to South Africa and say, wow.
0: When they come and perform here, yeah.
1: I'm here in the motherland.
0: Yeah, it's like, so are they shocked that South Africans know their songs? Do you think you'd be surprised if we were to find out that there are people outside of South Africa who know us? Like, who know the show? Yeah.
1: That would be crazy.
0: That would be insane.
1: That would be crazy. Like, people from America, Germany, Rodipod, Australia.
0: Right?
1: That would be amazing. I'd be shocked.
0: Should we maybe check?
1: Yeah, let's check. Are the people from outside of South Africa?
0: Because we know our Joburgers have us, right? Uh-huh. We know that there's people all over the country. We know that on the continent, there might be some people as well.
1: I'm grateful, and I'm always just surprised when people are like, yo, it's me from Pietermaritzburg, or it's me from Durban, because
0: how
1: I know
0: cool
1: they'd have to tune
0: that
1: into their website to
0: yes,
1: listen.
0: Yeah. Yes.
1: So I'm like, oh man, I'm so grateful for that you taking that extra initiative to listen. Now imagine if you are.
0: What can't?
1: That's crazy.
0: Okay, let's see. If you're listening right now and you are from outside of South Africa, right? So you might be in the other countries on the continent of Africa, or you might be overseas. You might be in the US, you might be in Germany, you might be in France.
1: Yugoslavia.
0: Mm. You might be in Greenland, wherever the case might be, and you're listening to The Way Up, or you know or have listened to The Way Up before. Please send a voice note on The Way Up, because we want to know if we have an international audience.
1: Mm-hmm.
0: Like, are there people from different parts of the world who are listening to this show right now? Yeah. Send a voice note on The Way Up. This is going to be so much fun. Here's J. Cole. It's called ATM.

Uno, dos. Hotter than the rest, better than the best. It's why. From our playlist to yours, it's why. Thank you.

0: The international in a corner.
1: Yo.
0: Wow. Salute to you guys, man.
1: Britain, India
0: Russia.
1: The Russian guy and the Indian guy, they sound like they're friends. Or maybe they're brothers.
0: Maybe they put each other on.
1: Because they sound the same. But
0: wow. Hey.
1: Yeah. Who would have known? Hey. The famous.
0: Wow, man. Shout out the way up.
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3: Stories making headlines. New witness to take the stand in the Kat Matlala attempted murder trial. And Iran threatens to step up efforts against U.S. sanctions. A very good morning. I'm Lindiwe Mbanza. A new state witness is expected to take the stand this morning in the trial of alleged underworld figure Vusmuzi Kat Matlala and his four co-accused in the High Court in Johannesburg. The witness is a police officer who was shot in the line of duty and is recovering from surgery. Now, his evidence is expected to resume the state's trial within a trial after proceedings were postponed last week because he was unavailable to testify. YNews reporter Lewandashe has the details.
4: The state says the officer is now ready to testify, with prosecutor Elise LaRue expressing confidence that this phase of the trial could be wrapped up this week. Alleged underworld figure Vusmuzi Kat Matlala and his co-accused face charges including attempted murder, conspiracy to commit murder, and money laundering. The charges relate to an alleged hit plot targeting socialite Tebo Khotobejane, businessman Joe Ferrari Sibanyoni, and music producer Yankee DJ Ventis Mukubu. The defense has been challenging the circumstances surrounding the accused number one's arrest, Mosake Kana's detention and treatment, with the trial within a trial focused on evidence the state seeks to place before the court. All eyes will be on the witness as the court resumes hearing evidence this morning. For Y News, I am Lebohang Dashe in Johannesburg.
3: In other news, Activists and Citizens Forum says the IEC is facing a major credibility test amid the ANC's dispute over the submission of its candidate lists. The ANC insists it submitted its list before the deadline but experienced technical glitches, while the IEC says it detected no system problems. The party is now demanding an investigation and has threatened to approach the Electoral Court over the matter. The forum spokesperson, Dennis Bloom, says all parties must be treated equally and warns that the IEC's credibility is now firmly under the spotlight ahead of the local government elections in November.
5: This incident is not the first time that the IEC is facing this kind of problems. But in all previous situations, the IEC stood firm on their position. Activists and Citizens Forum is in full support of the IEC. All political parties must be treated equally, and the law is above all political parties.
3: Moving further afield, Iran has vowed to step up efforts to tackle what it says are economic problems caused by years of crippling U.S. sanctions. The warning comes as officials in Tehran say Washington will face a painful response if it imposes further tariffs. Now, the Trump administration has recently expanded its sanctions campaign against Iran, threatening secondary sanctions on countries, banks and companies that do business with Tehran. Recapping your top story this hour. A new state witness is expected to take the stand this morning in the trial of alleged underworld kingpin Vusmuzi Kat Matlala and his four co-accused in the Johannesburg High Court. Do follow us on X and on Instagram at YFM for Y News. I'm Lindiwe Mbanza.
2: 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Jamming in traffic with Y.
6: It's time for the traffic.
0: 7:05, let's see what's happening on the streets. I'll start off with some congestion there on the N1 southbound at Olifantsfontein Road. Expect some queuing traffic towards Corlett Drive, La Pemelle Rose. Heading over now to Bedford View on the N12 R24 westbound, expect some slow-moving traffic towards Kilulis Interchange. Heading on over now to Midrand on the N1 southbound, slow-moving traffic towards New Road. City Shui, La Pae on the N1 northbound, I see some congestion on Malibonga Drive. And then finally, I'll end off with some queuing traffic towards Empire Road. Now, if you're looking for instant traffic updates, be sure to follow us at YFM Traffic for wide traffic. It's Wasabi.

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1: Cooking up the heat, it's Y.
2: It's me here. I'm an advert. Okay, that's so interesting.
3: Yeah. Like some yammer, the man, the highest, the greatest. For love, too. I'm a Hercules in the studio. Trying to figure out what we're doing. Chase, I hope you're listening, man. It's one of them options.

0: Make sure your baby's happy, make sure your baby's happy. Yeah, man, it's clean, say, go to travel in your name. Full of two. King Lakoza, King Petroza, King Chiluga.
1: Are you gonna say anything? Is it just me speaking? Oh. And what's a question that you're afraid of answering?
2: Any question that is along the lines of me being worthy of the person that I'm with.
1: So do you think that you're deserving of your hand?
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0: This one is called La Pisa. It is, of course, by Rush Hour here on Y. Lo-Fi is on this one as well. 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
1: I'm scrolling through Twitter as I always do. You know me, the scroller of Twitter.
0: Yeah.
1: You know, guys, they're making fun of this.
0: When Wasabi says that, he's not exaggerating.
2: Oh, my goodness. Yeah.
0: Every second of the day, Wasabi's scrolling on Twitter.
1: I always know what's going on.
0: Yeah.
1: I always know what's going on. They're making fun of this young man, and you won't believe. No matter, he has a 10 chances to guess why they're making fun of this young man. You guys won't guess it.
0: Okay.
1: There's this young man who posted a vlog on TikTok. He's coming back from home. He hugs his little baby, hugs the wife, they kiss, aww, goes to work. You know, it's a nice family vlog.
0: Yeah. Cool.
1: Yeah. This man is married, obviously, with a baby, young child. He's 25 years old.
0: What?
3: Wow.
1: 25 years old, right? Married with a kid.
2: Oh, my day.
1: Now, people on TikTok, I think the TikTok comments were a bit chilled.
0: Yeah.
1: Twitter is the problem. They're like, this man didn't give Groove a chance. He didn't give the ladies of the night a chance. He didn't give the streets a chance. He got married too young.
0: No, and they're making
1: actual fun of him.
2: Yeah. You know what? Yeah. I hear.
0: What do you mean, yeah?
2: I heard, because I could never be 25 with the kid and married.
0: Oh, what? So you're thinking like maybe 35 or 40.
2: I'm thinking never. What do you mean?
0: Ray?
2: No, what do you mean? Marriage and kids in 2026. Come on, guys.
1: That's crazy.
0: You don't want to get married?
2: No. Where's the fun in that?
0: You don't want to have kids?
2: In fact, I'll go as far as saying long-term monogamy and children is just, it's jail for me.
0: Raymond.
2: Could not do that. I'm so sorry.
0: Ray! What?
2: And that bro's my age. I'm not trolling him. He's living his life. Shout out to you, bro. And you can see him. He's locked in. That's his thing. But I never.
0: Why?
2: There's nothing to it. There's no draw to it for me. Like, I look at someone who's like having a child, and every parent always says, if I could, I wouldn't. And I agree. Because what?
0: That's so true, though. Yeah? That's so true. Okay, first of all, I think it's insane that you don't want to get married ever and you don't want to have children ever.
2: Yeah, I'm cool.
0: But I also am feeling like we get a lot of mixed signals from people who are married and have children on social media, because some of them will say, oh my gosh, it's like the best experience of your life. You know, your children teach you so much about, you know, themselves. But then there's like married people on social media, for example, who'll be like, I love my husband. I love my husband. Love my husband so much.
1: But
0: don't do it.
1: don't get married.
2: And they are right.
0: Don't get married. People with kids say don't have kids. And then they also say have kids. And then some of the people who are married are saying don't get married. Or some of them will say do get married.
1: I think it's a keeping your peace thing. The people who are happily married or who share the gospel of being married and having children, I feel like as soon as they say it, they get attacked. So they'd rather keep quiet.
2: Who attacks them?
0: Who attacks them?
2: It's fine.
1: It's the insecure people on social media who are like, you're making this, you know, you know,

0: just jealous of the institution of marriage. Wow. I think there are people who are happy out there, guys, who are...
1: There are.
0: They just keep it to themselves.
2: That ain't me, though.
1: Don't you want to be happy, Ray?
2: I'm happy myself.
1: Do you know the joy that a little one can bring you?
2: I do, and I'll tell you what. I have a niece. I love her so much. I call her Pogba. That's a football player. She looks nothing like him. It's just the name I gave her. I think part of the reason I love her so much is because I get to return her to her parents at the end of the day.
1: Mm-hmm.
2: And so I don't have to deal with the 24/7 of it. I can take the 7 out of 24. That's how I enjoy
1: You don't want
2: life.
1: A companion, a life partner?
2: I can have that without marriage.
1: Sure. Okay, hold on. Let's maybe get some clarity from the experts. Right? Because the three of us here are not married and we don't have children.
3: Yes. Mm.
1: So we want to ask, for those of you who are married and have children, would you recommend? Because we're getting mixed signals.
0: And be honest.
1: And be very honest.
0: We'll keep you anonymous if you want.
1: If you want, exactly. Send a voice note on the Y app. Would you recommend having children and getting married? Some women on social media even say they're not planning on getting married at all. A lot of the time when they get married, they're expected to do all of these things. It's like we are back in the 1960s and that is not the life that they want.
0: If you could rewind till you were 21 and do this life thing all over again, would you get married?
1: Would you get married? Be honest. And would you have kids? Send a voice note. Let us know.
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5: You know, I love my hometown, but for too long now, I look around and think, we deserve better than this. 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I just want the basics to work. 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I want our town to work for all. So in this election, I'm voting DA.
4: This was a paid-for political advertisement. The opinions expressed do not reflect or represent the views of Y.
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4: Winter was cute, but a new bombshell has entered the villa. And we are Shiza. Why?

0: Jordan is called Kehlani, the remix here on Why. I really want to get married one day. Like, I really, really hope I do. Ray says no.
1: Nah.
0: Wasabi, are you for or against marriage?
2: I'm for marriage.
0: For marriage?
2: For marriage, yeah.
0: Now, this is the thing that's confusing us, because neither of us are married at the moment. Some people say do it, some people say don't do it, even when it comes to kids. Some people will say, like, oh my gosh, you know, having a child is the best thing in the world. It's my biggest achievement, is having my beautiful children. And then some people say don't have kids. They're expensive. You have to take them to school.
1: Yep.
0: You have to do this, that, and the other. So what do we do?
2: Tati.
3: Morning Nia, morning Wasabi, morning Ray, and morning to the wires. Yeah. No, I'm not married, but I know I don't want to get married. If it does happen, it will happen, but if it doesn't, then yay. As for kids, yo, don't.
1: Yep.
3: Do not. I'm screaming my lungs out every 2 minutes. So, but it is what it is. There's nothing I can do. I just have to love her. She's mine. You know what? No, guys, don't. Please.
0: And that's how I feel. I feel like having a child is such a blessing.
1: Yes, but also, wow.
0: Yeah.
1: Just wow.
0: I know exactly what you mean.
2: ZK.
4: Good morning, morning crew. Hi, Nia. Hi, Wasabi. Hi, Ray.
1: Hello.
4: Honestly speaking, I also have a bit like of a mix where I like, it would be nice to actually get married, right? To have a life partner, someone to share your life with. But at the same time, I'm like, it is such a risk. It is such a risk. I wish I took that risk when I was younger and I had nothing to my name so that we can build together. Now I'm all built up. And I'm like, okay, then this person is just going to come to a fully furnished house. Like, how's this going to work?
0: Yeah.
4: This person is just going to, you know, say, I must sell my stuff and then destabilize me afterwards. Like, it's just, it's too much to think about. So I'm a bit in the middle, you know. I think it would be a great institution to be a part of. But then at the same time, what do I have to lose to get that? I think that's my two cents. Bye.
1: A lot.
0: But when you meet your person, these things go smoothly.
1: Who is this mystical person that we're all destined to
0: meet? It's your soulmate. We all have a soulmate.
1: Ah, do we?
0: Yes! Everyone has a soulmate. Wasabi, do you want to tell us about your soulmate?
2: Yeah, I think...
0: Your partner. You've told this story before. And apparently, because when Wasabi tells the story, he tells it from before they were even born.
1: Oh, wow.
2: Yeah. Me and my partner, the stars, on the day we were born.
0: Yes.
2: They aligned, you know, we were connected. Mm. Like, she was born before me, a bit older, but pretty much the same age.
0: Mm.
2: But we spoke before we were born,
0: right? Yes.
2: In the plane of non-existence.
0: Yeah.
2: I was like, okay, we're going to go at the same time. She's like, wait, let me go first and check it out. I assume that's how her voice worked.
1: Right.
2: In that plane, obviously.
0: Yes. Right.
2: Yeah. She jumped first, I jumped and followed her after. Yeah. And then the world... Everything that happened in the world happened for us to meet.
1: Butterfly.
0: Yes.
1: Yep.
2: It was a butterfly effect, like Michael Jordan being on the Bulls.
0: Mm. Mm.
2: Nelson Mandela driving in the Cressida.
1: Mm-hmm.
2: Brenda Fassie releasing Weekend Special. Yeah. All of those things happened.
0: Happened just so
2: that we can meet.
0: Exactly. That's a soulmate, Ray. We all have one.
1: Sure.
0: You don't want to know who your soulmate is?
1: I want to extrapolate this. There are six people who work on this show.
0: Yes. Mm.
1: Three of the six, actually, are in long-term relationships. The other three are trying their best.
0: Yes.
1: So, not everyone's destined to find the one.
0: Yes.
1: Maybe one in every two or three in every six, but not all of
2: us. That's a crazy stat, Ray.
0: No, we are all going to find

0: soulmates. We are. You just have to keep working on yourself.
1: Mm-hmm.
0: Keep growing, healing.
1: Yeah.
0: And opening yourself up.
1: And like you always say, maybe your soulmate isn't even in South Africa anymore.
0: Yeah. Maybe your soulmate
1: is in Russia.
0: Is
1: Australia.
0: Natasha
2: Labaskovny.
0: Yeah.
2: Okay.
0: You don't even know.
2: Well, I won't marry her anyway, so it's fine.

0: his and hers. What's hers is hers, what's mine is two. Heard that girl is a gold digger, it can't be true. She dated you. AP baby blue, papers pink. I probably hate me too. You ever spent six figures?
1: Do you know the other scary thing about getting married?
2: Yeah.
1: As well, because again, as much as I really want it, there are some things that could happen that scare me.
2: Mm-hmm.
1: For example, like what if one day he wakes up and he decides he doesn't want to be married to me anymore?
2: What if you walk outside and shashway pass?
1: That's a good point.
3: Everything's possible.
2: Everything's possible and anything is not possible.
1: That's a good point.
2: Anything, every
1: Let's try again.
2: Everything, everywhere, all at once.
1: That's a movie.
3: Yeah. Where's the possible now?
1: Let's go to the headlines.
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5: 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Media personality Mulemo Jubjub Maruhanya is expected back in the Germiston Magistrates Court this morning, 2 weeks after a warrant of arrest for him was issued. And staying with the court, in Pretoria, the High Court is expected to rule today on whether former Defence Minister Nosiviwe Mapisa Nqakula's corruption trial should proceed. I'll have more on these and other stories at the top of the hour, but for now, here's Ray with your sports.
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4: Why Sports, taking straight into the heart of the action.
3: Rugby is first up this hour. The Springboks and the All Blacks head to the United States for the final test of rugby's greatest rivalry series, with South Africa holding a 2-1 lead after a thrilling 29-24 victory at the FNB Stadium. The Boks had earlier lost 33-16 in the open at Ellis Park before bouncing back with a 33-26 victory in Cape Town, meaning the series now goes down to the wire in Baltimore. The Boks can't lose, and so the incentive will be to seal it in style. They struggled to make the most of the win in the first half of the test done in Natarena, and they needed a penalty try from a dominant scrum to go into the break level at 12 apiece before a stronger second half secured the win, one which Rusty Rasmus described as sensational.
7: It was epic and it was intense, and both teams lost some vital players. We lost Cheslin, they lost Ardy, and it was a fierce battle in all departments. And I think the scoreboard at the end showed how close the game were. We're just happy we won, and now we're on the same flight, and now we must try and go and replicate that in Baltimore.
3: Both teams flew to the US immediately after the game and are now in recovery mode before getting ready for the series finale, with Erasmus already relishing the challenge. To football matters now, Arsenal delivered a statement victory over Chelsea yesterday, coming from behind to claim a 2-1 victory at the Emirates and end their rivals' unbeaten start to the new Premier League season. Chelsea took an early lead through Morgan Rodgers after just 77 seconds, making history by becoming the first side in the Premier League era to score in the first 5 minutes of each of their opening three games. After an ensuing period of constant pressure, Kai Havertz then equalised against his former club before captain Martin Odegaard completed Arsenal's comeback shortly after half-time. The result leaves Arsenal second with 3 wins from 3. They level on points with the leaders Manchester City, but behind on goals scored, while Chelsea boss Xabi Alonso suffered his first defeat since taking over. We'll take his post-match response, but first, here's Arsenal boss Mikel Arteta.
8: I think it was an exceptional performance. I think I enjoyed every minute of it from the beginning to the end, and the beginning was tough, but I enjoyed it because the team reacted in a spectacular way.
9: We have kept going. The team showed really good desire and good spirit to fight till the end. We were close with a chance from Este, so it's a defeat. We are disappointed. It needs to hurt, but it needs to hurt in a positive way because it's just game 3.
3: That is it for your second update of the morning. Your last one is coming up at 8:30 for Why Sports on the app. It's Ray Chalant.
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0: We're asking if you are married and you have children, would you recommend? Neither of us are married, neither of us have children, but we're getting mixed signals from you guys. Some of you guys are saying it's the best thing to do in your life. Some of you are saying don't do it.
1: Subs, what are you saying?
2: Morning, wires. I hope that you guys are good.
0: Morning.
2: I am married, guys. And actually, on Thursday, we got blessed with a beautiful baby girl. And we've got 3 kids now. I can tell you one thing, Ray, you're missing out. And to everyone listening, I will tell you guys, get married. I know a lot of people are running away from getting married because you have to commit. Some people are still in want to run around and jolly around. But when you are married and you are committed, you know, it's you, your wife, and your kids. And I can tell you, there's no greater feeling as that. Just waking up knowing that I'm waking up so that I can take care of these guys, make sure that they are happy, make sure that they get the best life, you know, that gives you a drive and a motivation. So for me, I would recommend, get married, guys. Cheers. Nice show as usual, guys. Cheers.
0: Congratulations. Yep.
1: Congrats.
0: Can you imagine the feeling of like just holding your baby, your newborn baby?
3: No.
0: Ray, you don't want that?
3: No. There's so many babies in the world. So many.
0: You What's know? That? You're pro kids, right?
3: Dan, dan, dan, dan, dan, dan, dan, dan, dan, dan, dan,
0: dan, dan, dan, dan, traffic. Jamming in traffic. With Y. You know, for the traffic. I didn't know what you guys were saying.
3: Yes, I'm pro kid. I want to have a child.
0: That's so funny.
3: But it's 7:40 right now. Let's see what's happening on the streets. I'll start from Pretoria on the N1 southbound. I see queuing traffic towards Stormfall Road. Up at Bramfontein on the M1 northbound, queuing traffic towards Carr Street. Let's head on over now down there to the N1 southbound. Another stationary vehicle there at the ramp to New Road. A crash there on the N1 southbound after Old Johannesburg Road. Lape Sunning Hill, I see slow moving traffic towards Rivonia Road. And then Epicentin, I see some delays towards Marlboro Drive. Now, if you're looking for instant traffic updates, be sure to follow us at YFM Traffic for Y Traffic. It's Wasabi.
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0: Lesedi, the DJ in the background, is called Imali. Let's take some more voice notes here on why would you recommend marriage and kids?
1: Start off with a voice note from Dogozo.
2: Good morning to the Way Up team.
0: Morning.
2: Hello, Leah Brown. Okay, wasabi. Ray.
3: Hello.
2: For me, it's a yes. I would recommend both. I'm married and have two beautiful girls. I enjoy it. And to be honest, it's not easy. Obviously, because we want way too. You've always been just yourself and having to cater for just only you, and then of course the new relationship need babini, so you got used to just the two of you, and then eventually you decided to start building a family, and then this is new to both of you, auntie. So yes, things won't be easy at start, but if you are both in it and it's not a one side thing where because you are a mom you are believed to magically know everything. So I guess I found the app, and no one, there isn't a textbook where we need to refer it to, how do I raise kids, what is needed here. No, so I found so if you are in a union and when you are 7 son and it's unity and it's love and you love at each other, if you both make mistakes and you're like, yay, up again. So it is nice, guys. I know it's a lot because marriage doesn't only come with just the two of you. It's two families becoming one. So yeah, if you both want it, it's going to work.
0: Sounds like a beautiful marriage.
1: If you both want it,
0: it's going to work.
1: Yep.
0: Yeah.
1: Okay. Debo.
4: Morning, Wayas. Morning, Mia.

0: Hey, what's up, Ray? I mean, guys, me, I don't want to get married, ne? But you see that ceremony, white wedding ceremony, shy my suit, la, for don't idea my chest there, you know, like rooting for me, like our boys getting married. Shy step, and I'm for myself, I'm gonna see you can't kill our process. Like, that's the experience that I want to have, guys. Like, that experience you shot. Not the whole marriage thing, because, yo, my mom and dad, guys, yeah, they had a beautiful marriage, ne? But because of them, I don't think I want to get married. I can't say why, but yeah.
1: This guy must just go find a job at Zanzi Magic.
2: Yay!
1: He must just go get casted by the Fergusons.
2: Mm-hmm.
1: We'll shut that up.
2: Exactly. We'll and then there. And then you're done.
1: And then you're done.
2: And then it's void after that. You know what I'm saying? Because he wants the wedding.
1: He wants the scene, man.
2: Yeah. Yeah.
1: He doesn't. And the wedding is just 2 seconds of the hour that is marriage. That's just me. I just did
3: there
1: that
3: you
1: right
3: go.
1: Now. I just
3: there
1: wrote
3: you
1: that.
3: Go.
2: Oh, it's like you're making like a metaphor.
1: Mm-hmm. Yep. Marriage is just 2 seconds of the hour that is marriage.
2: Mm. That's wedding. Really powerful. Mm.
1: The wedding. The wedding. Sorry. The wedding. Can I say it again? Sorry, Nia.
2: Yes.
1: The wedding is just 2 seconds of the hour that is marriage.
2: Beautiful.
1: Yep.
2: Ray, has this changed your mind at all? We've heard some really great voice notes, some beautiful marriages. People are happy. Mm. You know, they're getting along. They're doing this life thing with their partner.
1: Yeah.
2: Does this change your mind in any way?
3: It could. It doesn't right now, but it could, because there is a world that I can see myself being a father.
2: I think you'd be such a great dad.
3: Thank you.
2: I really do. Wasabi.
1: I'm already doing the dad jokes. I am the greatest father of
2: all
1: time.
2: I'm just kidding. I think you both would be very different dads, but you guys would be really, really great dads.
3: You know who'd be a great mom? Nia Brown.
2: Oh, thank you. I think I'm going to be a fantastic mom.
3: There you go.
1: Let's wait 5 years.
2: With that said, I do have an announcement.
1: Hey. Oh, wow. Hey. I thought you weren't going to tell them.
3: Not now.
1: No, Nia.
2: We're having the conversation. Yeah, this is
3: cats out the bag.
1: Cats out of the bag.
2: I.
3: Oh no.
2: I'm going to be a mom of a brand new plant.
1: Yes.
2: Woo! I'm so excited, guys. Yep. I'm going to be another plant mom.
1: Oh,
3: congratulations. Woo!

0: It's called About Us. It's by 255. It is Monday, just before we get to 8 o'clock, which means it's time for Sporty Seconds.
1: Olympic history. You know what time it is.
2: It's time for Sporty Seconds. 40 seconds with Rick.
3: Brilliant. Just brilliant.
0: Woohoo. Here we go.
4: We're back. We're back with 40 seconds. And this week, I've decided to put the guys to the test. So, usually, I deliver stuff, you know, information, details, results, all that fun stuff from the weekend. And today, I'll be testing Nian Wasabi's concentration and memory in our rare 40 seconds quiz.
0: Oh, no!
4: Yes.
0: I hate the fact that we never know when these quizzes are going to happen. But yep. I guess, you know.
4: They got to pop up.
0: Yeah, it's a pop-up quiz.
4: Yeah, it is. And here, the rules are simple. I will ask a question, give you multiple options. You select the correct answer. If you have the most correct answers after 9 questions asked, you are the winner.
0: Okay, cool.
4: You got it?
0: Yes.
4: Got
0: I feel
4: it.
0: Like I definitely pay way more attention than Wasabi does.
5: We'll see.
4: We'll see.
0: Mm-hmm.
4: We will see. Okay, question 1. In my 7:30 update, I mentioned that Chelsea lost to Arsenal. They beat them 2-1. Both clubs are based in which English city? If you know the answer naturally, buzz now.
5: Buzz!
4: Okay.
5: You said what teams?
4: Arsenal and Chelsea. Which city are they based in England?
5: Manchester.
4: Incorrect. Nia, you want to take the lead on this one?
0: They are both based in London.
4: Correct! Nia's 1-0 up.
0: Woo!
4: Excellent stuff.
5: That was going to be my second guess.
4: Right, like, yeah, for sure. Yeah. Okay, second question. South Africa won a T20 cricket match against Zimbabwe this weekend. The question I'm asking is, what does the T in T20 stand for?
5: Is it buzz?
4: Okay.
5: Test.
4: Incorrect.
5: Ha!
0: The T stands for...
4: You don't even want the options, okay. But I can't give you options.
0: No, yeah, please give us...
4: No, Wasabi's answered anymore.
0: No, what?
4: So just guess.
0: Stop doing that.
5: No, let's make it hard.
0: The T20.
4: Mm-hmm.
0: Tokens.
4: Oh. You already know that's
5: correct. Pass.
4: Okay.
5: Tournament.
4: No.
0: Oh. Ah!
4: The correct answer. Our producer's laughing. The correct answer is 20. 2020.
0: Why on earth would it be 2020? Why would they say that? So the T20 is 2020?
4: Yeah, because each team plays 20 overs. Like, they have their turn to play 20 overs.
0: Oh, wow.
4: But they made the T because 2020 is a vision thing and they didn't want to do the vision thing.
0: Okay. That's true.
4: Right, moving on. Manchester United drew with Everton this weekend as well. They drew 2-2. What does a draw mean in football? How many points are given to a team that has a draw? Is it A, 0? Is it B, 2? Or is it C, 1?
0: Buzz.
4: Okay.
0: All of the above.
5: Nope.
4: Incorrect.
5: Buzz, it's 1.
4: Wasabi's correct.
5: Yes.
0: Wait, explain that to me. Yes. What do you mean? In football, if they get a draw, it's 1?
4: It's 1 point each. So teams share a point. Because no one won and no one lost, you get a point. When you win, you get how many points, Nia?
0: Two.
4: Wow.
0: I'm confused. I'm confused by the question.
4: Okay.
0: Let me focus. Ask me again.
4: How many points is a win in football?
0: 1 point.
4: Incorrect. A draw is 1 point.
5: Mm-hmm.
0: Oh, wow. I'm so confused.
4: What's up? Do you have a guess?
5: It's 2.
4: No, it's 3.
5: 3. That's
4: okay, we move on.
5: Yeah.
0: What? Okay, yeah. We move
4: 3
0: on.
4: 3 points for a win, 1 point for a draw, 0 points for a loss. That's football. Now, Formula One. I'm going to speak about Formula 1 at 8:30. Mm-hmm. What color flag in Formula 1 means that a race has been stopped? Is it A, black, B, red, or C, yellow?
5: Buzz.
0: Buzz.
5: Red.
0: Okay.
4: Red is correct. Wasabi is a 2-1
0: I was going to say red
4: one
0: as well.
5: Scott.
4: Right. This question is interesting. I probably won't give you options for this. Which sport is played at Wimbledon?
0: Buzz.
4: Nia?
0: Tennis.
4: Correct. It's 2-2. Oh, it's getting real over here. All right. Interesting trivia one. How many rings are on the Olympic flag?
0: Buzz.
4: That was Wasabi's.
5: Yeah. 6.
4: Incorrect. Mia?
0: 12.
5: No, incorrect. Buzz. 5.
4: 5 is correct.
5: Yes.
4: Wasabi's 3-2. What was that?
5: 12.
0: Sorry.
5: What Olympics
0: seeing,
5: are you
0: I'm
5: watching?
0: I'm seeing it now. It's definitely not 12.
4: Wow. Okay, okay. I am stunned by that one. Okay. Right. The Springboks beat the All Blacks this weekend.
0: Mm-hmm.
4: Which city in America are they going to be playing the last match of rugby's greatest rival?
5: What? They're playing the last match?
4: They've gone to America, yeah.
5: Why America?
4: Marketing.
0: Buzz.
4: Okay.
0: Wisconsin.
4: You don't want options. Cool. No, incorrect.
5: Los Angeles, Buzz.
4: Incorrect.
5: Oh, man.
4: This is for all... Oh, Wasabi's 3-2 up, no? Mm. So, if you get this right from the three options I will provide, then double points for everybody.
0: Okay.
4: If you get it right, it's double points for you.
5: Yeah.
4: Is it A, Washington, B, Baltimore, or C, New York?
5: Does Baltimore.
4: Wasabi's won it.
5: Yes!
0: Oh, thanks.
4: Wasabi has wanted the Springboks to be
0: played that?
5: I just guessed.
4: In Baltimore.
5: Baltimore, wow. Because it's rugby ball tomorrow.
0: No, I don't think that's ball. Not a
5: we're gonna be balling tomorrow.
4: Oh. Wasabi wins this week's edition or this edition of the Sporty Seconds quiz 5-2.
5: Let's do this every week.
0: That would get 2 points.
4: Yeah, you could have gotten you could have been in 4-3. But
5: let's do this every week, Ray.
0: Yeah, this is fun. Yeah.
4: You want to test out your knowledge every week?
0: 100%.
4: Oh, my days.
0: Because now we know exactly how it works. We need to pay attention to your sports bulletins.
5: Yeah,
4: there's nuggets dropped in there.
0: Okay, we need to pay attention. I love this one. Well done, Wasabi.
5: Trust
0: congratulations.
5: Me.
0: Here's Mass Music.

0: shooting, unlawfully discharging a firearm in public, and defeating the ends of justice. It is alleged that Jup Jup, who is currently out on bail, fired a shot at the direction of an e-hailing driver whom he accused of having an affair with his girlfriend. The NPA's Makgaboke Mahlutlule says the state is ready to proceed with trial in this matter.
1: The postponement follows his failure to appear in court, citing ill health, which resulted in a warrant of arrest being issued and held over until the next court date. Maro Anye faces charges of discharging a firearm in a public place and pointing anything likely to lead a person to believe that it is a firearm. The state is ready to proceed with the matter.
0: Staying with the courts, in Pretoria, the High Court is expected to rule today on whether former Defence Minister Nosiviwe Mapisa Nqakula's corruption trial should proceed. Mapisa Nqakula has pleaded not guilty to 12 counts of corruption and one of money laundering. Now, the state alleges she solicited about 4.5 million rand in bribes from defence contractor Nombasa Njondwe Ndlovu between 2016 and 2019. Y News reporter Odirle Rabulau is at the High Court and files this report.
2: The state has wrapped up its case after calling 16 witnesses. Mapisa Nqakula's legal team has since applied for a discharge under Section 174 of the Criminal Procedure Act, arguing that the state has failed to make a case against her. Prosecutors maintain that the alleged bribes were concealed through coded conversations and used to fund renovations and cash purchases at her Johannesburg home. Judge Mashudu Manzelele must now decide whether there is sufficient evidence for the matter to proceed. If the application succeeds, the case will conclude without Mapisa Nqakula having to present her defense. If it fails, the trial will continue. For Y News, I am Udirile Rabalao at the High Court in Pretoria.
0: Moving further afield, the United Nations chief in Nepal has appealed for urgent international aid following devastating floods that have left a trail of death and destruction. Flooding that battered parts of China and Nepal last month have claimed the lives of nearly 1,400 people, while more than 5,500 others remain missing. Among those unaccounted for are more than 800 foreign nationals from at least 34 countries, including South Africa. Recapping your top story this hour. Media personality Molemo Jup Jup Maruhanya is expected back in the Germiston Magistrates Court this morning, 2 weeks after a warrant of arrest for him was issued. Do follow us on X and on Instagram at YFM for Y News. I'm Lindiwe Mbanza.
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4: It's time for the traffic.
5: 8:04, let's see what's happening on the road. I'll start off with the incident there on the N4 West ramp to the N1 Proof Plus interchange. So approach cautiously over there. Queuing traffic towards Empire Road, Lape Bramfontein. See via Sepitori, I see a crash there before Stormfall Road. Heading over now to the N3 northbound, I see a stationary vehicle there at the N17. Let's head on over now to another crash there on the N1 southbound after Old Johannesburg Road. You can expect some slow-moving traffic towards Rivonia Road, Lape Sunny Hill, on the N1 northbound, and then Lape Sandton, I see some slow-moving traffic towards Marlboro Drive. I'll end off in Roodepoort with some delays there towards the Gordon Road exit. And then finally, Lapana on the N1 southbound, some more congestion there at Olifantsfontein Road. Now, if you're looking for instant traffic updates, be sure to follow us at YFM Traffic for Y Traffic. It's Wasabi.
6: Neo Brown and OK Wasabi are taking you all the way up on Y. So you're a chill dude who prefers this song.
7: Big dog, people need to eat. Big dog, people is weed. Big dog, the bloody fed eat. Big dog, is it just for me?
6: But your girl, well, your girl prefers this kind of music. And I'm a gents jam to this.
7: And I be yelling out, gang, gang. Do you gang bang? I be outside with my gang, gang.
6: So you can never win, right?
8: Right?
6: Wrong. And we can tell you why. This is the frequency that moves you.

next generation. In 1940, if I was enlisted to fight for the nation. Or in 1960, if I had to fight for the rights of my people and laid out my life on the line so my grandkids could live a life that's peaceful, would I be on that? Would I be front line? That's what I'm thinking. If I was alive in the 1912 and the Titanic and it was sinking, who am I saving? Am I fighting women and children or am I waiting? I wonder. What would I do in the next generation? Battle of Kabbalah. If they captured me for the sake of my father, would I stand on my honor like Hussein did and then tell them to make me a martyr? Would I re-get smarter? Forgive my oppressor, stick to the creed. If I got locked inside like Nelson Mandela but never was free, I see a white man dance to rumba. Ain't studied Patrice Lumumba, but get on the stage and sing like Sumba, like Ja Ja Ja Ja Sumba. I wonder, what would I do in the next generation? Would I fight for justice? Is it the reason my mum named me David? How can you be king? How can you be king? Don't speak for the people. Them man try draw me out and compare like me and these are equal. I'm a black man and this bozo saying my music's socially conscious, while the man them trolling responses. This world's gone totally bonkers. I sometimes wonder, what would I do in the next generation? But I'm knowing the answer, cause what am I doing in this generation? Afraid to speak, I don't wanna risk in my occupation. We got kids under occupation. Our parents, they wouldn't get that. The people that died for our freedom spoke on justice, couldn't accept that. I talk about the money in all my accounts, so why don't I speak on the West Bank? Remember, growing up prejudiced, the damage 7-7 did. Extremists and terrorists, I was afraid of the Taliban. Can't speak out on illegal settlers, now I'm afraid of a shadow ban. What would I do in the next generation? Critiquing African leaders for selling our country's natural resources to the West for peanuts. If they don't hear, they'll feel us. I question what I'm alive for. And can you say you're alive if you ain't got something you're willing to die for? What am I willing to die for? What am I doing in this generation? I get in my head sometimes. I feel like I'm in despair. That feeling of total powerlessness. I get that sinking feeling that good ain't defeating evil. I put their pain on vinyl, but feel like that ain't moving a needle. Retweeting people, raising awareness. In all fairness, ain't gonna bring Chris back to his parents, but there's no other option. It's a process, gotta stand and protest. Cause they want man silenced, cause they want man dead, or they want man hopeless. In the next generation, I spoke with my ancestors in the night and I showed them. They spoke with tears.

you got a chance. We come from a time and a place where you couldn't get justice. Had to find peace in the fact that we all answer to the one that we trust in. And in our generation, we did do peaceful protests just like you. Burnt buildings just like you. Did boycotts just like you. Sat in a hostel, powerless, did feel powerless just like you. And I know that it may sound strange, but we made some change and we're just like you. I know that you question your character. I know that you suffer in silence. I know that it don't feel right when you go to the club in Victoria Island. Cause how can you dance in a club there's 100 people begging outside it? I know the sins of your father. I know that you're desperate to fight them. So step in your purpose. Speak for your people, share all your secrets. Expose your emotions. You might

0: tried in the fire, but I get some anointed. Kano passed me the torch, I received it. God told me I'm the one, I believed it. Shout hollow man, cause he helped me achieve it. I'm the youngest of my brothers. Father, he's the burden on our mothers. Give these money, see their colors. Don't mix me with them, I'm not the one. Grind and miss the summer when it comes. I'm Abraham, I sacrificed the son. Where I'm from, they sacrifice a son. Hold up, I ain't finished, I ain't done. My ancestors told me that my life is prophecy. And it's not just me, it's a whole generation of people gradually making change. They ain't a greater task, shift that, make a name, make a start. They'll know what they're facing when they ask. With the will of David in my heart, the story of the boy who played a harp.
1: Spring is only the warm-up. The real heat is on Y.
2: Yeah, okay, let's do it like this. We can't be dealing with none of your stuff. We don't like those. Can't be coming better.

0: It's pretty ugly. This one is called Wetsa Lang Mo here on Y. Be sure to download the Y app, available on iOS and Android app stores. It is Heritage Month this month of September, and thought we might, you know, talk about our ancestry, talk about how in this modern world we're supposed to connect with our ancestry. You know, I plan on being rich. I don't know about you, Wasabi.
1: Yep.
0: You plan on being rich,
1: yep,
0: as well.
1: Rich.
0: Now, if I'm living at Stain City, mm-hmm, and I want to have a Mpoyabadim, Yabadim, mm-hmm, how am I going to do that?
1: Yeah, you can't,
0: you know,
1: slaughter in the
0: you
1: park.
0: You can't slaughter in your yard.
1: Mm.
0: Or, like, maybe you wanna have a kind of a celebration, but we are all living in apartments now.
1: Yes.
0: How are we supposed to do that? We live in a modern world, but we're supposed to be connecting with ancient people.
1: Yes.
0: How exactly do we do that? So we've invited once again someone who knows all about the spiritual realm. Joining us on the show once again is our fave, Gwena Manyelo, also known as the spiritual gangster and ancestral plug. Gwena is a spiritual healer and psychic medium, and we're very excited to, of course, dive into this conversation with him. Good morning, Gwena. How are ya?
2: I'm all good. How are you guys?
0: Very good. We all, like I was saying just now, we all live in apartments.
2: Yeah.
0: Is it possible for us to connect with our ancestors
2: even though
0: we are living where we're living?
2: Yeah. You don't really need to slaughter so you can have the proper connection. You know?
0: Really?
2: Yeah. The slaughtering part is when you create a covenant with your guys. You understand?
0: Okay.
2: So after that, maybe you can slaughter from your hometown, right? Maybe you're at your mom's house and whatnot, where you slaughter your mkomboti and all that. And then after that ceremony, you can move them to your Stain City house, you know?
0: Okay.
2: You tell them, either you use a white cloth, you know, and a bark of a tree, you understand? And then you say, guys, we are going. So from your mom's house, you go into your car, pour a little bit of snave,
0: yeah,
2: and say, this is my car, we'll be traveling with the car from here to Joburg. When I stop at the garage, do not exit. I'll tell you when we get there. You know,
0: that's so intense.
2: At the four-way cross, you still tell them, no, it's a stop sign, it's a robot,

0: Doesn't mean when the car is stationary, you can exit. You know, when we are at my house, then I'll tell you guys to come. And so, then from there, at the gate, let's just say you stay in a gated complex, right? But maybe you have your own smaller than a gate there. Mm. Or even at your door. This is where you take the sniff again. You light a candle, you know. This is my crib. This is where I stay. And then you walk around the house or you walk around your yard. You welcome them. You get it?
1: Mm. So would the same apply if you're like moving apartments? Like if I'm moving from one apartment that I'm renting to another apartment that I'm renting, as in it's not my home. You would do the same process?
0: Yes. They don't necessarily need to see your title deed or we can reside here, you know. As when you invite them, you tell them, guys, I'm renting here. Matter of fact, this is the reason why I brought you here, so I can get my own house. You get it?
1: Okay.
0: So that you can have your own space as well.
1: Yeah.
0: They can still stay with you while you are renting, you know.
1: Wow.
0: You can still partner in that very same room or shack or your flat. You can still connect with them.
1: Okay.
0: Guys, what you need to know, guys are always with us. It's just us that you have to speak, you know, let them know where we are, what are we doing, what are we getting up to.
1: Okay, that's what I was going to ask, is that like, do we need to light a candle every time we want to talk to our ancestors? Or like, can I be in my house and just speak?
0: That is, it depends. It's a yes and no.
1: Mm-hmm.
0: First, you have to cleanse your space, your house, and then you know that the spirit that is in there is not of a previous tenant. You understand? Or anybody that maybe passed from that place. So if you had now allowed them or invited into your space, you're more than welcome to do that.
1: Mm.
0: Yeah. It's not every single moment where you feel like you want to utter some word, you'll be like, hey, where's my white candle? There are some critical days or where you can say, okay, let me light a candle because I want to update them about this new boyfriend or the new car or where I'm going, you know. But if you feel like you want to talk to yourself, they're listening.
1: Okay.
0: Yeah.
1: When we come back, I want to talk about just the general sense you've got around, you know, our ancestral and spiritual roots and whether we are where we need to be in that regard.
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4: 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It's music to your ears.

0: It's Fellow Lee T. This one is called Ituba here on Y. Joining us in the studio this morning is Kwena Manyelo, also known as the spiritual gangster, the ancestral plague. Now, Kwena is, of course, a spiritual healer and psychic medium. And this morning is offering 3 free consultations. So if you would like to talk to Kwena, maybe there's a couple of questions around your life, some guidance that you might need from your ancestors, send a voice note on the Y app and we will get you in touch with Kwena. We'll call you back. We'll get you in touch with him and then let's see what Kwena is able to pick up from you and what kind of guidance he can offer you. But let's go back to what we were talking about earlier on. It is Heritage Month, and one of the things that I figure is because a lot of us are living in the city, we are not that closely tied to our roots. In your experience as a healer, do you find that to be true?
1: Say that again.
0: Okay. Do you find it to be true that we, you know, when living in the city, for me, it feels like we can kind of get lost in the source of life in the city, and so we're not as closely tied to our roots as we once were. In your experience with the clients that you work with, do you find that to be true?
1: Yeah, mainly in my consultation, I find that maybe guys are complaining that you are far away from us, right? Sometimes mean that maybe you don't even come to the grave, or you don't even light a candle and to communicate, right? But the city is not the major distraction in this regard, right? So if you learn to isolate yourself, you know, maybe start meditation or join groups, you know, then you will feel more connected to them.
2: Why?

0: It's Oscar MBO. This one is called Buyafana here on Y. Gwena Manyelo joining us in the studio this morning. If you want a consult, send a voice note. We will call you back. Let's head on over to your traffic for now.
1: It's time for the traffic.
2: 8:40, time for the last traffic update of the morning. I'll start off in Centurion on the N14 southbound. I see a crash near Jean Avenue. At Bramfontein, I see some slow-moving traffic towards Empire Road. City Street, at Pesantin, I see some more delays there towards Marlborough Drive. Expect a stationary vehicle on the R21 northbound before the ramp to Olifantsfontein Road. And unfortunately, I see a crash on the Simon Vermouthen Road M12 ramp there to the N4 West. So please approach cautiously over there. Square left footed up on the N17 eastbound at Germiston. Expect some roadworks there towards Osborne Road. And then finally, I'll end off down there in Carltonville. Expect a sinkhole that's causing lane restrictions north of Carltonville. Now, if you're looking for instant traffic updates, be sure to follow us at YFM Traffic. For Y Traffic, it's Wasabi.
0: All right, so like I mentioned earlier on, if you do want to consult with Gwena, he is ready to give you, you know, any kind of guidance that you might need in life. We do have a caller on the line. Let's see what they're saying. Good morning.
3: Good morning. How are you guys?
0: Good. How are you?
3: I'm great.
0: All right. Give us your name and surname and then say hi to Gwena for us. Do you want to be anonymous?
3: I like to be anonymous.
4: Okay, cool.
0: Okay. Can you work with that, Gwena? Because I know with
3: a lot
0: of
3: you.
0: Surname?
3: I can't give out my name.
4: Do what first, What's your name?
3: Dumelo Ramarud.
4: Okay, cool. Age?
3: So, earlier on this year, my partner sent letter at home to us, hand in marriage, but there hasn't been a response from my parents' side. And this is like the third time we're doing this. The first two times I understood, but now I don't understand. There's always like excuses all the time.
4: You know that. Sorry to come in like that. Your daddy, he hasn't cut the umbilical cord. That's the problem. The father, your father, is very protective and doesn't want to let go of you. So it's more like you know that father and daughter relationship.
3: Yeah.
4: So your father, and he comes across as a strict person.

0: does not want to hear anything. Sometimes even I don't think he even believes, Guti. Not necessarily doesn't believe in the spirituality, you know, African spirituality, but he's not inclined to that. Is he more of a religious based person?
1: Yeah, he is.
0: Yeah, so I tip him a demo or I entertain Lotasi demo, ne?
1: He does.
0: Okay. But now with this, ne, what I'm seeing now, like I said, your father is the issue in this regard. Why don't you talk to your mom if she's still alive so she can pillow talk your dad about this?
2: That sounds like
1: a plan.
2: Well,
1: that's a problem because I have step parents. So
0: you have?
1: I have step parents, so my parents are not on speaking terms.
0: Oh, okay. All right, cool. It's not meant to be easy. I think most people think this journey in this planet is meant to be smooth ride, right? Those are the challenges that you are meant to face for your soul's journey. Yes, this is the right person that you should actually get married to. What I'm seeing now is I feel like they're making your head when you do that.
2: Oh, sorry. But you're saying this is the guy for her?
0: Yes. You know,
2: it's a good match.
0: I'm getting a green light, right? But I feel like she... Are you scared about being married?
1: I used to, but now I'm okay with it.
0: You're okay with it?
1: Okay. Yeah.
0: Where is your biological mom?
1: She's around.
0: Okay.
1: I do keep in contact with her. Like we have.
0: I'm picking up from her side, ne? Besides having a distance, ne? She's more worried about you. You need to connect with her even more, right? Not to disrespect your step parents and whatnot, but yeah. if she can now, I'll pass it, you know, talk to her guides or your guides on her, she must talk to you, I'll pass it, and then things will now be smoother. You know, your father will be more inclined. Even yourself, you can take a white candle, you know, and then talk to your guides about the predicament. Yeah, what they are not giving my boyfriend's day to come and negotiate, lobola, right? So
1: yeah.
0: Those are the possible things that can actually make your parents agree. Talk to your biological mom to talk to her guides, and then Luena on your own go talk to Goskwengi, this is what I want, this is the man for me, can you guys please make it happen?
1: Okay,
0: yeah.
1: All right,
2: there we have it. Thank you so much for calling us, and I hope that clears some things up for you. Thank you.
1: Thank you. Bye.
2: Alrighty, okay, bye. Cool. We do have time for a couple more. Send a voice note on the Y app if you'd like to talk to Gwena.
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4: 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Why?
7: 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You was hardly talking. 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Like, wait, babe, let me.

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2: Have an extraordinary morning with The Way Up.
0: All right, let's move on to our second consultation of the day. Good morning.
3: Good morning, guys.
0: How are you?
3: I'm good. How are you?
0: We are so good. Do you want to be anonymous or do you want to tell Gwena what your name is?
3: No, I can tell Gwena my name.
0: Go ahead.
4: Okay.
3: Morning, Gwena. How are you?
4: Good, and you?
3: I'm good. You're speaking to my TV, so.
4: I feel like I know my TV, so.
0: Really?
3: Ah.
0: From where?
4: Where are you based?
3: I stay in Kempton Park now, but I'm from Klerksdorp in Matosana.
4: Oh, okay. I don't know you.
0: That would have been such a cool coincidence.
3: Exactly. So, yeah, Gwena, I just wanted to like find out what's happening there. So,
4: you've got a lot of blockages. Before you say anything, ne?
3: Yeah.
4: You've got a lot of blockages. You move 5 steps forward and then 8 steps back, right? And then even when not with yourself, like, I don't want to say low self-esteem, but you don't trust the process. You have issues with trusting people or trusting your guides. You know, you always, how do I put this? You feel more, you're not out there, man. You feel like you should be at home most of the time, right? So it's like you're more reserved. You know?
3: And then
4: that blocks you a lot of possibilities or opportunities, right? And at the same time, you have this. Wow. How's your love life? There's a
3: kind of
4: blocking people here.
3: No, I'm happily married, Tim.
4: Okay.
3: That one is all good, no problem.
4: It's all good, ne? Okay. What was your question? Because I just jumped in there.
3: Is it? Yeah. So, it's my parents passed away, ne? Both my mom and my dad. And then I'm left with a younger brother.
4: Okay.
3: But he's back home. So we grew up being so tight. He's like my best friend. I love him so much. But recently, like a few months back, our relationship just changed for the worst. So it's like in a sense of like he let me down and he betrayed me. And then I was like, okay, let me be the

0: be the person and just forgive him, which I did. I've been trying to reach out to him. He just decided to cut off all ties with me.
1: The problem is not your, it's not your relationship. He's going through, how do I say this? Dark night of the soul. Let me put it in that way. Mm. He's feeling disconnected to the planet. He's questioning himself. You know, when you do self-introspect, where you feel like, who am I? What am I becoming? Or what do you understand? It's not necessarily you. He's just being disconnected. And I feel like he's missing both parents. So he's not at a happy state right now. You get it? Even if you try so hard to gift him or try to make him happy, he's absent. The spirit is not with him, you know? I don't know if you get what I'm trying to say.
0: No, I get it, because I heard one of his close friends, he was, so I reached out to a friend of his and he said the exact same thing.
1: He's not around. He's not around. He's just roaming right now. He's trying to understand himself. He's trying, you know, when you question yourself, yourself, what am I doing on this planet? Who am I? What am I supposed to do? So it's somebody who's doing self-introspect, you know? So normally they call it dark night of the soul, where your spirit leaves the body, you know? And then you feel useless. You feel, you know, you don't know what you're doing and whatnot. You're feeling out of the range.
2: Does she try to help him or leave him to discover things on his own?
1: She can try and get him a consultation.
2: Okay.
1: Yeah, so that the guy can actually knows what's going on. How old is your brother?
0: He is 24.
1: He's 24.
0: Yeah.
1: Oh my God. Do you know that he's, whether he has lost a child or something in terms of maybe miscarriage or termination?
0: No, not that I know of.
1: You don't know much about his love life, right?
0: He's very closed off with the current relationship, so I don't know a lot.
1: Because I'm picking up something that he's not happy about. The current situation, love life, it's actually weighing him down. Either the girlfriend is not supporting him, or they are always crushing him. They are not having a positive vibe there. So the love life actually contributes to his state of mind right now, but it's not in a positive manner.
0: Now, Gwen, are you hitting the spot?
1: So, somebody said, I'm a dumb bitch. One of my guys was like, let them break up. It's fine. It's
0: no,
1: not
0: because
1: help
0: I've
1: him.
0: Been saying the same thing. I'm like, why can't they just break up? Because, wow, it's not working.
1: Yeah. The girl is not supportive. The girl is not playing her role. Yeah, but anyway, you live and you learn. Let them have fun. But in the meantime, my advice, your brother needs to have a break from this relationship and then try to ground himself, maybe visit, go hiking, you know, connect with nature, walk barefooted.
0: Yeah.
1: And you can just send him those motivational quotes. You're going to be all right. This is not the end of the world. You understand? Mm-hmm. Those inspirational quotes. And then maybe send him my link. Hey, talk to this guy. You understand? And then he'll take it from there.
0: Is it? Because he doesn't even respond. Like, I'm just talking to myself on the phone.
2: Oh, but
1: you know what? The best thing you can do, guys, you guys underestimate the spirit. Mutaliye, talk to the guides.
2: Mm.
1: Your son is misbehaving. What's wrong? Show me. How can I help him?
0: Yeah,
1: you wait
0: 7 days.
1: You light a candle. You know the best way to partner, guys? I said it before, previously. Go to Esgangeni. Go to the bushes. Go to the woods. Face east. Light your candle. Get your water. Get your mpupu mixed with rough salt and cold water. Like Macheu. So, kneel down there. Either you get and heal or not. Speak to the guides Esgangeni. Because most of the guys, they are not in your vicinity. They are not in your yard. You get it? So the moment you partner at home more than 10 times and nothing is coming up, either your house is dirty or you are not eligible to receive dreams. But the moment you go as Gangeni, no matter what, they will come through for you.
2: Yeah, exactly. All right. Well, there we have it. I hope that was helpful for you. Thank you so much for calling.
0: Thank you, guys.
1: Okay.
2: Okay, so unfortunately we have run out of time, but Gwena, if anyone is listening right now and they'd like to reach out to you directly, how do we get a hold of you?
1: It's Gwena Manyelo across all social media platforms,
2: mm-hmm.
1: Instagram, The Healer, The Healer and a Psychic Medium.
2: Okay.
1: Or you can just type Spiritual Gangster or look for Gwena Manyelo.
2: And you've got your consult details on there as well.
1: Yes, I can give my

0: number now.
1: Sure.
0: So it's 0, let me just 071 187 0137. 071 187 0137.
1: There we have it. All right. If you'd like to reach out to Gwenna and maybe get a consult of your own, you're more than welcome. Here's Molly. This one is called Body Go. We're going to say goodbye in the next few.

0: It's music by Molly. This one is called Body Go here on Y. Thank you so much for choosing us. Oh, Tyler's on this track as well. How cool is that? Thank you for choosing us to wake you up this morning. We're back again tomorrow, 5 to 9 a.m. here on Y.
1: Guess what? What? Karen is coming up next with a glow up here on Y.
0: How are we going to say goodbye?
1: Not me.
0: Wasabi.
1: But I'll do it again.
0: No, I did it on Friday.
2: Didn't I? Okay, yeah.
1: No, it's probably me. But anyway, Hadouken!
0: No, what is that?
2: Street Fighter.
1: Street Fighter. When he does
0: I don't play Street Fighter, guys.
1: You to play
2: to shoot. You should.
1: Yeah.
0: What do we say?
1: Hadouken!
2: Hadouken!
1: Yeah. Hadouken!
2: Hadouken.
0: Okay. We'll see you again tomorrow. My name is Neo Brown.
1: I'm Okay Wasabi.
2: I'm Rachel Lodge.
1: Hadouken!
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5: Stories making headlines. It remains to be seen whether Jubjub will honor today's court appearance. And UN pleads for aid amid Nepal's catastrophic floods. A very good morning. I'm Lindiwe Mpanza. Media personality Molemo Jubjub Maruhanya is expected back in the Germiston Magistrates Court this morning, 2 weeks after a warrant of arrest for him was issued. Now, Jubjub was arrested over charges of kidnapping, unlawfully discharging a firearm in public, and defeating the ends of justice. It is alleged that Jubjub, who is currently out on bail, fired a shot at the direction of an e-hailing driver whom he accused of having an affair with his girlfriend. The NPA's Mahaboke Mahlatlole says the state is ready to proceed with trial in this matter.
6: The postponement follows his failure to

0: Director, Nombasa Ntjondwa Ndlovu, between 2016 and 2018. YNews reporter Odirile Rabala was at the Pretoria High Court and files this report.
1: The state has wrapped up its case after calling 16 witnesses. Mapisa Ngakula's legal team has since applied for a discharge under Section 174 of the Criminal Procedure Act, arguing that the state has failed to make a case against her. Prosecutors maintain that the alleged bribes were concealed through coded conversations and used to fund renovations and cash purchases at her Johannesburg home. Judge Mashudu Manzelele must now decide whether there is sufficient evidence for the matter to proceed. If the application succeeds, the case will conclude without Mapisa Ngakula having to present her defense. If it fails, the trial will continue. For Y News, I am Odirile Rabalao at the High Court in Pretoria.
0: Moving further afield, the United Nations chief in Nepal has appealed for urgent international aid following devastating floods that left a trail of destruction and death. Flooding that battered parts of China and Nepal last month has claimed the lives of nearly 1,400 people, while more than 5,000 others remain missing. Among those unaccounted for are more than 800 foreign nationals from at least 34 countries, including South Africa. Recapping your top story this hour. Media personality Molemo Jubjub Maruhanya is expected back in the Germiston Magistrates Court this morning, 2 weeks after a warrant of arrest for him was issued. Do follow us on X and on Instagram at YFM. For Y News, I'm Lindy Mbanza.
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4: Thank you very much, Mambanza, for that beautiful news update. Happy Monday to the world. We're doing this live thing once again. We kick it off with a quick look at your roads this morning, and we take it all the way to on the N1 southbound. There's a stationary vehicle at Brakfontein Interchange, so kindly do take note of that. And we take it all the way to Brakfontein on the M1 northbound. Slow-moving traffic as well, and that is towards the Empire Road. So do make necessary traveling arrangements with your time. And in Centurion on the N14 southbound, unfortunately, there is a crash near Yon Avenue. And on the N12 West Ramp to the N1 North at Deep Kloof Interchange, there's a stationary vehicle westbound just before the Deep Kloof Interchange. Four ways on the N1 Southbound, slow-moving traffic towards the Winnie Mandela Drive. And in Centen on the M1 Southbound, the slow-moving traffic, rather, towards Marlborough Drive. And we wrap it up all the way in Germiston. On the N17 Eastbound, there are roadworks and traffic restrictions towards Osborne Road. That's about it for your traffic. Next update coming through at the top of the hour. But now what you can expect to soothe us into this beautiful Monday, especially because it's a mid-morning. We have to take it slow. So we get some Dave, some Questa, and some Maz music just to make sure that we're sharp and you're in the glow of mood. Young Tol, Asvangin.
5: Karen. Karen, giving the city the ultimate glow up. 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

too accessible. 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

0: own flowers, sitting at the top, so sour. You know? Yeah.
1: Why? All the hits, all the time. The Glow Up, Monday to Friday, 9 a.m. to 12 p.m. on Why.

This one is called Melanin. Of course, on this one, it's Mass Music. Oh, not forgetting with Daddy Wonka and Amos. They bring us to 21 minutes after the hour of 9. Happy Monday, my friends. We're back again. We're doing this live thing again, and we're coming back even much stronger. Karen Mteto is officially on your radio. That means the Glow Up team is in the building. Always such an honor to serve you. Always such an honor to kick it with you, all right? It's Monday, the 7th of September, 2026. So if it's your birthday today, happy birthday, my friend. I hope it's beautiful. I hope you're surrounded by love. Also, if there's something significant that you're

0: celebrating, let me know so we can, you know, show you some love. And on the contrary as well, if it's quite a difficult day, you know, because of the weather and all the other things, you know, we're here for that too. We're here to take out the men out of your mid-mornings, all right? Let's get the show started, my friend.
1: Karen Mtetwa on Y.
0: Okay, quick first thing in a hurry, we have a little something that we call With It or Waste It, right? Now, this is how it works. Now, we know generally in life, as a bantu, we are different, right? Because we all have different habits that are formed a part of our second nature. And sometimes we don't even realize how things move about. And here's the thing. We are born differently because we were raised differently and we perceive things differently. So we're not always in the same line of march. But every day we just talk it out and we're like, hey, this is where I stand. And hey, that's where I am. And then, you know, we talk it out and then we find a, you know, a common ground. And then we move from that. So today's absolutely no exception to that. I ask you today, my friend, to join me in trying to figure this one out. Taking insurance, you know, for your phone and then deciding to cancel that insurance. So canceling insurance on your phone, how do you feel about it? And I want us to not only just be on the surface about a lot of things. I think when you insure things, it's because you know they have a certain value, you know, and maybe they were very expensive to purchase. So when you insure them, you make sure to let the worst happen, but if it does, at least you are safe and all you can do is just claim for it and pay that little access fee, right? Yeah, right. But we also need to be true to the times we're living in. I mean, the economy is not the greatest, not everyone is doing well, and a lot of us are fighting to survive. So once you feel like you're not getting by and you find ways to save some money, and to you, maybe if that looks like canceling your insurance, hey, what does that do to you? Like, are you down for it? Are you willing to live with that risk? Not a lot of people are, because imagine right now, I mean, there's a popular device, right, with the bitten apple, of course. The latest one, I think, like a 17 Pro Max, 2 terabyte is like 50,000 rands. And if you lose that, are you starting over from scratch, my friend? You know, if you are mugged, if the worst case happens, if you drop it somehow and it's trampled over by a car, are you starting over? Because a warranty and a guarantee will not pay for theft, will not pay for anything that you do to the phone. So is it a risk that you're willing to take? Even though we know economic times are tough. But would you ever cancel that insurance? I had a situation a couple of years back where I was like, I can't afford this anymore. It's not going to work, right? Things was just not going great in my life. So I canceled my cell phone insurance. Guess what happened? Intruded this shit. A week later, my phone fell into the bathroom toilet. It went pasha. And I was like, okay, it's water resistant. Oh, my babe, that was not the case. It was, according to what the paper says. But now that it's got water damage, no warranty or guarantee would have been able to help me. So I was back to ground zero, had to start over again, had to put the pieces together to get a brand new device. And that's when I learned that I will never in my life use a device that does not have insurance. But how do you feel about it? Do you insure your phones? And would you ever cancel your insurance subscription? Let me know on the Y World app. Alternatively, we are at Y across all socials. This one is tough, but I want to hear what you have to say. Good morning.
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0: business, a first drive. 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The South African National Blood Service.
1: Suns out. Buns out. And respectfully, it's about to get hot. Why? Here, we don't rise and shine. We wake up and glow up.

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A child's first day at school, a first job, a dream.

0: This one is called Kalanjalo. It's Ndogs and Tugutela and Angelic. It's 47 after 9. We're going to waste it today. Would you take out insurance for your cellular device, my friend? Are you the type that understands that life happens, and at least when it does, you're safe and you're protected? What's your chat about that? We're going to kick it off with voice notes coming through on the Wire World app. Of course, you already know who's going to send a voice note. Noni King coming through with that fire. What's up?
1: Good morning, Karen. How are you? I am for wasting it. I've never taken insurance on a cell phone before. Ever. Like, all my cell phones die a natural death. I own cell phones for years. I've never actually lost a cell phone, come to think of it. I still have carcasses of my old phones.

0: Yeah, no, not for it.
1: And I get that, you know. I really do respect that. Thank you so much, Nons. Let's move over to Andy. So, hello, Andy.
2: Morning, morning, Karen. Morning wires. If you can afford to insure your phone, and if your phone, your device is worth anything above 5K, even if it's less than 5K, if you cannot replace your device as you lose it, it's better to insure it. And the premiums are normally based on how much the device is worth. So it can be 150, 200. So I feel like it's better to insure it. I'm with it. My device is insured. So yeah, we know the times we live in. We know it's easier to lose a phone, having it to break, and it's getting harder and harder. Well, for me, if I lose my phone right now, I won't afford to replace it, and I don't like cell phone contracts. So yeah, so it's better for me to insure it.
1: It's always better for you to insure it. Thank you so much. And comments coming through as well on Facebook with Tony Fader is saying, hey, I've been thinking of canceling mine. Tony. Yeah. I don't know if you know that feeling of canceling your insurance, and then immediately after you successfully cancel, something happens. Yeah. AKA Rati the Killer coming through saying wasted as well. Oh my word, like I'm so stressed about the wires. And Unswaki Matlali saying wasted. Imagine the fine print when you want to claim. Yeah, no, I don't want to lie. Some insurance companies are quite scammy with how they move. And it's not always a swift process, but make sure that you read your contract. I remember a couple of years back, a friend of mine got a phone on contract, right? And sometimes a lot of the contracts, like, you know, any network provider will offer you insurance on the device while it's still on contract, because the last thing you want to do is pay for a device you no longer have, you know, and it's optional whether you take that insurance or not. And luckily she did take the insurance. However, shortly after she got the cell phone, the phone got lost, right? It was stolen. And then she said, no, I had just left it, because you have to do like an affidavit. You have to call your insurance and get an ITC reference. You need to get a case number. It's quite a lengthy process that can take anything from 5 days to 30 business days, right? So she called in and you have to write an affidavit explaining what happened to the cell phone. And she did say, hey, this is what happened to my cell phone. I was at a party. I left it there, went to the bathroom, came back. No one knew where it was. And this person, after the phone was stolen, is talking to me via that locked screen thing and is trying to ask me for a ransom. And insurance literally didn't grant her claim because they said it was negligence. And she was like, what? And then just like that, she didn't get it. So when you go through your insurance and you read it, it's very important to read your fine print. Know what you are covered for. Know if you are covered for water damage. Know if you are covered for theft. Know, and you must also read the fine print of what theft is, you know, because theft, sometimes you are highly likely to maybe get some kind of help if it's due to maybe, you know, theft where you were helpless and you couldn't defend yourself. It's such a long, tricky story, but really I would advise that you read it, because you're gonna go through the shock of your life when you think insurance is just insurance and covers everything. It really doesn't.
3: 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Turn it up with Sinaye. 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Sinaye keeps you entertained for the happiest hour of your day, where the vibes hit harder than the traffic. 6 to 7 p.m. Monday to Friday with Sinaye. Let's get happy. This is Happy Hour. Karen Mtetwa on Y.
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Yo,

0: Hotter days are loading. But why stays degrees ahead? Ed. Why?
1: It's your boy, see the man, KK, Silver Boy, but the boy is the latest, AK, Rugal, AK, Goku, Ultra, Instinct, Super Saiyan, 3 rolling words.
0: The Blow Up with Karanam Tetwa. Why?
1: Ladies and gentlemen,
2: boys and girls,
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2: lovers

0: R.I.P. Super Mega. This one's called Felai and Versace. Of course, Kid Dominant is also in the mix of things. Let me tell you, one of my favorite lines on the song, Mandela in a Rari. Can you imagine a whole president in a Ferrari?
1: Hello, Linda.
2: How are you, Mama?
0: How are you?
2: I'm good, thank you.
0: Always so good to hear AK's voice. It's like he's still living really amongst us. Ish. With it a wasted today, we're asking you, Mampanza, would you ever take insurance for your cellular device?
2: Yeah, sure, definitely.
0: Are you currently insured?
2: No. but I should be insured.
0: Well, that was a quick turn of events. Yes. Are you insured? No. What's stopping you from getting insurance?
2: You know, now my phone is too old to be
0: okay, insurance. Yeah.
2: But I did have insurance.
0: And then you canceled it?
2: Yeah.
0: Okay.
2: I did, but I don't mean to. It was just a mess. I don't know what happened. And then I was just like, actually, I don't have the energy to follow up. I had insurance.
0: So, asiege.
2: Yeah.
0: Okay, that's fine. I guess when it comes to taking out insurance for your device, unfortunately, we're wasting it.
2: Why?
0: Because all the wires are saying wasted. Imagine. I don't understand. But
2: no, guys.
0: Ruta gadi wires.
2: Also, the phones that you guys are using are very expensive. So why would you not insure it?
0: I mean, I do as my wires say, and the wires are saying nope.
3: Wasted.
0: But at least they are insured.
2: That's good.
0: To the news we go.
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2: Stories making headlines. Emfuleni municipal employees linked to the electricity scandal to appear in court. An Anele Dembe inquest to begin in Cape Town today. A very good morning. I'm Lindiwe Mbanza. The alleged mastermind behind the Emfuleni illegal electricity connections matter set to appear in the Vanderbijl Park Magistrates Court today. The Emfuleni municipal employee will join her 7 co-accused in the dock today on charges of fraud, money laundering, tampering with essential infrastructure and theft amounting to 150,000 rand. Now, Political Killings Task Team closed in on the 8th suspect last week, shortly after she was released on bail in a separate matter. The MPA's regional spokesperson says the group accused of disconnecting electricity to businesses and unsuspecting residents in the area.
5: It is alleged that between February 2024 and June 2026, the 7 defrauded the municipality by illegally reconnecting electricity of unsuspecting individuals and businesses whose accounts were in errors at a cost. This came to light when the complainants reported the matter to the municipality, and after intense

0: conclusive. Now, speaking to the public broadcaster, the 22-year-old's father, Moses Tembe, described the pain they still live with after her passing.
1: The way she loved herself, she would not strip naked and throw herself, down. So, at the time, we hadn't received much background, but from what we could see, from what we've heard as facts, that she was actually recognized by or found out by some other lady in the street and so on and on, you know, unattended to. You know, one got a sense that there could be some foul play.
0: Moving further afield, at least 270,000 passengers have been left stranded in parts of Indonesia after over 2,000 flights were forced to remain grounded for a second day due to a volcanic eruption. Anak Krakatau erupted on Friday and stayed active throughout the weekend. Now, schools in the area have closed and moved online, while shipping operations have stagnated as well. Indonesia's Geological Agency has warned that the probability of more eruptions in the coming days is high. Recapping your top story this hour. The alleged mastermind behind the Emfuleni illegal electricity connections matter is set to appear in the Funderbijl Park Magistrates Court today. Do follow us on X and on Instagram at YFM for Y News. I'm Lindiwe Mpanza.
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3: Jamming in traffic with Y.
4: Thank you so much, Mpanza. It's 5 minutes after the hour 10. Let's have a quick look at your roads this morning. We kick it off in the N12 eastbound. There are roadworks and traffic restrictions, and that is just before we clip River Drive. And on the N1 northbound, unfortunately, there is a crash just after the Buccleuch interchange. On the N4 eastbound, unfortunately, there is an incident just before the ramp to Simon Vermont Road, so kindly do drive cautiously. And on the N1 southbound, roadworks and traffic restrictions towards the Buccleuch interchange, so do be wary of that. R21 southbound, a stationary vehicle towards the Solomon Mahlangu Drive. And we take it all the way to the N1 southbound, where there's roadworks before Rand Show Road. And we wrap it up on the N1 northbound, where there's a stationary vehicle just before Harsfontein Road. That's about it for your traffic. Next update coming through at the top of the hour, as per usual. But if there's anything you feel we may or we might have missed, kindly do let us know using the hashtag YTraffic across all social media platforms and our affectionate, most loved Y World app that is free to use and download. All right, so hop on, have a good time, and also download the app so you can stream us throughout the course of the show. As we go into the second hour of the show, Nobiyazo, Drake and Timon Express are some of the artists that are going to be giving you good music on the Glow Up. So let's glow up.
5: 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Only on Y.

ice and chill. They tryna cover it up like a quilt. 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Tricking it off on a paying a bill. That's

0: This one is called Remember, Seaman Express, Mellow and Sleazy. Now you know spring is well on the way when this one plays, man. It just makes you want to just have a good time. Which is a good time that you should be joining us for this Saturday, Marks Park. It is indeed First Touch. It's going to be so fun, man. Make sure that you do pull up. The lineup is looking incredible. It was launched last week, so have a look at our YFM socials and see who exactly is going to be there. It's 18 minutes after the hour 10. And in true tradition, my friend, the show must go on.
1: Karen Mtetwa on Y.
0: All right, that's it so, right? Fast, quick, and in a hurry. We all know that we have a clean slate every day when it comes to a Monday, 10 o'clock. There's some cleaning that needs to happen in our spaces, right? Because cleanliness is next to all things good, all right? Now, let's talk about this one thing that is just the dirtiest thing you wouldn't even imagine it to be. And that is your cellular device. Because cell phones really have to be the filthiest thing we're constantly in contact with. So much so, I really do feel like a cell phone battles, you know, it's very close with germs in the toilet seat. And you might be shocked because you're like, what? No way. Yes way. Because you touch a whole lot of things. You touch it. You touch your face. You touch it. You touch your nose. You touch it. You touch money. You touch it. You touch food without washing your hands, and then you eat after touching it. Very, very, very dangerous. We take them everywhere, even in the toilets, and we still touch them before we even wash our faces, our hands. It's a mess. And we touch public surfaces, we hold our phones straight after that. But do you ever take the intentional time to disinfect your cellular device? Today, we get into that and we teach you how to do that like a pro.
2: The following is a paid-for political advertisement. All opinions expressed are those of the political party and do not reflect or represent the views of Y.
3: You know, I love my hometown, but for too long now, I look around and think, we deserve better than this. The water goes off for days. The streets are falling apart. Things never get fixed. I'm not asking for anything fancy. I just want the basics to work. And I know they can work. Because I've seen it, where the Democratic Alliance is in charge. I want our town to work for all. So in this election, I'm voting DA.
2: This was a paid-for political advertisement. The opinions expressed do not reflect or represent the views of Y.
4: Uncensored.
5: Her name is Barbara.
0: Everybody give it up for Neo Roberto.
6: How are you, madame?
7: I'm good. How are you, madame?
6: Buena salud, Rilena Komang. In your view, are independent women actually hard to love, or are they just hard to dominate?
8: But I think we have to be fair and say that not all men are intimidated by women who's got their own. Like, there's some men who can take it.
6: Yeah.
8: Well, okay, so listen, so there are men who can... But we need to submit, Neo.
6: Girl. She said, oh, girl, you don't want to submit? You don't want to yebo baba?
8: I need to yebo baba.
6: You don't want to yebo baba?
8: Let me not pretend. No, I think it will be hard to pillow yaka.
6: Oh, yebo baba down.
8: Yebo baba down.
6: Except your baba.
8: Yeah, but as soon as you go left, yebo baba down.
9: What's going on with you?
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1: Monday to Thursday, 8 to 10 p.m. Why? 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Why? The Glow Up, Monday to Friday, 9 a.m. to 12 p.m. on Why.

these while you be drinking all the time. Does all the pain he brought you still linger in your mind? Cause pain still lingers on mine. On the road to riches, listen, this is what you find. The good news is, you came a long way. The bad news.

0: You know, December is soon approaching and we can't wait for that cold world tour. It's J. Cole with Love Yours, and he brings us to 31 minutes after the hour 10. The Globe on Wine, a beautiful Monday. I hope you're taking it easy. On The Clean Slate today, we're talking all things taking care and disinfecting your device, my friend. Now, I'm going to give you a step-by-step guide on how to make sure you are not moving around with those germs in your air, in your hands, and in your pocket.
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0: Why? Right, so you know the thing that says when you are in Rome, do as the Romans do? Yep, really easy. So when it comes to taking care of your phone and disinfecting it, step by step, first thing you do is power down the device, which means turn it off. And then you unplug it from any cable, any charger, you know, so that goes for your cord earphones. I am those people that still use cord earphones. Don't judge me. So if there's anything like a charger, headphones that is connected to the device, please make sure that you disconnect it. If it is in a pouch or like a case, right? Also, take off your phone case so you can clean it and the phone body separately. So we don't only disinfect the device, but leave the phone case as well. Both need to go through, you know, cleaning as well and ensuring that all the germs are removed from both the case individually and the device itself. While you do that, you wipe gently and you use a 70% isopropyl, you know, alcohol wipe or a bleach-free disinfectant wipe on the exterior surface of the phone and case. I am not saying disassemble your phone, please, friend. We don't need that kind of drama. Only, you know, technical providers that are maybe skilled in that can do that, but it's unnecessary, which is taking care of the outside. And also, kindly do avoid your openings. So your openings would be like your charging port, your camera, your mic port, you know, your speaker. Those are able to absorb water or any kind of liquid inside. So I would really caution you against immersing those openings in any kind of sanitizer, any kind of cleaner or disinfectant, because it might even result in your phone having some kind of liquid damage, which is something we really don't want. So keep the liquid away from the charging port, your headphone jack, and your speakers, and your mic, because you don't want to sound muffled up when you speak. And then also, this is the golden rule. Let it dry completely. Let the phone and case air dry completely for a few minutes before putting back the case back. And then you turn the device back on without requiring it to do, you know, a marvelous thing. Just let it breathe. And on the other side of this, we go deeper into those tips. And I tell you what not to do. Is there anything that you do to make sure that your phone is always clean? Let us know.
1: 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Why invites you into the conversation and hands you the mic. 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
1: Hotter days are loading. Hotter days are loading. But why stays degrees ahead? Why?
7: here, we don't rise and shine. We wake up and glow up.

to the villa. And uyashisa. Why? The Blow Up with Karan Mthethwa. Why?

0: Let's kick this week off on a clean slate on the glow up. Playing in the background is Gus Lam, of course, and Nkosa's on a daughter, vocalistic, the musical chef, and Mluda. So since this one is called Gus Lam, whichever Gus you're listening from, hello, what's up? Are you good? So good to have you, man. Clean slate today. We're talking all about your devices, how to take care of it, how to keep it clean, how to make sure that it's disinfected. Now, we started off by saying you must wipe it gently, but first, before doing that, you must turn the device off, right? You wipe it gently, you avoid all the openings like your speaker, your mic, your charger opening, you know, that vibe. And you let it air dry completely. But here is what you should never do when disinfecting your device. Oh, stress is so tagelis.
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0: As we power through the list of the things to do, we should also equally look at the things that might put your own device in danger. Never spray liquids directly onto the phone is one of the biggest lessons that you need to learn, right? Always apply cleaners to a cloth or a wipe first, and then continue to wipe the device. Not directly onto the device, because, of course, you know, those water particles might go into the openings, which is something we are dreading and are trying to avoid. Also, avoid bleach, hydrogen peroxide, and abrasive scrubbers, because they will strip away your screen's protective layer, oil repelling, and also oleophobic coating. So please, please, please do take note of that. And also, do not use compressed air on ports or speakers, as it can really force the debris deeper into, or maybe damage internal components. So I know some people go through this phase, especially if you've had a device for quite some time. It does happen to get, you know, a little bit of just like miscellaneous things in the pockets of your speakers. And over time, it builds up. But don't use things like a blow dryer and stuff, because it'll blow the dirt further into the, you know, a device, and that might cause you some technical issues and glitches, which is something we are definitely trying to avoid. So be wary about it, take note of it, and also happy device, just happy gal, you know, or happy boy.
2: Because behind every blood donation is a future still unfolding. 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In just 30 minutes, give someone another tomorrow. Be the lifeline. 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Give it tomorrow. The South African National Blood Service.
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3: Before we even get into the stories of the week, Miss Barbara outside the studio was telling us that she doesn't feel like she can commit to a nigga. Like a yo-yo for life. Major dog, why do you feel like the ladies ladies like Barbara herself are saying, Gucci, like a nigga, like a yo-yo, like hip-hop doggy dog is not a sustainable husband? Why do you think they say that?
4: Because they don't trust it.
3: But men are men, regardless.
4: Yeah, but
3: so why the niggas specifically?
4: I think it's about the aura. It's gotta do some, like, they don't understand, maybe. Let me put it that way. They don't understand. Yeah.

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0: Yes, it's what it's about. 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
1: Still a fight till the hours, so I'm picking my flowers, never living in doubt.
0: Got a maneuver, figure the route, got a plan, how we making it out. 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

0: need the warm-up. The real heat is on Y. The Glow Up with Karan Mthethwa. Why?
1: Father God, forgive me. It's been a couple years and maybe more that I ain't prayed. Even longer, I ain't been to church. God, I'm ashamed. Embarrassed in my ways, but still I'm asking for your grace. Feel like I've been led astray by the drinking and the spirits that take me when I write. And the ladies of the night. Most people, they got demons, I got angels that I fight. Trying to save me from my plight, I pray I make it to the light. South London where we live, till I died at 16 and I still feel that same rage. Cause we all getting older and he's still the same age. It's his 27th birthday and his picky's 14. Back when we would all dream. And Stephanie, she lived at 14, and he lived at number 17, and I was number 12. When I used to think that if I skip church, I'd go to hell. So when they ask about grief and how it feels, I know it well. I missed this 10th anniversary in 2024. I know the value of this picture, we ain't getting any more. Then I go and I get angry, God, like, why'd you take him for? He was just a baby, all these emotions that I'm feeling, it's the strength I pray for. God, for anyone that's with us that can vouch, I pray for. Pray that I feel less lonely in this house I prayed for. I pray that

God knows that they're the ones that sacrificed their lives. I would have said their names, but God, you know who I mean. I'm praying for my brothers, God protect us on the streets. I had the steak at Carbone and didn't pray before I eat. It's like I call you when I need you, when I don't, we don't speak. Ground rules for my found schools back at Lambeth Town, who I helped him pray, but didn't know that it was on my downfall. So when I'm ice cold, with no blood inside my veins, numbers on my days, will I say I love this life of rain? I'm just praying that my purpose can justify my pain. I'm just praying that my purpose can justify my pain. My mum used to creep in my room and put oil on the cross in my head, anoint me and probably read a verse like Psalm 23. The Lord is my shepherd, and maybe Matthew 4. The word is my weapon tonight. If I can't pray for peace, then I just pray we win the war. It's been 26 years, I don't know what I'm fighting for. Well, maybe it's a place to feel your everlasting light. In a world where kids that die get a second chance at life. Christ, I don't know what to say to you. I pray to you, forgive me for the days I had a reason to. And I ain't have faith in you. You did it for the sake of me. And how I've forsaken you, I prayed for new shoes and I used them to walk away from you. You made it out. Swap the pen for the needles, and I just found a different way to poison my people. You could say it's testimony that I'm telling them a story, but how we selling them the devil, still giving God the glory. Can I pray?

0: on top of the drums. On top of those men. Yeah.
1: It's Dave coming through with 175 a month. It's 55 minutes after the hour of 10. That means it's 5 minutes until we wrap up the second hour, rather, of the show. We're speaking all things the clean slate today, trying to find out, how do you take care of your device? How do you clean it? Melusi on Facebook is saying he doesn't often take care of it, but when he does, he uses a sanitizer. And to put it in, Sir Tihani is saying, we disinfect phones. That's news to me. Not forgetting TKZ saying alcohol wipes is what he prefers to use. What do you use? We'll ask Lindu and Panza after this.
2: 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Why? The glow up.
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0: Elinyilanga by Bandros, not forgetting Luxtonic, Jame Rock, Kuzimvo, and Younger Grenade. We're about to go to the news, but just before we do, Mambanza, do you clean your phone?
1: Yeah, I do.
0: How do you go about it?
1: So I'll use like sanitizer or wet wipes to like wipe the screen, the back of the phone cover. Yeah. I mean, I don't do it all the time. No, I don't do it every time.
0: No, it's guilty.
1: And we have the iangola shemi phone.
0: Like real, because we go with it to the bathroom, go with it to the car, go with it to the
1: everywhere.
0: Floor. We withdraw our bambi mali, bamba mina, bamba. So we should do better.
1: We should do better. I want us to do better.
0: But at least there's one thing you're good at.
1: The news.
0: Yeah.
2: 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It's Y News. 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
1: Thank you, Karen. Stories making headlines. Court rules against Nosiviwe Mapisa Nqakula's Section 174 application. And Anele Tembe inquest to begin in Cape Town today. A very good morning. I'm Lindiwe Mpanza. The Pretoria High Court has dismissed former Defence Minister Nosiviwe Mapisa Nqakula's Section 174 application to have the charges against her withdrawn. It is alleged that Mapisa Nqakula solicited 4.5 million rand and received 2.1 million in cash bribes from defense contractor Nombasa Njondwa Ndlovu between 2016 and 2019 while serving as the defense minister. Now, Judge Mashudu Munzerere says contradictions in a witness's evidence do not necessarily mean it should be rejected, as they could point to an honest mistake. YNews reporter Odira Raburao is in court and files this report.
3: Judge Manzelele says the defense relied heavily on discrepancies between Chondwa Ndlovu's testimony and the contents of her earlier statements. However, she says these discrepancies must be considered within their proper context.
4: It was recognized that the purpose of an affidavit or statement is to provide sufficient details of the alleged offense to enable the authorities to determine whether a prosecution should be instituted. It is not intended to serve as a verbatim anticipation of the witness evidence at trial.
3: The defense also challenged Nchondwa Ndlovu's credibility on the basis that she is a Section 204 witness, arguing that her evidence essentially amounts to that of a single witness and should therefore be treated with caution. For Y News, I am Budirile Ramalao at the High Court in Pretoria.
1: To this now, the inquest into the death of Anele Tembe is set to begin in Cape Town today. The 22-year-old, who was engaged to the late rapper Keenan, a.k.a. Forbes, fell from the 10th floor of a Cape Town hotel in 2021. Her family has since denied allegations that their daughter was suicidal. The NPA says it did not prosecute anyone for Tembe's death following a probe that was laid

0: street and so on, you know, unattended to. You know, one got a sense that there could be some foul play.
1: Moving further afield, at least 270,000 passengers have been left stranded in parts of Indonesia after over 2,000 flights were forced to remain grounded for a second day due to a volcanic eruption. Anak Krakatau erupted on Friday and stayed active throughout the weekend. Now, schools in the area have closed and moved online, while shipping operations have stagnated as well. Indonesia's geological agency has warned that the probability of more eruptions in the coming days is high. Recapping your top story this hour. The High Court in Pretoria has dismissed former Defence Minister Nosiviwe Mabisa Nqakula's Section 174 application to have the charges against her withdrawn. Do follow us on X and on Instagram at YFM for Y News. I'm Lindiwe Mbanza.
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3: Jamming in traffic with Y.
4: Thank you, Mambanza, for that beautiful news update. It's 5 minutes after the hour of 11. Let's have a quick look at your roads. We kick it off on the N4 westbound, the R Roadworks, westbound of the Prof Plus interchange. And on the N3 southbound, a stationary vehicle at Buccleuch interchange. So do take note of that. On the N1 northbound, a stationary vehicle after the ramp from the N1, N3. So kindly do drive cautiously. And on the N1 southbound, a stationary vehicle at the Flying Saucer interchange, so kindly do drive with caution. Wrap it up on the N12 eastbound. There are roadworks and traffic restrictions before Clip River Drive, so take note of that if you're on the roads this morning. That's about it for your traffic. And if there's anything you feel we may or we might have missed, that's all right. Let us know using the hashtag YTraffic across our social media platforms and our Y World app. It's the last hour of the show on a Monday, so that means for a change, or actually, as per usual, we're taking care of you and your office politics.
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2: Hey, Mutambino. I give a little one day. The more the doctor were about to know. I give a good up.

0: Slurty by X Dappy and a Gege Babuye MC, not forgetting DJ Maphorisa and a musician. We wrap up the show on a Monday. It's always so somber, I might say. Because Blue Mondays really are a thing, and so many people dread going to work on a Monday because what they face at the workplace is demoralizing, it's strenuous, and even life-threatening for some. So many people even happen to hide behind, you know, the closed doors, because behind those four walls, so many things happen. And that's as if finding work in itself isn't hard enough. So that's why we have office politics, so we can talk about it and find our way through it. So let's do it.
1: The Glow Up with Karen Mthethwa. Why?
0: Now, we do have a situation this week that I would like you to listen to. Of course, for your own safety and sanity, we will always keep you anonymous. Today, no exception. Let's hear it out.
2: Hello, Mawires. I am 27 years of age and I have recently been promoted to a managerial position. So there are people in my workspace who have been here longer than I have been, who believe that I didn't deserve this promotion. The team I manage underestimates me because I am young. They don't meet deadlines. They ignore some of my instructions. I have heard them once or twice make snide remarks in the kitchen, in the lift, and I have done nothing about it because I don't want to be a regular in the HR office, because it'll just end up looking like I am incompetent and I'm failing to manage my team. But I have to do something about this before it reflects in my work. So please, what do you guys think I should do?
0: This one is quite tricky. Also, first things first, congratulations. You're only 27 and you're in a managerial position. You're doing very, very well for yourself. But do you know the saying that says, to whom much is given, much is required? And this is just that, you know. Your acceleration in the workplace, one, is a great indication to you and your commitment and what you can do and what you continue to do. However, it's not always going to be well received, especially if you echo sentiments like you are fairly new in a space. I think one of the biggest, most important things to do is to remember why you're there. And you're there to, you know, meet your work goals, do what is expected of you, I would expect. And also is to just continue. So there's leadership qualities, one, that your management really does see in you and are verified to be true. Because and as much as people do have their own opinions about why people get promotions, why people give, you know, get certain jobs, it's because you were the best person to got it and you get it. So even though there might be rumors, even though people might say, oh, you're too young, you just new here, you're not deserving, or, oh, they only gave you, you know, that promotion because you were cheaper to pay. That's them. And I need you to understand that that will never change. People will never change because we are the main characters in our own lives. We want to do well. And sometimes when other people surpass us on that journey, it really is offensive to us. And not because they don't deserve it, but because you feel like you did everything in your power to be the one that is worthy of that opportunity. And I need you to understand the decision of who takes the opportunity is proof of who was deserving of that opportunity. And you put that in your head, you put that in your mind, and you move with it. Wires, also, this is where I reel you in. How do we tackle this? You know, how do we support this? Because it really is a skillful amount of bullying. I will tell you this, there are people that are very smart with bullying. It's always very subtle. It's always something you can't go tell your boss about. They just make sure that you are constantly, you know, uncomfortable and you constantly doubt yourself.

0: And you ask yourself if you deserve it. My darling, you wouldn't have gotten that position if you don't deserve it. And if they deserved it so much, they would have gotten it themselves. So as YS, we heard it up to give you great advice, but also that's not going to be to your own destruction or demise, because we want you to continue to grow and be the excellent young lady that you're meant to be.
1: YS has made a promise to comply with its license conditions. If you think it doesn't, submit your complaints to the programs manager within 7 days. 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
3: 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And he's the founder of Zati Pride. 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
5: Hey!
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1: 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Why?

0: Not to brag, but we bring the heat hot on your speakers. Why?
1: Karen, giving the city the ultimate glow up. Only on Why.
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0: Screwface Capital by day. That brings us to 33 minutes after the hour 11 on the Glow Up. It's Office Politics. It's a Monday. Someone is going through something really difficult at work and they need our help.
1: Hello, Mawires. I am 27 years of age and I have recently been promoted to a managerial position. So there are people in my workspace who have been here longer than I have been, who believe that I didn't deserve this promotion. The team I manage underestimates me because I am young. They don't need deadlines.

0: sometimes they ignore some of my instructions. I have heard them once or twice make snide remarks in the kitchen, in the lift, and I have done nothing about it because I don't want to be a regular in the HR office because it'll just end up looking like I am incompetent and I'm failing to manage my team. But I have to do something about this before it reflects in my work. So please, what do you guys think I should do?
1: Wires, what do we think Anonymous should do? She's only 27 years old and she's worked hard. And now she's in a managerial position. However, the ones under her and fellow colleagues feel like she was undeserving of the opportunity. And now they are sabotaging her because they don't meet the deadlines. They don't do the work she instructs them to do. How does she go about this? First things first, and I think this is an additional point of information for you, Anonymous. If anyone is unable to fulfill their duties as per their contractual obligation, you are entitled to take note of that and take it to, someone higher up than you. And if that doesn't yield any return, take it up to HR. Because now, if you are failing to meet the prime purpose at which the company has hired you for, you are not doing it to spite me, my darling. You are spiting yourself. And I think that's something you need to be aware of. I think sometimes when we are, a bit shaky and you're new to things and you're trying to learn, we are sometimes a little bit too hard on ourselves. And I think that's what you're doing. You're thinking it's your fault. You're thinking maybe you're not good enough or you're not strict enough. But that shouldn't be. I don't think you should rule or be a manager with an iron fist. You give everyone an opportunity to do what they meant to do because of their placement, So you were said to be an admin. I asked you an admin related, or I gave you an admin related task. Where are, 1, 2, 3, 4, 5? And it's not there. That's fine. You take note of it, and then you escalate it because, quite frankly, there's nothing you can do. I also wouldn't suggest you go, back to back with people. You take note of it. You ask them to sit in. You ask them, hey, how's the progress going on 1, 2, 3, 4, 5, the task that was given to you? And whatever the remark is, you record on your laptop, you record on your phone, you take notes as they speak, and you ask them for a solution. How they decide to do it is entirely up to them. However, you are a manager, and unfortunately, the one above you is waiting on you to submit a certain kind of quality of work. Now, if anyone else compromises that one, firstly, they are compromising themselves more than they are compromising you, because if you bring it to your manager's attention that that's what's happening, that's how things get ironed out. But also, it's not your opportunity to save people. It's not your opportunity to attend to every mean word that's being said, whether they think you're worthy or not, whether they think you're good enough or not, it doesn't matter. Management ask you and they trust you. Therefore, act accordingly and make sure that you protect your job, right? I always say, if it's for the good of all and to the harm of none, really do what needs to be done. Wires, let's come through with that advice because this one is quite tricky, but I'm just saying, clean us, sis, clean fast.
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1: 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Why?
2: It's indeed Office Politics, wrapping up your Monday edition of The Glow Up. Today, Anonymous is 27 years of age, and she has managed to score herself a

0: managerial position. Unfortunately, not all her colleagues are taking it well, and the people under her are pretty much making her life very uncomfortable. They do not feel like she was worthy of this opportunity simply because they were there before her. However, there's still, you know, target that needs to be met. There's still managerial duties that she needs to carry out. However, she is sort of like feeling like her efforts at, you know, doing her job are being sabotaged because people are intentionally missing deadlines. They do not want to listen to her. And also, whenever she's in spaces, there are snug remarks about her and her unworthiness of this job. How do we help her tackle this? First things first, no emotions, just facts. And that's what I love about The Wire. Is because they will come through with just that, facts. All right, 077D came through with a voice note. Let's hear him out.
1: Hello Mawaya, hello Mawaya. Anonymous, I hear your problem and I feel you. I was once in that position, but I tell you what, without an iron fist I wouldn't have been where I am today. So you gotta have an iron fist, and whoever doesn't follow your instructions as per management, you address them. Verbal warning, next time, written warning, and next time you escalate it. That's it. And it's always an issue which you have to end up getting people fired. And don't even feel bad about it, because people, they always want to sabotage, and especially when you are younger than them, they'll be like, no, he or she is younger than us, so she can't tell us what to do. But it's a job, we're forgetting that. It's a job. We're all there to do a job, to do a task. So you're also doing your task. So if they're not following your procedures or your instructions, take them up. Don't even feel bad about it. Don't let them make you feel bad or make you doubt yourself ever one day. The top management appointed you because they saw your capabilities. So don't make those other colleagues make your capabilities incapable. You understand? So don't let them get you down. Put your iron fist, put your fist down, put your foot down. That's what it is. That's it. Take them up. Don't even be shy. Because if you don't do that, people, they'll get you up.
0: They'll get you into trouble. Thank you so much, 007D. I think that's sound advice. I think it also reminds you of the strength you need internally to keep on going. And I hope you take heed of that, right? A voice note, a message on the Y app coming through from Wanikda, also saying what you should do, Anonymous, is just be you. Show all of them that you're a manager and there's no age at work. Like myself, I became a foreman of a company at the age of 25, which I did not get easy. I worked for it through hard work. Be strict and show them that you are the head of them. Even if they hate you, at the end, you are the one who is going to be held accountable if work isn't done according to your bosses. I like that. I think it's quite straightforward. I think it means now we find the strength to be stern. We find the strength to stand on business and to stand on your word. But also, just let's do it in a compassionate way, you know. And there will be, you know, different people. I think there are certain people that are a bit sensitive. There are people that can take, you know, the lash. So it kind of just depends. I think your way of ruling and doing things won't be the same to across everyone, because, you know, with other people, you don't have to repeat to be heard. You just say it once and it stops. And with others, they will want to constantly challenge your authority, constantly challenge your being. And I think that's where the iron fist, like 007 or Anika saying, that's when you start to have that strict hand. That's where you start to have that iron fist to be like, hey, how are you? Great. We have a deadline. Has it been met? Did you do what was expected of you? Absolutely not. What could be the reason? You know, and when you do it, you don't do it with emotion. You don't do it to humble people. You just do it according to procedures and protocol. And I always say this, if you're in a managerial position, always use the rule book that is given to you. Always consult with those above you, and always consult with HR before you take any steps, because you don't want your things or the decisions made to be, you know, a bit heartfelt, especially if people are gunning to see you fall. That means any mistake you make, they will use it against you. So just always ask questions. Never be led by emotions. If you feel like it hurts, step back, take a break, breathe. But always make sure that at the end of the day, whatever responsibility is bestowed upon you as the manager is always met and is done excellently so. Of course, this one is called Correction. It's Nacho, Babala M, and Sticks. And on the other side of this, I say goodbye to you.

0: And just like that, that's how we Karakaralasa Y leaves the glow up. I'll see you again tomorrow on a Tuesday when we do it even bigger and better. If you know that you are going through anything at the workplace regarding office politics, please feel free, feel safe to let us know. Send us a message on the Y app. We will keep you anonymous. We will not reveal your identity. But the bigger thing here is to give you a helping hand. You shouldn't go through any of this alone. We've got experts that can help you, and also a beautiful Y world filled of people that have the experience like you see today and that care enough to make sure that you make it out of there alive. My name is Karen Mteta, and you already know what I'm going to say. Take it higher, my Y. Blind. And let us look at some now, Tata Machan, to fresh my branding of unique. I'm out of here, baby.
1: Sit back and enjoy. 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
3: Stories making headlines. Court rules against Nosiviwe Mapisa Ngakula Section 174 application, and Kenya intensifies crackdown on foreign national hawkers. A very good afternoon. I'm Lindiwe Mpanza. The High Court in Pretoria has dismissed former Defence Minister Nosiviwe Mapisa Ngakula's Section 174 application to have the charges against her withdrawn. It is alleged that Mapisa Ngakula solicited 4.5 million rand and received 2.1 million in cash bribes from defence contractor Nombasa Njondwe Ndlovu between 2016 and 2019 while serving as the defence minister. Now, Judge Mashudu Munzarele says contradictions in a witness's evidence do not necessarily mean it should be rejected, as they could point to an honest mistake. Y News reporter Odirle Rabala was in court and files this report.
4: Judge Munzarele says the defense relied heavily on discrepancies between Chondwa Ndlovu's testimony and the contents of her earlier statements. However, she says these discrepancies must be considered within their proper context.
5: It was recognized that the purpose of an affidavit or statement is to provide sufficient details of the alleged offense to enable the authorities to determine whether a prosecution should be instituted. It is not intended to serve as a verbatim anticipation of the witness evidence at trial.
4: The defense also challenged Nchondwa Ndlovu's credibility on the basis that she is a Section 204 witness, arguing that her evidence essentially amounts to that of a single witness and should therefore be treated with caution. For Y News, I am Budirile Rabalao at the High Court in Pretoria.
3: In other news, the Department of International Relations says it plans to engage with King Misuzulugazwelithini's office after he slammed government for not inviting him to the SADC summit in August. Now, Durko confirmed that an invitation was indeed extended to the king and he was expected to attend the opening ceremony at the 46th edition of the event. However, during his address at the annual reed dance over the weekend, King Misuzulu said he was not invited. He claimed that holding high-profile events in the province without inviting him amounted to disrespect. Moving further afield, Kenya has intensified its crackdown on foreign national hawkers and immigrants operating small informal stores after President William Ruto ordered such shops to be closed down by today. Speaking at an address at State House in Nairobi, Ruto said Kenyans should not be forced to compete with foreign nationals in the informal

0: Section 174 application. 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I'm Lindwe Mbanza.
1: Good morning, afternoon.
0: Good afternoon.
1: Yo.
0: Wow. We're here.
1: You know what happens when the weather is a little bit gloomy? You almost feel like the whole day is the morning.
0: Yes.
1: But this was your last bulletin, Malenz. You're done.
0: This was my last bulletin, indeed.
1: We'll catch you again tomorrow.
0: Yes.
1: We're about to kickstart the show. Floss is about to take it to traffic. Are you ready, sisters?
2: Let's go. Quing. Jamming in traffic with Y. A very good afternoon to you, my captain. Welcome to the best lunch show, Emhlabeni. It is a Monday. It's a brand new week.
1: Yep.
2: Let's check in with your roads. On the Golden Highway, which is the ramp to the N1 north, as you head westbound, in fact, northbound rather, there's been an incident just after the Golden Highway. And then on the N1 southbound, there's a stationary vehicle before Olifantsfontein Road. On the N4 eastbound, there's a stationary vehicle before the ramp to Simon Vermoorden Road. And then as you move on the N17 in Germiston, there are still those roadworks in the eastbound direction with traffic restrictions towards Osborne Road. In Marlborough Gardens on Marlborough Drive eastbound, expect delays through the Marlborough Gardens area. And then as you move in Carltonville on the R500, there are still lane restrictions just north of Carltonville due to an unclosed sinkhole. Lastly, 012 in Pitori on Solomon Mahlangu Drive, there are traffic restrictions near Delphi Avenue. We are at YFM Traffic on X. If you have any updates in your area, the next one will be coming through just after your 1 p.m. news bulletin. But for now, though, get ready for the time of your life. It's the Lunch League on Y.
1: Anything you want to say so we can get it out of the way?
2: I almost died on Friday.
1: What was going on?
2: Babe, let me tell you something. This has been the strangest Friday, Saturday, Sunday. It's been the strangest 4 days that I've ever experienced. Because every day for the past 4 days, including right now, on my way to work, I have been in a incident where it was almost an accident. But on Friday was the actual accident. I was in an accident on Friday, and never been so shook in my life.
1: What happened? What was going on?
2: So what had happened was we were in the left lane. So there are two lanes, right?
1: Sure.
2: On Jan Smuts. Mm-hmm. This is the near accident before the actual accident.
1: Sure.
2: So there are two lanes on Jan Smuts, and we're in the left lane. And the taxi, which is the Quantum, is in the right lane.
1: Mm-hmm.
2: And we're proceeding straight to go past Wits University.
1: Mm-hmm.
2: And this taxi wants to turn left, but we're going straight. So the taxi goes from the right lane, tries to turn left, and we're going straight. Luckily, my driver brakes in time for the taxi to just, you know, scrape past us.
1: Oh, my gosh.
2: Then we proceed, and still it's the same thing where it's two lanes, and we're going straight. We're on the left-hand side. We're proceeding straight. And then now there's another Quantum. This is like 3 minutes later. There's another Quantum who wants to turn left, and we're in the left-hand lane, but we're going straight. And as that happened, boom, straight into the Uber. Luckily for me, I never sit behind the driver. I always sit on the other side because I feel like sitting behind the driver is very awkward.
1: Mm.
2: So the taxi bumped the right-hand side of the car, and the entire right-hand side of the car caved in.
1: Oh, my gosh.
2: And we had a near accident on Saturday when I was on my way to do rugby. Yesterday, when I was on my way to do English football, a bucky lost its load. It was carrying like, you know, those new Uber sort of like scooter things.
1: Mm-hmm.
2: Yeah, a bucky was carrying that, and it swerved because it was speeding. It just swerved in like circles, lost its load, and its load fell right in front of us.
1: Askeezy.
2: This morning as well, on my way to work, same thing happened in Rosebank.
1: Yo, I'm sorry. I've got two things that I want to suggest.
2: I just want to know what's going on. Maybe someone out there has an idea as to what's going on, because for the past 4 days, well, Friday I was in an accident, but every other day after that, there's just been near accidents taking place.
1: Two things. One, funukuhambe uyohlola.
2: Really?
1: Number two, I think it's time for you to get a bicycle.
2: I think we need to ask the captains for advice. Maybe we need to have that conversation, because I'm just like, guys, what is going on? What does it mean when you're almost in an accident 4 times, but in an accident once?
1: I don't think it means anything. You survived those accidents. It was supposed to happen, but it didn't happen.
2: Yeah.
1: Listen, it's a good Monday. It's a beautiful Monday. The weather might not be good, but we're going to make sure that you're good for the next 3 hours. Good afternoon, my captain.

only played this. Making traffic a breeze and reminding you that this is the frequency that moves you. Why?

0: A Speezy by Shasha coming to you with Tyler ICU, Scott's Mapuma, two shots on this one, John D, Bati, Eng Lasini.
1: Ella what?
0: Eklasini.
1: Oh, Eklasini.
0: Oh, Eklasini.
1: Eklasini.
0: Yes.
1: Eklasini. Kwa mem or Eklasini. Like puza kona amans.
0: If it's EG, then it's Eklasini, right?
1: Yeah.
0: And then if it's Eklasini, it's EC.
1: It's probably EK.
0: EK. But it's Eklasini gela. Happy Monday. Good afternoon, my captain. It is the Best Life Show. I'm traveling your airwaves right now, 12 to 3. We are about to give you the best out of the best. If you're here for the first time, listen, good afternoon. You're in for a treat. And if you're always rocking with us, it's good to have you back. My name is C-A-D-D-Y, pronounced Caddy, the Fresh Prince of Radio. And I'm not rolling dolo.
1: Come on, I'm a floor. I'm a ball.
0: Well, we're standing at some fundies.
1: Right?
0: Yes. And you just started the congregation.
1: Oh my word. But we are definitely here. What a fantastic weekend it was in the world of sports. I mean, big congratulations to the Springboks. Big congratulations to the Proteas as well. Some stellar football, some stellar cricket that we're seeing coming from our national teams. Have to give a special mention to Arsenal as well. Listen, they are on a good run so far, but I just want to remind...
0: That was not an easy match, though.
1: I want to remind all of the Arsenal supporters, guys, as much as you want to come and laugh at Manchester United, then, hey, this season is long. It's as
0: very long.
1: It's as long as my hate watch. My hate watch is long. My hate watch is strong. Mm-hmm. And I keep receipts. So keep that in mind. As the season progresses, just know, Guti, whatever you say now can and will be held against you in the courts of football.
0: 100%. Listen, my captain, it's time for What's for Lunch, where your brain gets to work before your appetite does. We've got a mystery dish. We're going to give you a few clues, and it's up to you to figure out exactly what's on the menu.
1: Alrighty, our food riddle goes a little something like this. Nice and sweet and short today.
0: Love it.
1: I'm soft and fluffy, served up nice and warm. Cooked to perfection, I'm comfort in a bowl. I'm paired with something green, cooked till tender, with a little seasoning that makes the flavor better. Simple and filling.

0: I'm a favorite on the plate, a home-style classic that always tastes great. What am I?
1: I'm soft and fluffy.
0: So let's go through it again. I'm soft and fluffy, served up nice and warm.
1: Oh.
0: Cooked to perfection, I'm comfort in a bowl.
1: Oh.
0: I'm paired with something green, cooked till tender, with a little seasoning that makes the flavor better. Simple and filling, I'm a favorite on the plate, a home-style classic that always tastes great.
1: Okay, so if it's something soft and fluffy, served up nice and warm, that has to be pap.
0: I mean, it could be rice. Cooked to perfection. It could be rice. Rice is soft and fluffy.
1: Oh, it could be rice, actually.
0: Yeah, it could be rice. It could be uphuthu also.
1: Okay, rice, uphuthu.
0: But now, what is green and is cooked until tender? What is green that you can eat with rice?
1: I mean, spinach is green. That's the only thing I see in my head. Cucumber, you don't cook cucumber. What else is green?
0: Cabbage?
1: Cabbage is green.
0: Mm-hmm.
1: But you do get red cabbage, right? No?
0: I don't think, you know, people that look like myself and you, you know, cook
1: red cabbage.
0: Red cabbage, yeah.
1: Okay,
0: I think
1: we'll stick to green.
0: I think that's for salads.
1: With a little seasoning that makes the flavor bitter.
0: Better.
1: Better.
0: Yeah.
1: But you can't eat rice and spinach. Unless.
0: Unless it's like, you know, Mambara week.
1: Even in Mambara week, you don't have rice and spinach. Rice is a luxury.
0: I mean, it's what's left.
1: Simple and filling. I'm a favorite. Also, a home-style classic that always tastes great.
0: Captains, we're going to need you on this one here. We need you to come through for What's for Lunch. I'm going to go through the riddle again, and we want you to come through on the Y app. Drop us a voice note. Can you guess what it is that we're having today? I'm soft and fluffy, served up nice and warm. Cooked to perfection, I'm comfort in a bowl. I'm paired with something green, cooked till tender, with a little seasoning that makes the flavor better. 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I'm a favorite on a plate, a home-style classic that always tastes great. What am I? If you can crack today's food riddle on What's for Lunch, come through on the Y app and drop us a voice note.
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0: That's music by Kwazi M, slowing things down on a Monday afternoon. This one is titled Kuphelile. Well, weekend Kuphelile. Sorry about that. But you know what's exciting? Another weekend is coming.
1: Some relationships now are Kuphelile because of the weekend.
0: Oh.
1: Yeah.
0: Kwazi M.
1: There was a guy that I saw, well, a girl that I saw on Instagram. She was posting all of her boyfriend's chats where he was cheating on Instagram. And he was sleeping. You know, I went to go check up on the conversation, like how far it is, like around 3 p.m. Brother was still sleeping. People were calling for that man to wake up and come and see what's happening. I hope he woke up eventually.
0: Oh, my gosh. She get on the cheat, I'm afraid, too. Yabo, I ain't going to go to the man to cheat. I'm going to go to the phone and check up my text.
1: The entire internet was looking for this man, telling him to wake up quick in a hurry.
0: Listen, good afternoon. If you just join us, it's What's for Lunch. This is where we pick your brains, my captain. We'll give you a mystery dish and you have to come through and tell us exactly what's on the menu.
1: Yes, this is the food riddle. I'm soft and fluffy, served up nice and warm, cooked to perfection. I'm comfort in a bowl. I'm paired with something green, cooked till tender, with a little seasoning that makes the flavor better. Simple and filling. I'm a favorite on a plate, a home-style classic that always tastes great. Let's take some voice notes.
2: Hola, hola, hola, hola, pluza, pluza, pluza, upete, ufresh, my giri. 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Yeah, dango.
0: It's thank you. Oh, sabawela mkhulu.
1: Really?
0: Mkhulu would slap right now. I don't think it's mkhulu because mkhulu, we wouldn't say mkhulu is green. You know what I mean? Or do we say mkhulu is green?
1: What color is mkhulu?
0: Mkhulu
1: is black.
0: I mean, it's black and like...
1: And green.
0: Not green.
1: Gray. It's gray, ne?
0: Not gray, but like beige.

0: I don't think we'd necessarily say Mohodu is green.
1: Did you say beige?
0: That's the closest color. Oh. It's black and beige. I don't think, my boy, it's Mohodu, hey? I'm paired with something green, cooked till tender, with a little seasoning that makes the flavor better.
1: Is Mohodu tender?
0: Yeah.
1: Like, is it not rubbery?
0: It is rub. It depends who
1: it cooks depends, it. It depends on the piece.
0: Yeah. Yes.
1: Depends on which piece it is. No?
0: Yes, and how it's cooked.
1: Oh, I don't know what this is, buddy. I don't want to lie.
0: Me, I'm still saying it. Papa ne spinach. Papa ne spinach.
1: Papa ne spinach.
0: I'm saying it's papa ne spinach. That's what I'm saying.
1: Okay, captains, let's go through the riddle one more time. We need you to please come through on the Y-app. I'm soft and fluffy, served up nice and warm. Cooked to perfection, I'm comfort in a bowl. I'm paired with something green, cooked till tender, with a little seasoning that makes the flavor better. Simple and filling, I'm a favorite on a plate. A home-style classic that always tastes great.
0: What am I? Is it pap and spinach? Is it Papa Mohodu? What do you think? Send through those voice notes on the white app and do it now.
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0: It's music by Umalungelo. This one is Tarong Sabi. Good afternoon, it's the Lunch League. Watch on Y.
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2: That's me.
1: This is Y.
0: If you just joined us, good afternoon, my captain. We're Pagati Inside on What's for Lunch. This is where we give you a riddle, my captain, and then you have to decide or figure out what's on the menu, okay? So, Hamagaji, I'm soft and fluffy, served up nice and warm, cooked to perfection, I'm comfort in a bowl. I'm paired with something green, cooked till tender, with a little seasoning that comes or makes the flavor better. Simple and filling, I'm a favorite on the plate, a home-style classic that always tastes great. What am I?
3: Yeah, we're going to take some voice notes now, right about now.
0: Sizokuthi nithini kahle kahle.
3: We're going to take some voice notes on the Y app, it's hashtag What's for Lunch. And if you want to come through on the socials at YFM and drop us a voice note with your guesses, you are more than welcome. But let's hear from Gennaro.
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3: Hola.
4: Fresh by kid. Our driver, Napa, MX Metal. He's a part. First time in the show, guys. I think it's Custard and Chain.
0: How?
4: Well, the custard and jelly.
0: Kanjani.
4: Yeah. Custard and jelly.
0: Kanjani, custard and jelly.
3: I.
0: Soft and fluffy. Cooked to perfection.
3: I mean, you wouldn't. I mean, custard is sometimes cooked, that cooked one. You know, the one that people buy.
0: I mean, also, like, come on.

0: It's not like custard. You wouldn't say it's comfort food. Comfort in a bowl.
1: Yeah.
0: I ain't good to
1: care. I mean, maybe malva pudding is comfort.
0: Yeah, maybe malva pudding. Custard and jelly.
1: Yeah.
2: Floza poza. Kedi.
0: Sure.
2: I hope you're good, man. Okay, Kedi, before I decipher this riddle.
0: Okay.
2: Which kind of mukhodu do you eat? Beige. you need help. I call. But I think this is pap and spinach. Maybe ipap, bafage food coloring, a green. Yeah.
0: Well, you tell me now, I'm a page, but I was also papele green. Ah, yeah, yeah, yeah. No ways. And also, who puts food coloring in pap? What, Noyo? Food kruman outside.
3: Afternoon, Kedi. Afternoon, Floza Poza. Guys, I think I've got a try.
0: Okay.
3: The thing that you're looking for here for lunch is omelette, egg scramble, or frittata. I got it right now. Yeah, it is. Egg scramble, omelette, or frittata.
0: Wait. So is it egg scrambled, or omelette, or is it egg scrambled and omelette?
1: And frittata.
0: What is that?
1: It's like the thing.
0: What thing?
1: Round man.
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9: I'm with a BD.
10: It's again Shango, round two. Since I've been back twice. This trip that I'm on, my eyes are low.
0: Come on.
10: I met my ex, we are plush. Uti outside, here, porang, I'm latch.
0: Oh, yeah.
10: Mark figure, I'm young guy. When I'm out, phone is too long, I'm shy.
0: What's that?
10: I pin down for Nelly. Next time, Magabu, you be a nom guy.
0: Uh-huh.
10: Me, I'm going to go. She very simple. Let's
0: go.
10: Nelly into Engnai. Masseng, get to be shy and shala nom tile.
0: Yeah,
10: I gotta be grateful. Life's too lit right now. You know I can't stop. I used to be down so bad. Man, my fans, but for the next drop,
0: let's go.
10: I pull up a car, sing, shine and speak. Ungiza ngomkong.
0: Aha.
10: Telling you, you're going born in March. Gonna boost my cock.
0: Yes.
10: She's a bad babe. Get your own babe.
0: Uh-huh.
10: Yes. She's a bad babe.
0: Uh-huh. Get your own babe. Yeah.
11: Hey man. Exactly what we stand for, here, man.
4: 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Y.

0: on its own.
1: On a dieta, on a dieta, on a dieta, on its own. 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

0: cut. 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Since I say bundle my suit, the cell on the truth, to lack of a suit. Never my color was
1: suit. It's a bit of sounds of hip hop. Mixed with some mama piano right there. It's my city coming through with Nadi in a car. Doors also on this one. But how Nadi yet,
2: How Nadi yet,
1: Which means you don't have shoes.

0: Has also ordered the National Assembly to bolster efforts to pass the Local Content Bill 2025 through Parliament to enforce a local sourcing policy for foreign-owned entities. Recapping your top story this hour, a senior police officer has contradicted a colleague's evidence in the trial of alleged underworld figure Vusimosi Khadmatlala and his co-accused. Be sure to follow us on X and on Instagram at YFM for Y News. I'm Ralebogha Nke.
1: Good afternoon, Ria.
0: Good afternoon.
1: How you doing?
0: I'm good. It's a Monday, gloomy Monday, but we're going to push.
1: Mm-hmm. How's your weekend?
0: It was great.
1: Uh-huh.
0: I went to see the Springbok.
1: Yes.
2: I can see you're in the Springbok colors.
0: Yeah, guys, the stadium. You guys weren't telling me, Flaza, that it's so electric in the stadium. It was my first time. Mm-hmm. It was amazing, guys.
2: So safe to say, first of many, right?
0: Yes, 100%.
2: Beautiful. Love it.
1: We'll catch you in the next match in the stadium. Ne?
0: Sure thing.
1: Dango!
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2: Alrighty, my captains, let's find out what's happening in and around Johannesburg. On the N12 westbound, there's a stationary vehicle before Kamoro Street. And then as you move on the N1 southbound, there's a stationary vehicle at the ramp from Olifantsfontein Road. Taking it over to the N1 southbound, there's a stationary vehicle at Rigel Avenue. And then as you move on the N4 westbound, there are roadworks taking place at the Proefplaas interchange. Moving out to the N12 eastbound, there are roadworks just before Klipperivier Drive. And then as you move on the R512 in Hartbeespoort, there are traffic restrictions at Pekenwood due to ongoing roadworks. Lastly, 012 Pitori on the N4, there are still traffic restrictions due to ongoing roadworks between the Donderhoek and Cullinan exits. We are at YFM Traffic on X. If you have any updates in your area, 2 p.m. is when your next update will be coming through. But for now, though, welcome to the second hour of the Lunch League.
4: You're in your car cruising. 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

0: It's Busy by JJ coming through with our very own DJ Tehu, Quentin D. This one is titled Ngono Sishade. I wish somebody could just come up to me, you know, and be like, you know what, Caddy, I've been having a crush on you for years now, and I think me and you are meant to be.
1: Is that all it takes?
0: Sometimes.
1: To win you over?
0: Yeah, sometimes, wow. You know, you just have to have the confidence, have the belief.
1: Yeah.
0: You know, have the courage. And maybe, once, come on. It is the Lunch League, the best lunch show in Mhlabeni. 21 minutes past here, 1 p.m. on a Monday afternoon. If you just joined us, good afternoon. We're about to get into Unbelievable But True.
1: This is where real life serves up the weirdest, the funniest, and the most unbelievable moments you could ever imagine. So stay locked right here on Y for jaw-dropping stories, for plenty of laughs, and for moments that are going to ask you, how is that even real? I'm just here to reassure you and to let you know now that everything you're about to hear is absolutely real.
0: You know what was unbelievable but real, but true yesterday?
1: What?
0: That last goal that was scored.
1: Oh, I fell to the ground when Newcastle, when Everton scored that goal, sorry. I fell to the floor. But I'm saying Newcastle because I also watched the Bournemouth and Newcastle game.
0: Of course you did.
1: I recently started supporting Bournemouth.
0: Yes, we all know because of Michael B. Jordan.
1: Yes, and they were 2-0 ahead. Bournemouth was 2-0 ahead. They allowed Newcastle to score 2 goals.
0: Huh.
1: To make it 2-2.
0: Yeah, no.
1: So this weekend, I was falling to my knees a lot for the wrong reasons. Orlando Pirates didn't help much either. 0-0 is how it ended in Mauritius.
0: Hey, you know what? Yeah, unbelievable, but true is coming up next. Stick around.
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5: Because it's South Africa, Rainbow Nation, and we have so many languages, I'm going to try different puns in different languages. Let's start with Xhosa. A thief broke into my house last night and finished all the juice I had in the fridge. No wonder they called him Mama Sad. Xhosa are going crazy right now, trust me. Yo, my girlfriend was craving a home-cooked meal, Kamkisela pizza.
4: Because pizza is a pot, home cooked meal, and then pizza, as in the round food that we eat. I'm gonna give it a 6.5 out of 10.
5: Wow, harsh. 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

0: Half crowd.
1: Do you have one more for us?
0: A Zulu one.
1: Great.
0: Yeah. A couple of stolen phones were found in a shack. They found them ringing. I guess it's safe to call them umakhalemkhukhwini.
1: You are giving yourself a personal rating of
0: 10 out of 10.
1: 10 out of 10.
0: The Zulus just took off their sandals, threw them in the air, caught it back and put it back on.
2: 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It's Y.

0: It's my best friend, J. Cole, coming through with Wet Dreams.
1: Ow!
0: What's going on?
1: Umazela, put J. Cole.
0: Oh, J. Cole, yes. Come to your lapin, John, with a lace at Africa.
1: Wow! We are a laguaco.
0: Yebo.
1: Seriously?
0: Yes.
1: Umazela, put J. Cole.
0: Nyamazi.
1: Because I'm sure everyone else also wants to know. Umazela, put
0: J. Cole. So we had this conversation about me, you know, letting the world know where I know him from. And he said he will tell that story. He doesn't want me to tell the story. And
1: really?
0: As friends, we agreed that he can tell the story, not
1: as
0: me.
1: As friends?
0: Yes, as best friends.
1: So you guys follow each other on Instagram?
0: We follow each other on Instagram.
1: If I go check right now, I'm gonna find in your followers J.Cole.
0: Yes, and I'm talking about the J. Cole's real Instagram account. I'm not talking about his famous

0: public Instagram account.
1: So J. Cole has a burner account.
0: He has his like original, like his.
1: So J. Cole has a secret account.
0: It's not a secret account. It's like for family and friends.
1: So J. Cole has a close friends.
0: Yeah, for family and friends.
1: And you're in it.
0: Yes.
1: So what does he post to his close friends?
0: No, that's for me and the family to know about. You are not involved. But anyway, that was with dreams. Can't wait for you to actually meet him when he comes through in December. I've met him before, bestie of mine. And yeah, we're going to have a great time. And maybe I might just bring him to the show for an interview. But that will depend if he's interested or not.
1: I know we're supposed to get into Unbelievable But True. I just want everyone to know that that's not part of the feature.
0: Yes. I know it's unbelievable, but it is true.
1: It's not true.
0: It's 100% true.
1: Absolutely not.
0: Let's get into it.
2: Lock into the sound of good times. This is why.
0: Listen to this, my captain. When even movie fights apparently need a fairness policy, okay? Fairness policy. So Dwayne Johnson, Vin Diesel, Jason Statham are known for beating people up on screen like it's part of their job, right? But apparently nobody wanted to take an L when it comes to that. So reports revealed that the stars had agreements limiting how much punches their character could take during a fight scene. This is bizarre. Vin Diesel reportedly even had a system of counting how many punches, kicks, and headbutts to make sure everyone was getting their licks back. Which raises the obvious question, obviously. How do you have a fight scene and somehow need a scorekeeper? I mean, the fights were choreographed. Nobody came out looking like, you know, a loser. So basically, they can, you know, crash cars, jump buildings, and survive explosions. But losing a fight? Absolutely not. Fast and the Furious really said, family first, but nobody gets embarrassed.
1: I agree.
0: Think this was a real thing.
1: I agree with this. Because at the end of the day, you must know this. Your family, your children are watching you in this movie. And you know that some people don't understand that sometimes movies or series and stuff, it's just acting, guys.
0: True.
1: Some people take your character off screen. So when, if Upi's lapo, bakshaya nonstop, this is going to translate to real lives. When the boys are playing amakarati namawatwan outside, well, it's, yo, I don't want to be Vin Diesel, but I'm shayile. And you know, you understand what I'm saying?
0: I get that. But also, like, fight scenes, if you're the star of the movie, like, bazokshaya marakine, you're going to win. You know what I mean? Like, that shouldn't matter how many punches you take, or how many kicks you take, or how many headbutts you take. At the end, the only thing that counts is you winning the fight.
1: No, it counts, because when it goes down in history and we have these arguments, which we have, we're going to recount how bakshaya in a certain movie. Look at Optimus Prime. Optimus Prime Bam Shaya Manikingayake.
0: He wins.
1: Yeah, but Optimus Prime Bam Mura Yangtina.
0: Abu Fandam Baba Shaya Mosguma movie corner. But they, you know, always won at the
1: no.
0: end. That's what made them, like, you know, hardcore, you know, never give up, superhero. I will stand on my feet until the end.
1: No.
0: Abu Vin Diesel, Nabo Dwayne Johnson, they just make it very not realistic type of thing.
1: No, they just want to take L's in real life. They know that, you know, they have children, and their children, they're going to go to school, and then the other children are going to talk about how your dad got beat up. And no, they're thinking ahead. I applaud them. Let's give them a round of applause.
0: Oh my gosh.
1: I love present dads.
0: Oh my gosh. Well, all the best to them, honestly.
1: All right, let's move on to our second story. When winning the crown apparently doesn't guarantee you the international trip. Now, Thandi Chisi won Miss Malawi and was expected to represent the country at Miss World, except she didn't. Instead, organizers selected first runner-up Irene Navicha, who also happens to be the daughter of Malawi's cabinet minister, Mary Navicha. And that's when things got interesting. Now, organizers initially had said that the winner, who is Thandi, was too old at 27. But Miss World published rules that allow contestants up to the age of 27, sparking questions about why she was left behind. And the organizers later said Irene was chosen because she had more international pageant experience, while denying that the politics played a role. Wow. So corruption is everywhere, not only here.
0: Ha. Now go my pageants, bangazuti na corner. Like, really?
1: Corruption.com. Zonke bonke. We need to treat Thandi and Irene the way we are treating Morocco and Senegal. we

0: No, Senegal are the true champions. We don't care what Morocco, what CAF or anyone else is saying. They are the true champions. So Tandi, just know that you are the true Miss Malawi and Irene is Morocco.
1: Okay. We still have more of
0: these
1: stories.
0: Almost called her the F word.
1: I know. We're almost...
0: Not the swearing one. Yeah.
1: Yes, I know.
0: Okay.
1: Yes. Well, what's... Why?
0: I'm just in case anyone thinks that I was going to swear.
1: Oh, no. We don't do that here. Listen, we still got more of these stories coming up. It's called Unbelievable, but two stick around.
2: Let's be honest. 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
5: You know, I love my hometown, but for too long now, I look around and think, we deserve better than this. The water goes off for days, the streets are falling apart, things never get fixed. I'm not asking for anything fancy. I just want the basics to work. And I know they can work, because I've seen it where the Democratic Alliance is in charge. I want our town to work for all. So in this election, I'm voting DA.
4: This was a paid-for political advertisement. The opinions expressed do not reflect or represent the views of Y.
2: 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And Uyashisa. Why?

0: bed young tea, la pan, and gas to this and with me, I 350. I'm at Dano. But first, just continue to do whatever you want to do. Unshaot, Lungi.
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2: 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It's Why.
3: Yes. 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This is teeny. Turn me up, Cruz. So many hundreds, you gotta make it part two.

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Just love his viewing and I told his mom every time that she cry we gon' slide on him. I look you right dead in the eye and I ain't surprised you ain't ride for us. How would you feel if you bust a meal with some and they suicide on you? How would you feel when you so lit that you can't tell if the love real? 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

0: Oh, my favorite rapper of all times.
1: Is coming that Meek
0: through.
1: Mill?
0: Yes, 100%. Oh. Coming through with Lil Uzi Vert. This one is titled Blue Note 2. Oh. I miss you, Meek Milty.
2: All good things start with why.
1: Do you know that Meek Mill tweeted, I think, a couple of months ago that he wanted to come to Africa?
0: Mm-hmm.
1: And South Africans told him not to come here.
0: Which South Africans?
1: The ones on Twitter. They were like, no, don't come. Ungezla.
0: Meek Mill, wherever you are, don't listen to the South Africans on Twitter. They have no idea what they're talking about. They're probably chilling at home on their phones. They have nothing to do, just tweeting, okay?
1: Yeah, so
0: if
1: was,
0: you would come, we would definitely support you.
1: I would go support him.
0: 100%.
1: Yeah,
0: why not?
1: I would go.
0: Listen, it's called Unbelievable But True. This is where we give you stories that are so bizarre you think we've made them up, but these stories are really 100% true. Listen, when being a king apparently wasn't stressful enough. So Charles the Fifth, right, of France reportedly believed that his entire body was made out of glass and could shatter if he was touched or fell. So naturally, the solution was body armor, obviously, because, you know, if we buy tinta, we are puga, for no fake or something. He reportedly had an iron rod sewn into his clothes to protect him from breaking. He would also avoid being touched and at times stay wrapped in blankets to keep him safe.
1: Hmm.
0: Which raises the question, obviously. The strange belief became known as, you know, the glass delusion and was reportedly reported part of, you know, Europe for centuries. Which Charles was a king, but apparently his biggest concern was getting through the day without someone accidentally turning him into a window. At this point, you know, handle with care wasn't a warning. It was royal protocol. I don't want to
1: Yeah,
0: even get
1: these
0: into
1: things,
0: this.
1: Man, you notice how they don't happen, yabo.
0: Lanim Zanzi.
1: It's a France, Linda Balena. Yabo Charles, yabo. So, I. Hey.
0: And yes, sometimes, ne? Bone Mali.
1: Hey.
0: And they, in your royalty or, you know, you're a very important person. If you just lose a little bit of a screw there, up there in your mind, I don't think people are going to be like, no, they're just going to, you know, allow you to be because you're nemadi.
1: And also you're the king, so what can they do?
0: You know what I mean?
1: They have to encourage umsangano wako.
0: So I mean, tell someone to figure out ngithi ngiyenzwe ngeclass ningangithi.
1: Please. Ngayiphihliza leyo glass pinkhlilililing. Angizwa ukuthi ngithini.
0: Manga figures in his floor, don't touch me anymore. I'm made out of glass. I need my chair to have, you know, extra cushions. I can't open the door anymore. I'm scared I'm going to shatter my fingers.
1: Imagine
0: you know?
1: That.
0: Like,
1: imagine that. No, Charles, he didn't have any friends.
0: Okay.
1: I think in Abangani, who are going to be honest with him, Bamcha, with peps.
0: This is what's up.
1: Segu is Katsugu, Bon Tokotela.
0: Yeah.
1: I'll correct. Or is she selling pepper? I'll correct.
0: No, Perabon and Mana Inc. I want Bakchera Gajalo.
1: Okay, right. Also, when you're the king, at that time, they used to chop your head off for any and everything.
0: You see what I mean?
1: The moment, Jay, wa vulumlomo.
0: Gone.
1: Off with your head.
0: Ganji.
1: Time for us to get into our sporting action. When a tennis match turns into a three-day commitment. Now, John Isner and Michael Nicholas Mahat, made tennis history at Wimbledon in 2010 when they matched, lasted 11 hours and 5 minutes. And no, this wasn't one long afternoon. The match was played over 3 days, with the final set alone lasting more than 8 hours. They eventually reached a ridiculous 70-68 in their final set, with Isner finally taking the win. Which raises the question, at what point do you stop playing tennis and start looking for accommodation? Most people struggle to stay focused through a 2-hour movie. These two basically completed a working week on a tennis court.
0: Wow. So usually a tennis match is what, 1 to 3 hours? That's like a normal tennis match. And they went on for 11 hours and 5 minutes.
1: Imagine that. And one of their sets was 8 hours long. So basically they started playing when the way up came on.
0: Yes.
1: And they just stopped playing after Rhea gave her 1 o'clock bulletin.
0: That's insane.
1: How tired do you, like, it took them three radio shows to finish.
0: Wow.

0: and one of them is 4 hours long.
1: What's the longest game you've ever played?
0: No, I don't have an answer. What's the longest game that you've ever played?
1: You know, boys.
0: Of course, yeah.
1: I think boys has been
0: very,
1: you know,
0: very on brand.
1: You know what I mean? It's been the longest game I've been playing.
0: Yeah,
1: yeah. Number yang dlala mus. So sonke siyadlalana.
0: Very on brand. Listen, captains, that's how we wrap it up on Unbelievable But True. We will, for sure, do it again next week, Monday, after 1 o'clock.
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4: Before we even get into the stories of the week, Miss Barbara outside the studio was telling us good that she doesn't feel like she can commit to a nigga. Like a yo-yo for life. Major, though, why do you feel like the ladies like Barbara herself are saying good to see, like a nigga, like a yo-yo, like hip-hop doggy dog is not a sustainable husband? Why do you think they say that?
5: Because they don't trust it.
4: But men are men. Men are men, regardless.
5: Yeah. But
4: so why the niggas specifically?
5: I think it's about the aura. It's got to do some, like, they don't understand, maybe. Let me put it that way. They don't understand. That yo-yo will make you 5 meter. You can be a housewife. You know, cook and clean. Never work in your life.
4: In your life.

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0: 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Yeah, bonkin. Only podcast. Shit, bonkin.
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3: Stories making headlines: a court postpones Joop Joop's firearm case and police search for suspects linked to a scholar transport driver's shooting. A very good afternoon. I'm Ralepoha Nke. The firearm case against media personality Molemo Joop Joop Maruhanya has now been postponed to the 17th of September for disclosure of the docket. Joop Joop appeared briefly at the Germiston Magistrates Court today after a conditional warrant of arrest was issued against him for failing to appear in court previously. The Ndikokele hitmaker is accused of kidnapping, unlawfully discharging a firearm in public, and defeating the ends of justice. Speaking outside court, Joop Joop's lawyer Terence Baloise says his client is under immense stress as the ongoing matter continues to affect his career.
4: He feels very sad that such things keep coming up when he's doing all he can to try and be a productive and, you know, member of society. Small little things are getting blown out of proportion and they affect him very badly.
3: To this now, Gauteng police have launched a manhunt for two suspects following the fatal shooting of a scholar transport driver in Westbury, Johannesburg. The 53-year-old man was shot multiple times shortly after dropping off school children this morning. Police say two unknown suspects approached the driver as he was about to park his vehicle before opening fire and fleeing the scene. Police spokesperson Tintswalo Sebeko says the motive remains unclear at this stage.
5: The victim was declared dead at the scene by paramedics. The suspects fled the scene in a blue VW Polo. Sophia Town police have opened a case of murder. No arrests have been made and police investigations are continuing. Anyone with information that may assist with the investigation may contact Crime Stop Line on 08600 10111 or submit information anonymously via the MySAPS app.
3: Lastly, a senior police officer has contradicted a colleague's evidence in the trial of alleged underworld figure Vusmosi Khatmatlala and his co-accused. Colonel Owen King says he instructed police to take accused number one, Musa Kekana, from Edenvale Hospital back to Bramley Police Station after being told he had been discharged. But Kekana's lawyer, Rian Khasing, challenged this, pointing to an application for Kekana to be transferred to another hospital and the absence of a discharge document. One News reporter Lebuha Ndashe has more.
6: Colonel Owen King, a former Bramley Police Station commander, told the Johannesburg High Court he went to Edenvale Hospital on the 20th of April 2023 after concerns were raised about a detainee. King says he spoke to a doctor about security concerns and asked that Mosaki Kana be discharged.
7: I explained to the doctor that a lot of finding difficulty to actually bring that information to the court, because when I had a conversation with her, it was about the safety of a personnel at the hospital. My concern was that our staff, possibly a staff or my staff or people at the hospital, could be injured.
6: Kekana's lawyer, Ryan Khasing, put it to King that there was no doctor's discharge document supporting his version, but rather an application to transfer Kekana to Southrend Hospital. King conceded that he could not dispute the document's content because he was not a doctor. The defense also challenged King's claims that he spoke to Officer Malikudu Rasiela at the hospital, saying Rasiela previously testified that he never saw or spoke to King that day. King rejected that evidence. The defense argued that there is no objective evidence that King ordered Kekana's removal. For Y News, I am Lebuha Ndashe in Johannesburg.
3: 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Be sure to follow us on X and on Instagram at YFM. For Y News, Mralepoha Nke.
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0: Traffic lights are not working at the Mosselay Street intersection. In Kaya Sand on Malibongwe Drive, there's double trouble. Traffic lights are not working at both Boundary Road and at River Road. And then lastly, we'll move straight out to Malbiton on Klipraffie Drive, where there are traffic lights that are not working at True North Road. We are at YFM Traffic on X. If you have any updates in your area, Sinayo Main, he's got you covered on Home Run with your next update. But for now, though, it's the final hour of the Lunch League.
1: Embrace the vibe. Why not?

0: the only collab that matters right now. It's MT and Tupsy coming through with Good Time. What a beautiful jam, man.
1: Oh, we're cooking now.
2: It's the Lunch League on Y.
0: Good afternoon, my captain. 20 minutes past the hour, 2 p.m. on a Monday afternoon. If you just join us, hey, you're late. You know, but this is a great show, and I can't feel unless cats. Marabatini, yes, Lungu.
3: Better late than never.
0: There we go.
3: Yeah, it's time for us to get into I Make the Sound and You Guess It. This is a game that's going to put your ears, your instincts, and maybe even your patience to the test. So what's going to happen is that we're going to make a mystery sound using our mouths. And yeah, we just need you to try and guess what we're doing. And you guys are fantastic at this game.
0: Yeah.
3: You guys are excellent. Wow.
0: Listen, I'm going to make a couple of sounds from boys from different parts of the... Look at Noah,
3: Noah's just had enough of you. Like, he's just...
0: Fine, I won't do it. I was about to do something cool and fun, but you're not going to allow me to do this.
3: No, I'm with you, Noah. We're not doing any of that.
0: Fine, okay, cool. I make the sound and you guess it's coming up next.
3: Hello.
2: Lock into the sound of good times. This is why.
3: So we forgot to rock, paper, scissors over here. So we're going to do that now because one of us needs to be able to choose their sound first. Are you ready?
0: Yes.
3: All right, let's go.
0: Rock, paper, scissors!
3: That's strange that you won rock, paper, scissors. You never do.
0: What do you mean?
3: You're always losing.
0: What do you mean? Am I always losing rock, paper, scissors? You won the last time in the previous...
3: Sinaya just pulled up and his only comfort is Kaiser Chiefs because Chelsea lost.
0: When last did he wear the Kaiser Chiefs jersey? It's been months.
3: It's been months?
0: Do you even still wear your Chelsea jersey?
3: You can't.
0: Shame. Otherwise, he will give you the updates on what's going on. So I won rock, paper, scissors. I get to choose the sound first.
3: Arsenal won over the weekend and so did Chiefs. So I know Noah's going to be a bit kinder today.
0: Let's just hope so.
3: Me too.
0: That's us. What's coming up next? Hold on.
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6: 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All right, so I think I have something. Should we try it out? It's not going to be long though, you know me.
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3: Okay, well, let's try 50. Okay, let's do 50.
6: Okay, 50. Thanks. Okay.
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3: Come on. 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No. I'll definitely give that a pandering.
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1: 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It's why.

0: DJ Chayivane, please, guys. Nga kwa tisu Chayivane. So let's
1: setting the tempo.
0: It is, of course, the biggest stoppable why. It is the Lunch League 12 to 3, 45 minutes past the hour 2 p.m. Almost out of here, but we're playing our favorite game. It's called I Make the Sound and You Guess It. Have you guys got our sounds? Do you think they've got our sounds?
2: I think there's a captain out there, Opopile, but let's check in with the voice notes and see.
3: Ayo, C-A-W-D-Y.
0: What's going on, baby?
3: Hey, as the sound like a diona immediately, Magayans, a man, Connie Mote Chiga, La Pam Guami Kalamasi, which went exactly the way when I'm a
0: corner.
3: I want my chigas ready, I think I must see which went to a motor. Floza Poza.
2: Yes, my dog.
3: And it sound yako sounds like imoto ene table. Yeah, imoto ene table. Yabona le imoto lezi amakula lezi bazenzayo lezi. 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Yeah, you sound like that. Yabona
2: now we helmet.
0: Help.

0: Let me know one thing about you. You love cars. That's one thing we know about you, because every example he recognizes cars.
1: Hyundai Fast and Furious.
0: 100%.
1: So he's looking forward to the new Fast and Furious 15.
0: 16.
1: 18. Fast and Furious 20.
0: 26.
2: Oi, oi. Oi. Round 2. Hi, Floza. Hi, Angaz. Skorokoro Sabu. Bilesos driver.
1: Yes.
2: Kodwa nje hayi ngathi engine nje isikorokoro nyana os driver. KD wena amans. Vala leyo mpompi leyo noma hambi yo peshiru.
0: Kanjani?
2: La u tripping order. Yeah, next 5 tens asiphikisana ngisho.
1: It's the confidence for me that's killing me.
0: That's
1: okay.
0: Next 5 tens asiphikisana ngisho.
1: Let's do it again. Let's do it again for round 2 and hope that there's a captain who's going to come with our sounds. Okay, so I'm going to go first.
0: Okay, go for it.
1: So, I'm going to go first.
0: Nah, I am a sound. Come on. Come on, my captain. Don't think about it too much. Can we give clues out? No? Sharp. Fine. Send you those voice notes.
1: Fella Mbini. We must make Shaka Zulu proud.
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9: I'm with a beat, yeah.
6: It's against Shango, round 2, since I've been back twice. This trip that I'm on, my eyes are low.
0: Come on.
6: I met my ex, we are plush. Uti out here, kia porang, I'm lush.
0: Oh, yeah.
6: Mag figure me, nuyang kai. When I'm out, you're going to talk about
0: what's that?
6: I pin down for Nele. Next time, magabu, you buy a nom guy.
0: Uh-huh.
6: Me nang, kwe lungo tando. She very simple, lusha nyusi tam.
0: Let's go.
6: Nale into eng nai. Maseng, tetu gui shai, and kala nom tal.
0: Yeah,
6: I gotta be grateful. Life's too lit right now. You know I can't stop. I used to be down so bad. Mine and my fans, but for the next drop.
0: Let's go.
6: I pull up a car, sing Shang and speak. Ungiza ngom kong. Telling you, you're going to be a man. You're going to be a cock.
0: Yes.
6: She's a bad baby. Get your own baby.
0: Uh-huh.
6: Yes. She's a bad baby.
0: Uh-huh. Get your own baby.
6: Yeah.
0: Hey, man. Exactly what we stand for out here, man.
5: 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Sundays, 7 p.m. to 10 p.m. on Y. The station that moves with you. It's Y.

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1: Uphuma kaye wathi nge weekend so we also shabo chaka kukukukukukukuku. Hey, it's Mass Music. Dali Wonga also in this one is titled Jwala, something that you love so much, my captain. We understand, you know, we're young, we're free, and why not? It is the Lunch League Talk to 3. We're almost out of here. We're about to wrap it up. It's our favorite game. It's called I Make the Sound
0: and you guess it.
2: Hello guys. Hi. Hello guys. Katie, Floza, I hope you're good. We're good, guys. Floza, sorry for what happened.
0: Oh, my babe, yeah. Thank you.
2: Sorry, man. Oh. I'll go with Floza. Floza, I think it's a grass cutter. I think that one is a grass cutter, definitely. Ah, Katie, this one is a bit tricky, but I'll go for it's a golf on the floor. In fact, not on the floor, on the tiles. You know the thing of putting your golf on the chest when you're playing? It'd be like until. So I think it's golf on the floor. Yeah, that's my guess, man. Hey guys, shapo.
0: Bye. Thank you so much for that voice note. Let's take some more.
3: Hey, Caddy.
1: Yo.
3: Floza.
0: Hi, Mimiza. Hi,
3: guys. Man, I forget that sound. Yeah, Caddy, ne? I think I see my cocks, like someone approaching wearing my high heels. And then Floza, at first, I think it's a train, but somewhere, somehow, I feel like it's a hoover. So I'm not sure whether it's a train or it's a hoover. But between those sounds, it's hey. Thank you. Kusnami lelona. Sharp.
0: But I want to wear cocks. No, but to be fair, honestly, really, it's like that's like Utisha or Zayo.
4: Hi, Sugar Man, somebody out there. We are asked, let's out give me lawyer. Oza, Hoover, Katie, I see table tennis, Leon Donna, and then you listen to
1: Kachani.
4: Mara ain't at Lea convict. Hey, accelerator. Why us?
1: You know what? Let's just
0: I have some more voice notes.
1: I don't think Koro told you.
0: Okay, two more.
5: Hi guys.
0: Hi, wow. Tumelo.
5: I have no idea what those sounds are, especially Katie's. I can't even take a guess, but I'll guess Floza's. Sounds like a vacuum cleaner.
0: Oh man!
5: But it's the. That's putting me off. Like, I don't know if maybe vacuum cleaners do that sound, but so confused.
0: Oh man, okay, Donda's lost up. I think he's got us.
6: All of it. It's fine. It's awesome. Floor's a pose, my pose. I think when I. Upete a vacuum cleaner and upizi, you're sucking up things as in as manzi, as in as janjan. So yeah, sounds like a vacuum cleaner or also giving a bit of dentist appointment.
0: Oh my god.
6: Ah, when a kid like I understand or I'm a popcorn or maybe inhaling and I might tell like dropping a 1-1-1 and then it you're at the same time.
0: I should not have taken this last voice.
1: Oh, you shouldn't.

0: babes, but guess what?
1: Not.
0: You did.
1: Wait, now there's another.
0: Suffer don't get a man. He's cut to hammer, and MVP needs to drive us home. Listen, my captain, we ended the game right here. And if you sent your voice note saying that I was making the sounds of popcorn popping.
1: Man, only Donda did that. No one else did that.
0: It was definitely popcorn for me. Oh.
1: What popcorn is that?
0: No, it's the popcorn for... So let me tell you something about popcorn from the East Rand. Sometimes when you overcook them, they sound like they're a spray, but they're not. But this is the sound. Mm-hmm. You know what? Yes.
1: Let's just do my one. Yes. Let's just do my one. Let's just do my one. Guys, that was a blender. The was the fruits, the atopega, and the veg and stuff. It was a blender.
0: Well, nobody got it. I was the only person who, you know, won. And somebody got it for me. So big shout out to you, my captain. I make the sound and you guess it. And I am the champion, baby! Listen, we are out of here. Big shout out to you for hanging out with the Lunch League. We're back again tomorrow, same time, same place, to give you a Tuesday edition of the Lunch League.
1: Yes, and coming up next, is your leading player, Ayanda MVP. She's alongside Sinayo, man, Chelsea Jiwe. They're driving you home, driving you to your next destination. Hey, maybe they're driving you to football on 216 tonight, 7:30 p.m. I'm going to be hanging out with Coach Roscoe, who is the coach for Orlando Pirates DDC team. So already nice. I am screaming.
0: Listen, wherever they're driving you, it's going to be absolutely amazing. But from us, Jenga Joy, listen to me. Lunch is on us. Yeah.
2: 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It's the Lunch League on Y, the hottest station in the nation. Why?
3: Do better, who better, you better. Been around like hella propellers. Wanna know who you with? Don't tell them. Come on, fellas. That ain't none of your biz. 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Would you let me hit it thrice if I asked today? 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I be

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5: Stories making headlines: Mabisa Ngqakula details relationship with defense contractor and police search for suspects linked to a scholar transport driver's shooting. A very good afternoon. I'm Ralepuha Nke. Former Defence Minister Nosiviwe Mabisa Ngqakula says she first became aware of defence contractor Nombasa Nsondwa Ndlovu in June 2016. She says Nsondwa Ndlovu told her over the phone that she had been awarded a tender by the Defence Department, but that the contract was now being revoked. Mabisa Ngqakula has now taken the stand after her

0: application to have her corruption case discharged was earlier dismissed by the Pretoria High Court. Wani's reporter, Udrile Rabalao, is in court and files this report.
1: Mapisa Nqakula has taken to the stand to give her version of events after the state accused her of soliciting 4.5 million rands as well as receiving 2.1 million rands in cash bribes from Nchondwa Ndlovu between 2016 and 2019 while she was defense minister. She testified that when she first became acquainted with Nchondwa Ndlovu, the defense contractor had threatened to approach the media and expose what she described as unfair treatment by the department. Mapisa Nqakula says she relayed Nchondwa Ndlovu's concerns to SANDF Chief General Soli Shoke and Defense Secretary Dr. Sam Gulube.
2: I specifically said, Chief, as well as you, Secretary, there's a problem. And this is the problem. I received a phone call of a lady by the name of Nombasa Nchondwa Ndlovu. I do not know as to the details of her problem. However, she is alleging that she is being abused in the defense force. Now, my request to you, as the people who are in charge of the army, kindly do a follow-up on this.
1: Mapisa Nqakula further testified that General Shoke promised to follow up on the matter. She says Dr. Gulube, however, was immediately dismissive and instructed her to stay out of the matter, saying the department had already been dealing with Nchondwa Ndlovu for some time. For Y News, I am Udirile Rabalao at the High Court in Pretoria.
0: Staying with the courts, the firearm case against media personality Molemo Jubjub Maruhanya has now been postponed to the 17th of September for disclosure of the docket. Jubjub appeared briefly at the Germiston Magistrates Court today after a conditional warrant of arrest was issued against him for failing to appear in court previously. Then Ndikhokhele hitmaker is accused of kidnapping, unlawfully discharging a firearm in public and defeating the ends of justice. Speaking out outside court, Jubjub's lawyer Terence Baloyi says his client is under immense stress as the ongoing matter continues to affect his career.
3: He feels very sad that such things keep coming up when he's doing all he can to try and be a productive and, you know, member of society. Small little things are getting blown out of proportion and they affect him very badly.
0: Lastly, Gauteng police have launched a manhunt for two suspects following the fatal shooting of a scholar transport driver in Westbury, Johannesburg. The 53-year-old was shot multiple times shortly after dropping off school children this morning. Police say two unknown suspects approached the driver as he was about to park his vehicle before opening fire and fleeing the scene. Police spokesperson Tintswalo Sebeko says the motive remains unclear at this stage.
4: The victim was declared dead at the scene by paramedics. The suspects fled the scene in a blue VW Polo, so Firetown police have opened a case of murder. No arrests have been made and police investigations are continuing. Anyone with information that may assist with the investigation may contact Crime Stop Line on 08600 10111 or submit information anonymously via the My SAPS app.
0: Recapping your top story this hour, Nosiviwe Mapisa Nqakula says she first became aware of defense contractor

0: Surround yourself with people who fight for you in rooms you are not in. Oh, that's real.
1: Surround yourself with people who teach you what SMS stands for as well. Ayanda just taught me what SMS stands for. Short message, what?
0: It's Naye.
1: What? Short message, Naye?
0: No, not short message, Naye. It is Naye. Focus on the quote at hand.
1: Okay.
0: You
1: okay.
0: Gen Z.
1: Wow.
2: SMS.
0: You see, you can't be calling yourself a millennial if you don't know what SMS stands for.
1: No, man. No. Mix it in
0: have there. You ever sent an SMS in your life?
1: I have. Please call.
0: Ah, it's not an SMS, that one. Don't lie. Please call. It's not an SMS. Otherwise, surround yourself with people who fight for you in rooms you're not in. That is the quote for today. Welcome to it.
3: Rev up your engines and turn up the volume. It's Home Run. Yeah.

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1: We can do traffic. Jamming in traffic with Y.
2: Scenario, man.
3: Scenario on the road in Damba Nawe in Jeleni. And where am I taking you today, my homie? Let's start things over at Central Johannesburg on the M1 southbound, heavy traffic towards the Crown Interchange. And moving over to the N1 southbound, there is a stationary vehicle just off the Olifantsfontein Road. And on the N12 westbound, do drive cautiously there as there is an incident at Kliprivier Drive. And lastly, at Pretoria Main Road, do drive cautiously there as there is an incident just off the New Road. This has been Scenario on the Road in Disamba, nowhere.
4: On that note, I just want to remind you.

0: Red light.
1: With Ayanda MVP.
0: Green light.
2: Why? That's right. We're back. Hashtag home run with Ayanda MVP. Sinayo in the cool.
3: Oh, yes. Oh, yes. Oh, yes.
2: What's it looking like?
3: It is super green.
2: Super green.
3: And gold.
2: And gold.
3: Because the Springboks came through with the dub.
2: Nice.
3: And I was actually there to watch it at the stadium.
0: Yeah, oh, yeah. Man.
2: I was living through your stories.
3: Do you see how fun it looked? Nothing unites rugby like, nothing unites people like sports.
2: Yeah.
3: Not just rugby, sports in general. But what an awesome game.
2: What were the highlights? Because we didn't have a flyover. So what else made it really cool when you were at the stadium?
3: I'd say definitely the atmosphere.
2: Okay.
3: There's nothing like it, man. Like, yo. The haka as well, the NZZ New Zealand players.
2: Nice. Yeah,
3: that was cool. Also, just interacting with the New Zealand fans, it's pretty rare that internationally, like, fans get along like that.
2: Oh.
3: That was a really nice highlight. Like, New Zealand supporters, like, really, really love South Africans.
2: Shout out.
3: And we love them too.
2: That's true.
3: Just the fight that the Springboks put on, man. I mean, because first half was rough.
0: Yeah.
2: Really?
3: It was 12-12, it was deadlocked, and they were chasing us. But we came back to
2: And then Rassie went to the locker room. And what inspirational speech, Lapo.
3: And the dub came.
2: And the dub came.
3: But it was so nice, man. So cool seeing FNB Stadium like that as well.
2: Oh, yes, because we usually go there when we're watching Chiefs.
3: Yeah.
2: Yeah, I know, that's right. Yeah, and the last time we went there was for Travis.
3: Yeah, no, the last time we went there was for Chiefs and Pirates. There was a derby.
2: Oh, yeah.
3: And the next time we're going there again is for the derby now in October.
2: Okay, that's Anaya's green light. What's yours looking like? Drop that voice note on the Y app. It's a brand new week. Let's make it a great one.
1: 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Listener expression is advised.
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0: Ayanda MVP on Y.
2: And the MVP and Sinayo, man. 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It's a green light. Salamina today. 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Hey, Muntia Kuka, Manigangani. 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Green light, green light, green light.
0: Ayanda MVP on Y.
3: Ayanda MVP, PP, leading player, Sinayo, man.
4: Okay.
3: What about Vex? Yeah, I know, it's a green light. It's a green light. Mpofani we need it. I'm a pogo we need it. It's a green light. It's a green light.
0: Cooking up the heat. It's why. The following is a paid-for political advertisement. All opinions expressed are those of the political party and do not reflect or represent the views of Y.
5: You know, I love my hometown, but for too long now, I look around and think, we deserve better than this. The water goes off for days, the streets are falling apart, things never get fixed. I'm not asking for anything fancy. I just want the basics to work, and I know they can work. Because I've seen it, where the Democratic Alliance is in charge. I want our town to work for all. So in this election, I'm voting DA.
0: This was a paid-for political advertisement. The opinions expressed do not reflect or represent the views of Y.
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2: Not to brag, but we bring the heat on your speakers. Why?

0: at the goals they conceded. The Glamour Boys have kept just one clean sheet this season, and De Cruz says that they need to be better.
1: Notamment sur le plan défensif.
2: He said, and then we scored our second goals, but directly after, Sivilele scored their first goals, and we were worried after, and on the defensive part, it was not good. We score again on second goals, and after they score second goals, but since the first goal of Sivilele, we try to be worried of the on the field, to be afraid on the field. For the moment, he cannot expect that, but we have a lack of personality on the field.
0: And Arsenal continue to sit at the top of the Premier League standings alongside Manchester City following their 2-1 victory over Chelsea yesterday. Manchester United squandered their lead twice as they were held to a 2-2 draw by Everton, and there were also wins for Liverpool and Man City this weekend. That'll do it from the Sport Desk for this hour. We'll be back again at 4:30 with another update. For our sport, I'm Ntsako Mkhari.
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0: step into the group chat, tap into trending chats that get you talking, and get the game plan on all things hot on your screen. 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
1: It is said that people perform better in bad weather than they do in good.
0: What?
1: Yeah.
0: For real?
1: Yeah, yeah. So whatever you do.
0: Hey. Oh.
1: Whatever it is that you're doing right now. Apparently you're going to be performing it at your utmost best because of the bad weather outside.
0: Yeah.
1: So let us see if King will be able to perform greatly with the home run quick quiz at 3:45 right here on Y. I got it.
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0: Antoine.
1: What I was doing is almost time. This kind of God, and right now you're hanging out with Cuz. I am the MVP right here on YFM. Let's get it.
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3: Scenario, man.
1: Scenario on the road and down by now. We're in Jalene and where am I taking you today, my homie? Let's start things over on the N1 southbound. A stationary vehicle just off the Gasfontein Road. And moving over to central Johannesburg on the M1 southbound. Heavy traffic towards the Crown Interchange. And on the N12 westbound, do drive cautiously there as there is an incident at Klipriveer Drive. And lastly, on the R21 southbound, a stationary vehicle at Neil Mopius Drive. This has been Zanaya on the road and December.

0: 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Home run.
1: And run about that time we played a home run. Quick quick. On a Monday. And this Monday we're playing with King. What's going on? What's good?
2: Hello, I am the King.
1: Unjani King.
3: Hi,
4: number one, King out here. Come on, the car pants, man. Yay!
2: Hey,
4: that's my guy.
1: Okay, King, 60 seconds. If you don't understand, it doesn't make sense. You can't say pass or skip, ne?
2: Okay.
1: All right,
4: get out here. Let's do this. I'm going to count you in.
1: Wait, King, we hope that you're going to perform at your utmost best. Ne?
2: Yeah, I'll perform.
1: All right.
4: Your time starts in 3, 2, 1. Let's go.
1: King, which country is home to the city of Maracay?

0: Ach, Marrakesh, Marrakesh.
1: Marrakesh.
0: They won the
2: North Africa, North Africa.
1: Skip.
0: What is the largest mammal in the world? Which footballer is known as CR7?
1: Cristiano Ronaldo.
0: What is the chemical symbol for gold? Which African country has the capital city Nairobi? Starts with a K. What is 144 plus 12?
1: Oh, 144.
0: Yeah, plus 12.
1: Plus 12.
0: Mm-hmm.
1: It's 156.
0: Who played Black Panther in the Marvel films?
1: I forgot the name, but it's Boseman.
0: What is the name? Yeah, yeah, Boseman. What is the name of the longest river in Africa?
1: Longest river, Limpopo.
0: Which South African city is famous for the V&A waterfront?
1: Cape Town.
0: And that is time. Okay, King. So you proved the theory wrong. We thought you were going to perform because the weather's bad outside, but not so much. Not so much.
2: You know which theory he proved correct?
0: Which one?
2: He proved that one of the ones who always say, yeah, Mina, number one, so shire. And then I shy. Do you want to know what your score is, King?
1: Yeah.
2: Okay, but before I give you your score, Miss Lalagle weekend, were you supporting Kaizer Chiefs, yes or no?
0: That laugh says it all.
2: King, I get.
1: Actually, I was supporting Kaizer Chiefs.
0: Why?
1: So that they can be closer to Sundown, give pressure Sundown.
0: Oh, wow.
2: Le excuse ya. Then since we turn in as the Pirates, go.
1: Yeah.
0: I'm guy.
1: It's gonna be a throw. My Pirates and Chiefs is gonna be a throw.
0: La la.
2: King, your final score was 3.5 points.
0: Aww.
2: I gave you half a point because you said Boseman. It's Chadwick Boseman, the full name.
0: Clearly the weather works against you. When it comes to this specific performance, maybe the others you will definitely do great.
1: Thank you for the opportunity.
2: Number one. Thanks as long so as you've made a prime opportunity. That's all that matters.
0: Thanks so much, King. Cheers.
1: Thank you very much.
0: Bye.
2: Hola.
0: So, I still stand by this theory that says you perform better in weather that is gray. I still stand by that theory.
2: Hey, man.
0: King proved that with the quick quiz, not so much with the quick quiz.
2: It's a different thing.
0: It's a very different thing.
3: Rev up your engines and turn up the volume. It's Home Run.

0: This is the ultimate drive time experience. Home run.
1: I know that's right. And for all of you that didn't know, T's and C's apply by Nasty C and Tellerman is out.
2: Yeah. 1st of September.
1: That's right. Y posted a video of a snippet of us having had Nasty C and Tellerman in studio hitting a home run with them. They were with us the entire show.
3: Yeah, like, man. That
1: they
3: was
1: held
3: so
1: it
3: fun.
1: Down. Imagine if we had streamed it.
2: Yo.
1: That would have been epic.
2: Oh, man. That would have been really cool.
1: But we don't even know what these streaming platforms like. Kalanja and Kalapi.
3: Twitch.
1: Yeah. No, you're going to kick now. Your
3: Yeah, it is kicking
1: yeah,
3: Twitch.
1: Yeah, I see. Going to kick
2: my names, though.
1: Yeah. Outside of that, though, I love that Nasty C and Tellerman's album, T's and C's Apply, it's giving R&B, it's giving this kind of music you want to play with this kind of weather.
3: Mm.
1: And that's the weather we had this entire weekend.
3: Yeah.
1: When I had time to listen to the full body of work, number one, I was so impressed with Ayanda MVP.
3: Oh, yeah?
1: Where I come, I'm hosting the show in the album. So the intro, and then there's that like break in the album where there's a song where I introduce, and then I also wrap it up and say, oh, my time's up, I gotta go, thanks so much for tuning in, and then it leads to the next song. But the song that I really do appreciate from the album has to be Throw That. Unfortunately, we can't play Throw That on radio. Because I Throw That, you know, Throw That. Throw That. My story on my Me at the Gym right now has the song there. But just go listen to the full album. Then you'll hear Throw That. It's a really cool song. I love the beat because the melody is so nostalgic as well. When you listen to it with the keys and the, listen, I could go on and on. So I want to just pay ode to T's and C's Apply because it was the album I was listening to this weekend.
3: Nice.
1: So, and I need to play a safe song.
3: Okay. Which one you got?
1: I'm going to play Call Me.
3: Okay.
1: Because I mean, in this weather... Nice. You want to call somebody.
3: Hey,
1: you definitely. Perform. You know what I mean? So here is my, well, technically not my song of the weekend, but it is my album of the weekend. T's and C's Apply, Nasty C and Tellerman with Call Me.
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0: 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It's your boy Nasty C, man, and you are tuned in to the Home Run with
1: my girl. I am the MVP.
0: Don't you change that now. Yes, sir.
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5: Stories making headlines. Kat Matlala trial witness details alleged unlawful arrest, and police investigate aircraft crash that claimed 5 lives. A very good afternoon. I'm Ralebucha Nke. A witness in the Kat Matlala trial has told the Johannesburg High Court that police never read him his rights or told him he was under arrest when he was detained during accused number one, Musa Kekana's arrest last year. The witness says he was handcuffed for more than 4 hours, had his eyes covered, and was forced to hand over his phone and his passcode. He is the second witness today whose identity has been withheld from the public.
6: The witness says he was at his in-laws' home on 8th Road on the morning of the 17th of April 2024 when Musa Kekana arrived to discuss a Mercedes-Benz rim. He says police then descended on the scene, firing several shots before ordering the three men to lie on the grass and handcuffing them. He says officers took his keys and phone, questioned him, and demanded his cell phone password.
7: Was he keying his

0: this charge their guns and fire the shots on that day?
1: Not that I know of.
0: Were you ever told why you've been detained or arrested?
1: No, I wasn't, but I was then given light of the scenario much later on in the day.
0: And it sounds to me, sir, from your evidence, that you were constantly interrogated at some stage and you were accused of being involved in some crime that you had no knowledge of.
1: Correct.
2: The witness says he was eventually released between 8 and 9 that evening without being charged. He also testified that police kept his phone for more than a year. The court heard that he knew Kekana through his motor vehicle restoration business and had previously worked on vehicles belonging to Kekana's family. Police have maintained that Kekana's constitutional rights were read to him during his arrest and that permission was sought to search his property. The trial within a trial continues. For Y News, I am Lebohang Dashi in Johannesburg.
3: In other news, former Defence Minister Nosiviwe Mabisa-Nqakula says she first became aware of defence contractor Nombasa Ntsonda Ndlovu in June 2016. She says Ntsonda Ndlovu told her over the phone that she had been awarded a tender by the Defence Department, but that the contract was now being revoked. Mabisa-Nqakula has now taken the stand after her application to have her corruption case discharged was earlier dismissed by the Pretoria High Court. Wani's reporter Udirle Rabalao has more.
4: Mabisa-Nqakula has taken to the stand to give her version of events after the state accused her of soliciting 4.5 million rands as well as receiving 2.1 million rands in cash bribes from Ntsonda Ndlovu between 2016 and 2019 while she was defense minister. She testified that when she first became acquainted with Ntsonda Ndlovu, the defense contractor had threatened to approach the media and expose what she described as unfair treatment by the department. Mabisa-Nqakula says she relayed Ntsonda Ndlovu's concerns to SANDF Chief General Soli Shoke and Defense Secretary Dr. Sam Gulube.
5: I specifically said, Chief, as well as you, Secretary, there's a problem. And this is the problem. I received a phone call of a lady by the name of Nombasa Ntsonda Ndlovu. I do not know as to the details of her problem. However, she is alleging that she is being abused in the Defence Force. Now, my request to you as the people who are in charge of the army, kindly do a follow-up on this.
4: Mabisa-Nqakula further testified that General Shoke promised to follow up on the matter. She says Dr. Gulube, however, was immediately dismissive and instructed her to stay out of the matter, saying the department had already been dealing with Ntsonda Ndlovu for some time. For Y News, I am Udirile Rabalao at the High Court in Pretoria.
3: Further afield, police are now investigating the cause of the Amazon Prime cargo plane crash after it went down shortly after landing at Miami International Airport. Five people have died and five others have been left injured, with three of them in critical condition. Viral video shows the plane crossing a road beyond the runway before crashing into several cars in a parking lot. Miami-Dade County Sheriff Rosie Cordero starts.
6: A cargo plane crashed at Miami International Airport as it overran the runway number 30. It came to rest at a field adjacent to the airport. At this time, we can confirm that we have at least five deceased.

0: 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From the moment your alarm rings, don't hit snooze. Start your morning on the Y side with Nia Brown and OK Wasabi on The Way Up from 5 to 9 a.m.
1: That's a good vibe there.
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0: 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Uncensored with Tools Madala and Barbara. 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
13: Jamming in traffic with Y.
14: Sinaya on the road and Damba Nawe in Jeleni. And where am I taking you today, my homie? Masqala, Pretoria on the N4 Bakwena Highway eastbound. Do drive cautiously there.

0: there is a crash on the link towards the N1 southbound. And moving over to Republic Road westbound, a crash at Main Avenue and Kempton Park on the R24 eastbound. Heavy traffic towards the airport interchange. And on the N1 northbound, an incident just after Rigel Avenue. And lastly, on the N1 northbound, there is some law enforcement at Flying Saucer Interchange. This has been Sanaya on the road, and it's Amba Nowhere.
1: Let the music move you. 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

0: cooking up the heat. 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
0: 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Why?

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1: So, we're going to listen to the pun and let me know how much out of 10 you are rating Wasabi's pun.
2: Because it's South Africa, Rainbow Nation, and we have so many languages, I'm going to try different puns in different languages. Let's start with Xhosa. A thief broke into my house last night and finished all the juice I had in the fridge. No wonder they called him Mama Sad. Xhosa are going crazy right now, trust me. Yo, my girlfriend was craving a home-cooked meal. Can you sell a pizza?
1: Because pizza is a pot,
2: woo!
1: Home-cooked meal,
2: woo!
1: And then pizza,
2: woo!
1: As in the round food that we eat.
2: Woo!
1: I'm going to give it a 6.5
2: wow,
1: out of 10.
2: Wow, harsh, harsh. It's like performing stand-up comedy at Planet Fitness. It's a tough crowd.
1: Do you have one more for us?
2: A Zulu one.
1: Great.
2: Yeah. A couple of stolen phones were found in a shack. They found them ringing. I guess it's safe to call them umakhalemkhukhwini.
1: You are giving yourself a personal rating of
2: 10 out of 10.
1: 10 out of 10.
2: Like the Zulus just took off their sandals, threw them in the air. Caught it back and put it back on.
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3: 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Why?
4: Slow down with the greatness. Gotta take time, pose out on a bait thing. On a date night, they try to imitate mine. That's a hate crime, bros in the country.

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1: Central C coming through in the cut is called CRG right here on Wah. Let's play Try Me in Traffic real quick. Today's theme for Try Me in Traffic, well, as we look outside, we see the weather and possibly rain is happening in some parts of SA right now. Konamanje?
2: Yeah.
1: So the theme for today's Try Me in Traffic is help me get through the rain. Mm-hmm. Things that will help you get through the rain. Sinaya will go first. And while Sinaya is reading you his Try Me in Traffic, a bunch of words that allude to a certain thing, item, or person, drop that phone call on 011-772-0992. Take it away, Sinaya.
2: I come out when the clouds turn gray. I keep you dry along the way. On your feet, I'm tough and neat. What am I that guards your feet? That's a good one.
1: That's a nice one. 011-772-0992. You are live on Y. What's going on? What's good?
3: Hello.
2: Hello. Who are we speaking to?
3: It's
2: Dima Sura. Oh, Dima, what a dude, dear. You're currently stuck in traffic right now.
3: No, not really. The N1 is quite clear today.
2: Oh, lovely. Yeah. Lovely. It's clear, N1 unlike the weather. Okay, N1 southbound. Nice, nice, nice.
1: Sinai was just trying to put a cool line together. Yeah. It didn't really work out.
2: Yeah, ish. I was saying,
3: cool like the weather.
2: You see, D, this is why you're my girl, man. All right, what's your guess today?
3: It's rain boots.
2: Rain boots are D. Yindoni na dikthembe kangaka. Disaktevile na ngoku, because that's correct. Is there anyone that you want to say hi to, D?
3: Just you guys, the listeners, people in studio. I don't know anyone that listens to radio. Actually, I need to put my friends on.
2: Please.
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1: Shout out, D. Enjoy the rest of your day.
3: It's not like a regular station. It's Y.
1: That's right. Later, D.
3: Alright, bye.
2: Bye.
1: Okay, let me do mine quickly. I'm not a shirt, but I'm worn outside. When rainy weather comes, I am your guide. I keep you dry from head to waist, possibly. What am I that rain can't waste? 011-772-

0: 0992, you are live on Wire. What's going on? What's good?
1: Hi, Ayanda.
2: Hello.
0: Hey, who are we speaking to?
1: Hey, guys. Mans, guys.
0: What up, Mans? Happy New
1: you
0: Week.
1: Good,
0: yeah, we can't complain, Mans. Are you in traffic right now?
1: Yeah, I'm in three Gilolis.
0: Hey, Gilolis. That's a new
1: Gilolis.
0: One.
1: Gilolis. Yeah, yes.
2: Gilolis. Thank you so
0: we
2: much.
0: We heard the first one. All right, what's your answer then, Mans?
1: The raincoat.
0: That is correct. It works sometimes, ne?
1: Sorry?
0: It works sometimes, the raincoat.
1: Yeah, it works sometimes. Guys, like, it doesn't work below your waist, eh?
0: Yeah, it really doesn't. That's why I said waist.
1: It doesn't.
0: Waist.
1: And you have to have that cap thing situation so that it can protect your face too, like I mean.
0: Exactly! Is there anyone you want to say hi to, man?
1: Jay in the car.
0: What up, Jay? Hey! Thanks so much for tuning in, guys. Drive safely.
1: Thank you, Ayanda. Have a lovely one.
0: You
1: thanks,
0: too.
1: Guys.
0: Bye. Do you guys own raincoats? Do you own rain boots?
2: No.
0: Also,
2: no.
0: Why are they called rain boots? This is South Africa. I'm a gum boots, pele lao.
2: I'm a gum boots.
0: Yeah. I used to love it when my auntie used to fetch us from school when it was raining, and she'd bring my sister and I's pink raincoats and pink boots.
2: Oh, wow.
0: We also had pink umbrellas.
2: Wow.
0: Oh my goodness, it's crazy. So she'd take out our school shoes, said, Fagan, the plastic in. And then we'd all be trudging there, walking back with our cuteness.
2: That's
0: oh
2: so
0: my
2: cute.
0: Goodness. Yo, I can't wait to have junior MVPs. Yo, Bonashem, rainbow colors. I'll give them different ones for the day of the week. Otherwise, we've wrapped it up for our Try Me in Traffic. Tiz Hop was four.
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4: Stories making headlines. Former Defense Minister Nosiviwe Mabisa-Nqakula has denied allegations that she used coded language with defense contractor Nombasa Nsonda Ndlovu to refer to bribes or money. And the Lebanese Health Ministry says at least 9 people have been killed in southern Lebanon following a double airstrike. I'll have more on these and other stories at the top of the hour. For now, here's Nzako Mkhari with his sports.
5: Serving sports from every angle. It's Why Sports.
6: A very good afternoon once again from the sport desk. Proteas coach Shukri Conrad is hoping that Kagiso Rabada will be available for the test series against Australia as the fast bowler continues his recovery from a hamstring injury. Now, Conrad named a 16-player team earlier today for this month's 3-match one-day international series against the Aussies, which will be captained by Themba Bavuma and also sees the return of Gerald Kutsia to the national team. Setup. Aiden Markram will only be available for the second and third ODIs, while there will be well cover in the top order from the likes of Ryle Rickleton, Tony DeZorzi, as well as Quinton de Kock. That match, or those matches rather, will be taking place in Durban, Johannesburg, and Potchefstroom between the 24th and the 30th of September, which Conrad hopes will be ample time for KG to recover.
7: When we do sit down to select the test squad, I think only then will we know and make an informed decision. But he's tracking nicely, gathering the reports from all the physios that he's been working with. Yeah, we're really happy with how he's going. And look, it goes without saying, he's a massive player. You know, I mean, you only need to look at his record. So fingers crossed that all goes well and he'll be taking the field for us, of course.
6: Still with national teams, Rassie Erasmus will name his match day 23 that will take on the All Blacks in the fourth and final match of rugby's greatest rivalry series later tonight. So he is expected to name that team at around 8 p.m. tonight. The Bucks and All Blacks arrived in Baltimore together yesterday, where the final match of the series will be taking place. The Bucks also do hold a 2-1 lead in the series, having won the third match this past weekend at the FNB Stadium. And man of the match in this past weekend's tie, Ethan Hooker, says that they are relishing finishing the job this coming weekend.
8: Yeah, I think it's huge. Huge for ourselves, huge for our confidence. And going up next week, I mean, the job starts again now. We're already shifting our mind to Baltimore. It's going to be a neutral venue, so it's going to be a bit different. We're not going to have 90,000 odd people screaming for us, so we got to sort of balance it out there. But it's a challenge, and we get ready for it.
6: Let's move to football now, where Kaizer Chiefs coach Fernando de Cruz wants his team to be more defensively solid if they are to compete for the league title this season. Now, Chiefs beat Siwelele 3-2 and Dobson

0: Yesterday to maintain their unbeaten run in the league, and despite the 3 points, the Frenchman was disappointed at the goals they conceded.
1: Sur le plan défensif.
2: He said, and then we scored our second goals, but directly after, Sivilele scored their first goals, and we were worried after, and on the defensive part, it was not good. We score again on second goals, and after they score second goals, but since the first goal of Sivilele, we try to be worried of the on the field, to be afraid on the field. So for the moment, he cannot explain that, but we have a lack of personality on the field.
0: Further afield, Arsenal continue to sit at the top of the Premier League alongside Manchester City following their 2-1 victory over Chelsea yesterday. Manchester United squandered their lead twice as they were held to a 2-2 draw by Everton, and there were also wins for Liverpool and Manchester City this past weekend. They'll be from the Sport Desk for this hour. Back again at 5:30 with another update for our sport. I'm Nsako Mkhari.
3: Banle coach le we French accent.
0: That is Fernando de Cruz, and the man that is translating is his assistant coach.
3: Oh, so that's one who says personality.
0: Yeah, personality.
3: It's so cool.
0: Yeah.
3: They don't have enough personality. Oh, this is so cool. Shout out to Taco.
0: Later.
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8: I mean, it's black and like...
3: And green.
8: Not green.
3: Gray. It's gray, ne?
8: Not gray, but like beige. I don't think we would necessarily say Mokhodu is green.
9: I'm not going to eat them.
10: What is it? 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
9: I'm not going to eat them.
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9: Modu.
10: What?
9: Modu.
3: Did you say beige?
8: That's the closest color. Oh. It's black and beige.
3: 12
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13: Scenario, man.
14: Scenario on the road in Dambanawe in Tlalania. And where am I taking you today, my homie? Let's start things over at Kempton Park on the R24 eastbound. Some heavy traffic towards the airport interchange. And moving over to the N1 southbound, a stationary vehicle at Rigel Avenue. And on the N1 southbound, once again, another stationary vehicle at Atterbury Road. And lastly, Pretoria on the N4 eastbound, do drive cautiously there, as there is a crash at Bakwena Highway. This has been Sinai on the road in December, nowhere.
3: On a Money Moves Monday, we're still going through the alphabet, or rather the ABCs of finances, and we have landed on the letter U. U standing for unit trusts.
14: Oh, wow.
3: Yeah. Yo, I haven't heard that in a very long time.
14: Yo, yeah.
3: Dalang ay tini unit trust.

0: that was like business studies. Yeah. If you haven't, recalled what unit trusts are, maybe you've forgotten. It's been a long time since you've heard about it. You might actually benefit from unit trusts. We're going to be chatting to Motsamai Lehoko, who is going to be letting us know more on unit trusts and how we can benefit from them. Khona manje, a unit that she trusts is Young Thug.
1: So what? Two queens.
2: Hey, this is Mariah the Scientist.
1: What's up? It's your favorite girl, Callie.

0: Ashley number one.
1: This is the ultimate drive time experience. Home run.
2: Okay, on a Money Moves Monday, we're talking unit trust. I mean, when it comes to investing, you'll usually hear people talk about stocks, shares, property, unit trust. But how many of us actually understand the term and know where we're putting our money? So joining us on the line, we are going to be joined by Motsamai Lehoko, a financial literacy advocate with over 19 years of experience in banking and business finance, and with a postgraduate qualification in management, financial management from Henley Business School and a BCom in finance from UJ. He's also spent his career simplifying complex financial concepts as well as helping everyday South Africans take control of their money. Welcome to Home Run, Motsamai Lehoko. What's going on? What's good?
3: Hey, good afternoon, Ayanda, MVP in Sinai.
2: Thank you so much for joining us on the line.
3: It's a pleasure. Good afternoon to your listeners as well.
4: Awesome stuff, Buti. Let's kickstart off with the basics, right? Yep. What exactly is a unit trust and how would you say it works when I put my money into one?
3: All right, so a unit trust is basically the word, the name is in the word, right? It's a unit. So you buy in a portfolio, a predefined portfolio. And in that portfolio, there's asset managers or fund managers who actually use that money in that portfolio, which is pooled from

0: different people. So you and I and the listeners will put in, let's all put in $100. Then we take all that money and the financial managers will then invest this money. As Ayanda MVP has spoken about, shares, bonds, properties, the fund managers would actually then define and put that unit trust portfolio money and invest it in there to get a return for the investor.
1: Hmm.
2: Now, let's say I'm saving for, let's say, ilobola and funuchata, or I want to buy a house, or, you know, yeah, one day when I have kids, retirement. How do I choose a unit trust that actually matches for what I'm saving for?
0: Well, so there's a couple of questions you need to ask yourself, right? We normally say we need to look at the five T's. It's your time. How long do you want to put your money? What is the total cost you're willing to carry? And what is your tolerance on your risk? So if you want to invest for a short period of time, let's say you want to build up a fund to put a deposit, for example, for a house, or for nukshata, you want to buy cows, unit trust might not be the best investment because they have a more longer term. So you'd want to do that for your retirement if you choose, your child's education if you choose.
2: Sure.
0: And just long-term investing because there's a lot of volatility in the market. So you don't want to buy in a unit trust and, for example, the market dips, then your portfolio value drops. So with unit trust, there is a risk that your capital might drop. Mm. So if you invested 100 rand and tomorrow Donald Trump decides that they're going to bomb another country, the shares in that portfolio or the assets in that portfolio might drop, and you need time to recover.
2: Okay.
0: So you want to look at unit trust as a long-term thing. The nice thing about unit trust is you can invest in them progressionally. So meaning every month you can put something away and build some kind of discipline over a period of time, yeah.
1: So the unit trust is what my friends and I have agreed on doing together that will be managed by someone else. We're just putting the money into the investment. And then they will manage it through different stocks.
0: Correct.
1: Okay.
0: So yeah, 90% correct. I'm not sure you want you and your friends to do the investment.
1: No, you're
0: a professional investor to follow the market and look at trends.
1: Okay, cool. And then how many people can I be in a unit trust with?
0: So look, generally unit trusts are retail products. They're available to anyone who wants to invest. You can walk into any bank, any financial institution. These platforms where you can trade, even on any decent banking platform would have these things, and you can buy unit trusts. Mm-hmm. And you need to be mindful, as I said, what you're looking for, right? There's aggressive unit trusts. What do we mean by aggressive? They would technically invest in high value or high return, but higher risk as well. So
2: sure.
0: Things like buying SpaceX shares, for example, or software companies. Those are very high risk, but can give you very good return.
1: I just finish off quickly?
0: All right, yeah. And then there's moderate, which is a mixture of conservative and high risk. And then there's obviously conservative, where the investments are more capital retention. You know, you're investing in something that you want to keep your capital and have a decent return.
1: Am I contractually bound by a unit trust, or can I leave when I feel I want to move to a different trust? Does that question make sense?
0: Yeah, so you buy a unit and you sell a unit.
1: Okay.
0: Right? So you're not bound to keep it. If you want to sell the unit, whatever value the unit is, you need to be mindful that if you bought a unit, let's say at 100 rand, and in that period of time, the value of the portfolio has dropped, it's like 98 rand, you might be losing 2 rand, right? But if generally, because these are well managed, the more retail ones and the more, you know, professionally run ones, you generally do get a return. You would invest 100 rand and the portfolio has grown, and so your investment is now worth 110 rand. Then you're able to sell at 110 rand.
2: Mm-hmm. I'm hearing you use 100 rands and 90 rands as example. Can I actually start with that much money, with little money? How much money do you actually need to start investing in a unit trust?
0: As little as you want, depending on the fund administrators. Normally, they are happy to do, I've seen unit trusts from 100 rand a month, for example.
2: Oh, wow.
1: Sure.
0: Yeah, and you can build it up. There are those, of course, where you, if you want to put

0: lot of money. So,
1: mm.
0: You know, I earned MVP at a busy December. She's got lots of money. January, she decides, look, I want to put this money for long term. For she said she wants to have kids and have little Ayandas running around.
1: Yes.
0: So maybe that's what you want to put the money in, so you can put that in and forget about it. Let the professionals manage it and deal with the volatility and all of that.
1: And then am I paying a fee to the managers that are managing the trust?
0: Of course, there's nothing like a free lunch in this world. So you will pay an administration fee. Generally, there's like a percentage. Anything above 0.5% is a bit high, but normally you range around 0.2%, 0.5%. Some administrators will charge you as you invest. Others will charge a monthly or annual service fee, depending on how active the fund is.
1: I mean, tis the season, Mutsamai. Do we get taxed for unit trusts?
0: You do get taxed. Ideally, what you want to do is that you want to start off putting your funds through a tax-free savings account. So you're allowed to do that.
1: Okay.
0: The first 46,000 rand in the year, according to the SARS, what they programmatic this year. You can invest the 46,000 rand tax free, and the interest, or well, with unit trust you don't earn interest, you earn capital value.
1: Oh, right?
2: What does that
0: mean? So meaning your 1 rand is now worth 150 if it grows in value.
2: Oh,
0: you don't necessarily get a profit out, or you don't get interest where you would get at a bank. You what you invested grows in value, and so as you sell it. Let's say you bought it at 100 rand, you're selling at 1 rand, at 120 rand. That 20 rand is subject to tax unless you put it in a tax-free investment, which is a structure that allows you then to not pay tax for the first 46,000 rand or 500,000 for the lifetime.
1: Uh-huh.
0: 46,000 is per year, and then the 500,000 is for a lifetime.
2: A lifetime,
0: yeah.
1: Sure, Mutsamai. Anything else you would like to mention that we should take note of when it does come to unit trusts?
0: Look, unit trusts are generally a good investment, very good to help build discipline. And you, if you want to build your portfolio, 1,000 rand a month, 500 a month, and you build that, you want to do that. You want to also separate what you put in the unit trust versus, for example, emergency funds. You don't want to put your emergency funds in a unit trust because of the cost of, you know, might pay capital gains to reduce it to withdraw. So if you want to save, let's say, like we're saying, for a deposit, for a house, a car, or you want to get married in the next 12 to 24 months, rather put the money in a in an investment account that yields some kind of interest, and you can access that money fairly quickly. You can access money from a unit trust as you sell unit trust fairly quick. Different platforms allow you on app, like I said, you can withdraw and the thing gets sold in the market, then the money is reflected in your account depending on who's administrating, right? Different platforms are there. But yeah, ideally you want to use this as discipline money long term that you want to put and forget about and let it grow and let the market carry it forward over the years, that you can actually beat inflation. So it's actually a very good inflation beating investment vehicle. Yeah, so that your money is worth more than the rand reduction in value, because inflation is at about 4.5% this year. And as it depreciates, or what you buy, you can imagine today you buy bread for 19 rand. A few years back, I remember my dad used to say, man, I could buy bread with 5 rand. And still get change. Today you can't do that. So to beat that inflation, you want to invest in a high yield portfolio like unit trust. That will, where the fund managers are targeted, and they actually, in some funds, they actually have fund managers put their own money in there, so they have the interest in making sure that portfolio grows and performs well.
1: I get, so that's where the wealthy reside. Okay. Thank you so much, Mutsamai. And if we would like to get more information, maybe someone to consult with, where would you direct people to go?
0: So investing, I'd always tell you, try to see a financial advisor. Walk into your bank. I work for a bank, but I won't mention. But go into your nearest bank and have someone who would have your interest at heart. Financial advisors are very good. They are sellers. Just be mindful of it. They also work.
1: You
2: Need
0: to assess and understand what works for you.

0: what makes sense for you and the cost associated. Like I said, there's nothing that's free. Even that advice you're getting, you will pay for it through some kind of commission. So just calculate and be comfortable that the money I'm going to pay, I will make it up with the interest or the capital value of my investment.
1: Nice.
2: Thank you so much, Mutsamai. We really appreciate this, and we hope we can have another conversation with you again.
0: That's a great pleasure. Yeah, always available when you need me.
2: Yeah, because you made it make sense, eh? Like, a lot. Like, Sinai and I were scratching our heads at the beginning. Now it's like, oh,
1: we understand it now.
2: Understand.
0: Yeah, I'm glad I could help. So it's a unit trust, not G unit, but a unit in a portfolio. And you buy a unit, and the value of the unit is what you can assess and see what is my investment and what is the growth. And it's a unit in a trust fund if you want.
2: Siyabonga Motsamai. Enjoy the rest of your day.
0: Thank you very much. Thank you to you and your listeners.
2: Cheers.
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2: Stories making headlines. Mapisa Nqakula denies using code to refer to Brian.

0: Arabs or money, and 9 have been killed in deadly airstrikes in Lebanon. A very good afternoon. I'm Ralepoha Nke. Former Defense Minister Nosiviwe Mabisa-Nqakula has denied allegations that she used coded language with defense contractor Nombasa Ntsonda-Ndlovu to refer to bribes or money. Mabisa-Nqakula is testifying before the Pretoria High Court, presenting her version of events after her legal team previously applied for the corruption case against her to be dismissed. She faces allegations that she solicited 4.5 million rand and received 2.1 million. Ran in cash bribes from Ntsonda-Ndlovu between 2016 and 2019. One News reporter Udile Rabalao reports.
1: Mapisa-Nqakula says her first in-person meeting with Ntsonda-Ndlovu took place at the OR Tambo International Airport in January 2017. She says during the meeting, the defense contractor asked her about her spirituality after noticing the white beads she was wearing on her wrist. Mapisa-Nqakula told the court that she then disclosed that she is a Sangoma. She says Ntsonda-Ndlovu also told her that she was a farmer in Midrand, although the court previously heard that her farming activities were based in Delmas. Mapisa-Nqakula says Ntsonda-Ndlovu told her that she was also a traditional healer and that her farming activities helped her grow plants used for traditional medicine.
2: One of the things that Nombasa mentioned is that in this process of farming and planting, it is assisting her. It is assisting her in a sense that whatever it is that she would require or need in the work of being a traditional healer, she is able to have it.
1: The state has previously presented text messages as key evidence, alleging that the pair used coded language to conceal requests for payments of 4.5 million rands in bribes. For One News, I am Udirile Rabalao at the High Court in Pretoria.
0: In other news, questions over the state's efforts to secure a former police officer as a witness have taken center stage in the trial within a trial in the Musa Kekana case. Sergeant Nkosingiphile Matenjwa was grilled by Kekana's lawyer, Rian Khaseng, over attempts to locate Sergeant Musa Keneng, a former SAPS member the investigation team says it has been trying to bring to court. Kekana alleged criminal mastermind Vusumuzi Khatmatlala and 3 co-accused face charges including attempted murder, fraud, and money laundering, to which they've pleaded not guilty. One News reporter Lebohang Ndashe has more.
3: Musa Keneng is a former police officer who was apparently identified by the investigation team as a potential witness in this matter. But under cross-examination, Matenjwa conceded that he does not know where Keneng currently lives or works and has never personally spoken to him. The surgeon said that the team has repeatedly tried to contact Keneng, including escalating the matter to their commander. But Khaseng questioned how police could establish that Keneng was avoiding them when Matenjwa had no first hand knowledge of his whereabouts.
4: Have you ever spoken to him personally, you yourself?
5: I did not. As I'm saying, yesterday I called him. I've got the call log here on my phone. 9:30 yesterday, he did not answer the phone.
3: The testimony has placed the state's effort to secure Keneng's attendance under scrutiny as the defense challenges the reliability and handling of evidence in the trial within the trial. The transcript supports the points that Keneng is a former SAPS member, that police repeatedly try to contact him, that Matenjwa does not know his address or employer, and that there is uncertainty around the subpoena. For Y News, I am Lebohang Ndashe in Johannesburg.
0: Lastly, the Lebanese Health Ministry says at least 9 people have been killed in southern Lebanon following 2 airstrikes. 8 people, including a child and a woman, were killed when a residential building was hit overnight, while a second strike on a vehicle killed a paramedic. Israeli forces have not claimed responsibility for the attacks, but the military says it is investigating the reports. Lebanese President Joseph Aoun says the latest violence is undermining the U.S. brokered ceasefire agreement, which was intended to end tensions between Israel and Hezbollah in the region. Recapping your top story this hour, former Defence Minister Nosiviwe Mabisa-Nqakula has denied allegations that she used coded language with defence contractor Nombasa Ntsondwa Ndlovu to refer to bribes.

I feel like Kilo just made a couple gory up a laboraro, I mean Pittore. Just hit up Kilo, he got the nominations for the summer, and I get story. My little shorty look newbie and donate Peruvian. In the

One in the same, I came up in the trap with the heathens. 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It's La Liga, I need me the cup. No kakati, I concur. Baby, ask me by le roof on sir. Call me sir, oh my sir. Cop the roses, she a Bella Fleur. Duck a

0: XXA Viralang, it's your boy 25K The Plug, and you're listening to The Home Run with Ayanda MVP on Y Plug. We get
1: through traffic, jamming in traffic with Y.
2: Sinaya on the road in Damba Nawe in Leleni, and where am I taking you today, my homie? Let's start things over on the N1 southbound, a stationary vehicle just after Atterbury Road. On the N12 eastbound, do drive cautiously there as there's a crash at Putfontein Road. And in central Johannesburg, on the M1 southbound, another crash at Crown Interchange, so do drive cautiously around that area. And lastly, on the N3 southbound, a stationary vehicle at Van Buren Road. This has been Sinaya on the road in December, nowhere.
3: It's 10 past 5, which means it's time to sing it back.
4: Ayanda MVP on 1.

0: Oh yeah. We are in the month of heritage. And that is why we also need to, you know, celebrate pioneers in music in South Africa. And naturally, the pioneers we're celebrating right now are the ones that keep us dancing. Amapiano.
1: Yeah.
0: It's not a lie.
1: Yeah.
0: Like, the culture of Amapiano has grown over the years, over the past 5-6 years now. And it's still going strong.
1: Yeah.
0: It's even gone into sub-genres. But we need to show respects and show props to the people that came through commercializing the genre to the country and the world.
1: Gotta pay homage, man.
0: That's what's up. So today, our first Amapiano pioneer, naturally, has to be the one and only Kabza De Small.
1: Yes.
0: We don't even know when he came, when he arrived. He just came with hits after hits after hits. Yeah, I know he's been DJing for years, but we

0: don't really know when the onset of his music becoming commercial came to play. We'll have to find out from him when, one day. Yeah, but one of the songs that we want to sing it back to from Kabza De Small has to be the one he features, Msaki. Yes, with Khusela. Khusela kusho ukuthini?
1: To protect.
0: Ooh, I didn't know that.
1: Bawo Khusela abantwana bakho. So God protect your children.
0: That's why it's cool having a closer bro on the show, man.
1: I got you, man.
0: Shout out. Goonies forever.
1: You know this, yeah.
0: Homie, it's time to drop the voice note on the Y app and sing it back to Khusela. Ayikhale.

0: Definitely a song we all needed to hear. Wherever you are, thank you for singing it back.
1: Yeah, man.
0: Whether you drop the voice note or not. Also, my English, they voice note. Voice note or
1: the
0: not.
1: The voice note. Oh, I did not hear you. Thank you for letting me know.
0: It's okay, Jalulis. All right. Let's take a listen to you singing it back to one of Amapiano's pioneers, Kabza De Small, with Khusela. TK, what's going on? What's good? Woo!
2: Khusela.
1: Hey.
2: Abantwana bakho.
0: I'll show you one more time for the people at the back, TK.
2: Bao. Khusela.
0: Hey.
2: Abantwana bakho.
0: Hey, nicely done there. You know what I love about the song in the production? That boom, boom, boom.
1: Mm.
0: Zoom, zoom, zoom. Yeah. Like, who thinks of that?
1: It's Kabza too
0: much. The Small, of course. Let's go to Ludacris. Aikale.
3: Hey, yo, hey, yo, Sinayo. Hey, yo.
0: Ula Pale.
3: Ah, I am the only home run.
0: Ah! Is the Sinayo man in the back? Aikale. Yes.
3: Oh, my God. Oh,
0: back. He's reaching.
1: Hey.
0: Aikale.
3: Khusela.
1: Sing it, brother.
3: Abantwana bakho.
0: Very well done, Ludacris. Bernito. Hey, let's go.
3: Khusela.
0: Falsetto. Yo, he can hold a note. Let's go.
1: Hey, transition.
0: That was a beautiful surprise, Benito. Well done. Yo, let's wrap it up with Lelo.

0: Kale. Nicely done. Well done to everybody. I know, look, we can't play all the voice notes, but everybody's acknowledged. We see you, everybody out there dropping the voice notes. We just want to help you understand, for those of you that don't know, why we call Kabza de Small an Amapiano pioneer. I mean, a key figure in Amapiano. He's a key figure in Amapiano. Mm. He began his music career in 2009 and he made a name with his deep house remixes before diving into Amapiano. It was a music genre that means the pianos ngesiZulu, Amapiano. And then his breakthrough came in 2016 with the debut album Avenue Sounds, featuring popular Amapiano artists.
1: And then shortly after that, albums such as Pretty Girls Love Amapiano and another classic, I Am King of Amapiano, Sweet and Dust. Those two ones made Kabza de Small very popular and actually helped spread Amapiano around the world, may I say.
0: Oh, you forgot Isimo. Yo, that's my Isimo album.
1: That's another one.
0: Album. Kabza is one of the country's largest and most successful producers, earning numerous accolades, among which was a Bill

0: board displayed at the New York Times Square, courtesy of the music streaming platform Spotify. Wow.
1: New York Times Square?
0: Yeah.
1: At the concrete jungle?
0: That's right.
1: Where dreams are made of?
0: Right.
1: Gabler
0: right.
1: was there?
0: Yeah, yeah, yeah.
1: Wow.
0: And also, he's a big pioneer of Spandla Gang.
1: Oh, yeah, yeah.
0: Yeah.
1: Babda Gang now.
0: Rings of them. Ooh, and he's got Babda merch.
1: Yeah.
0: Oh, yeah. I asked my friend to give me a t-shirt because she's one of the models. Shout out Tay Flavor.
1: Oh, that's cool.
0: Yeah, I need a skipper, man. Babda. Yeah, yeah. I need a skipper. Ang food. This was beautiful. So this is what we're going to be doing for the rest of the week. Let's see which other Amapiano pioneers we shall have this week at 10 past 5 when we
2: sing it back.
3: Ayanda MVP on one.

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4: How are you, madam?
5: I'm good. How are you, madam?
4: Buena salud, Rilena Komang. In your view, are independent women actually hard to love, or are they just hard to dominate?
5: But I think we have to be fair and say that not all men are intimidated by women who's got their own. Like, there's some men who can take it.
4: Yeah.
5: Well, I'm sure. Listen, so there are men who can... But we need to submit, Neo. Girl.
4: She said, oh, girl, you don't want to submit? You don't want to yebo baba?
5: I need to yebo baba.
4: You don't want to yebo baba?
5: Let me not pretend. I know that we had to rip it.
4: Oh, yebo baba down.
5: Yebo baba down.
4: Except your baba.
5: Yeah, but as soon as you go left, yebo baba down. What's going on with you?
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0: Suka wena mane mane mane mane mane mane mane mane mane mane mane mane mane mane mane mane mane mane mane mane mane mane mane mane mane mane mane mane mane mane mane mane mane mane mane mane mane 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mane mane mane mane mane mane mane mane mane mane mane mane mane mane mane mane mane mane mane mane mane mane mane mane mane mane mane mane mane mane mane mane mane mane mane mane mane mane mane mane mane mane mane mane mane mane mane mane mane mane mane mane mane mane mane mane mane mane mane mane mane mane mane mane mane mane mane mane mane mane mane mane mane mane mane mane mane mane mane mane mane mane mane mane mane mane mane mane mane mane mane mane mane mane mane mane mane mane mane mane mane mane mane mane mane mane mane mane mane mane mane mane mane mane

0: 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It's your boy, I'm Kool MC, Kalate Kool Mzulu. Abanye bathi Cousin Kapuntsusi. 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
2: Konin te off ngokes yini nsakho?
3: No, it really is. No, I just wanted to say, did you guys hear on the song Uncool said bizana nsakho lapho?
4: Ah.
3: What do you mean?
4: Yes, really?
3: Ah, MVP.
2: But not you, Nsako.
3: No, but that's I am so cool. There.
4: You must actually clip that.
3: Yeah, exactly.
4: You must clip that.
2: He's not talking about you, though. He's not talking about you, though.
3: Do you know any other Nsakos?
2: Yes, I do.
3: Mm-hmm.
2: I do know
3: okay,
2: other Nsakos.
3: Okay, MVP. But you couldn't do work, yes.
2: No, it's fine. So
5: emotional. But in Ghana, say, Shalong, eh, Motok, Lamala. Azo shala wena shala shala Patsa ingane ngikhiphele idolo kulamala mazo shala wena siya

0: What it is, what it do, it's the Lord of all love and all love. Abangazi kahle, I've been all over. The Lord of the light skin, baby daddies, Lord of the babies, Lord of the fit, hear me, the Lord boys in. If I had more time, I'd tell you everything. But you're out here on the home run and the MVP of escaping. I'll catch you.
1: We do traffic. Jamming in traffic with Y.
2: Sanaya on the road in Damba Nawa in Jelena, and where am I taking you today, my homie? Let's start things over on the N1 northbound, a stationary vehicle at Buccleuch Interchange, and moving over to Woodmead on the M1 northbound, some heavy traffic towards Buccleuch Interchange, and taking things to central Johannesburg on the M1 southbound, do drive cautiously there as there is a crash at Crown Interchange. This has been Sanaya on the road in December. Nowhere.
3: I found it.
4: What I want to feel too, it's your point. You are now tuned into Home Run with Ayanda MVP on Y.
3: So there's more than one Tsako that we know of.
2: Mm.
3: Yeah, but Tsako stole my shine earlier. I didn't feel offended, you know.
2: Mm.
3: There's sometimes you can't donate the light. It's fair though, because we speak here for 3 hours.
2: Sure.
3: Zach only comes in at the bottom of the hour. Mm. But there will be instances where someone actually does it on purpose, where they do it consistently as well. They want to make sure that you go down and they want to steal your shine.
2: Yeah, yeah, yeah.
3: What had happened? What is the story? Why? Do you remember what happened to you?
2: Oh, me, my story.
3: We actually have a perfect example.
2: What's that?
3: Remember that chomi that was nominated?
2: Yo! Yo! Hey! I had a don't recite. Actually, because shit.

0: That's a great one.
1: You get me though.
0: That's a great
1: that
0: one.
1: That one was that one
0: that's
1: touched
0: literally,
1: me.
0: No, that's literally was, trying to steal the shine.
1: Yeah,
0: though.
1: I was actually irritated by that
0: no,
1: one.
0: No, I was too. Lie. I ain't gonna lie.
1: Yeah, on the friend's behalf.
0: Yeah. On our friend's behalf. And we clocked it at the same time. That's what's
1: exactly.
0: funny. We both were like, hey, hey, hey, hold on now.
1: I think the moral of the story here is see or focus on the people that really are happy for you and want to celebrate you. You will then notice the ones that always want to steal your shine. It could be at dinner when someone's like, maybe you should sit on the far end because your dress is too bright. Or maybe you need to rather book another day because we're all going together and you wanted a specific treatment at the spa. Those are the people you need to look out for. And you think about them in this weather.
0: Yeah, that's true.
1: Yeah. I see Valeni lapo, guys. Asas ngatini.
0: Hey.
1: Asas ngatini. But ishine ya chonchwa. Ishine. Ungaiboleka, but they do steal it. You just got to make sure you got the right people around you to let you know what it is.
2: Suns out. Buns out. And respectfully. It's about to get hot. Why?

0: Hey, me, they really stole my idea, and it was supposed to be my shine, you know, it was supposed to be my big thing, you know. So yeah, I have a small company, small business company, garden services company, but we mainly focus on graveyard cleaning, which is something I believe none of you has ever heard. But so I had an idea. I approached a bigger funeral parlor around, told them pitch this idea. And then they agreed, but they told us that we need to grow our business to a certain level for them to work with us. Fine, I approached this hot money, tell him, hot man, something is so and so, it's happening. So please come on board, help us so that, you know. 4 weeks later, I get a call from that lady from the funeral parlor to say, hey, when a certain hot man came here and pitched your idea as it was, so now we are giving you 6 months to grow your idea, to grow your business, or else we are running with him. So hearing her telling me they're giving me 6 months to grow my company, it was just a confirmation to say, ah, bruh, you're not gonna do it, so just forget. So, hey, man, it feels so personal. It feels so. I wish I can call that hot man by name, but it's okay. It's okay.
1: Cooking up the heat. It's why.
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4: Good evening to all the wires. I am the MVPPP scenario man and I'm the girl. How to express how I felt after this was done? I had a lump on my throat. I don't know if anyone has experienced that. A feeling where you just want to cry. That painful lump on your throat, man. And he has how to express it. But that's how I felt after this happened. Sharp. We had a presentation that we needed to prepare for. Ne? Backstory was, this task was given to my manager, back ex-manager. But yeah, because I'm a manager, always busy with whatever they were busy with. Then yes, they then gave me the task and said in the email communication, this would be something we will do together. And then on the day of the presentation, we will both then present, right? I dim lowo researched, prepared all the PowerPoints and then Pai Kabelen, I was like, okay, compiled by, and I was like, ngege, I did this alone, because even on the last hour I gave him a chance to review and add on some things, and then he actually said, this is perfect. Didn't he just go and add his name as the compiler? Day of the presentation, hi sana umtu, pagama yedwa kugcwele boardroom, u presenter yedwa, and I'm sitting there like, ebana kwenze kantoni? To a point, some exact asked, oh, TK, and you were here for? Yeah! Hi, papa and guys, thank you.
3: 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It's home run.

0: 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Home run.
1: I am the MVP, P. Sina in the cut, Zago in the stew, producer in the back. Look, most managers will take steel and shine on their juniors and subordinates shine. And it's not nice. These managers need to give credit where credit is due. My shine has never been stolen. Because I'm super outspoken, you know? But yeah, some managers will just, you'll pitch an idea, and they'll be like, we'll sleep on it, like the graveyard guy just said. Look, we'll sleep on it, think on it, and then the next thing you know, they're in the boardroom and some, by the way, guys, da-da-da-da-da, and there's a round of applause, and he doesn't go, hey, by the way, it's Noni's idea, it's Sinayo's idea, it's Ayanda's idea. Mm. These managers, we see you. Y'all ain't never gonna make it into heaven.
2: Thank you for wrapping it up for us there, Noni. And it does happen. I mean, this was us acting in Zako and I. We were acting it out because we homies, man, you know. 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Because now the voice notes we just played, these were people that were benefiting from stealing your shine. And you don't want that. So protect your shine at all costs. Asivaleni Lapo from me, Ayanda MVP.
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4: Stories making headlines. Mapisa Mqakula denies using code to refer to bribes or money, and EMS remains on high alert as Johannesburg braces for more storms. A very good evening. I'm Ralepoha Nke. Former Defence Minister Nosiviwe Mapisa Mqakula has denied allegations that she used coded language with defence contractor Nombasa Nsondwa Ndlovu to refer to bribes or money. Mapisa Mqakula testified before the Pretoria High Court, presenting her version of events after her legal team previously applied for her corruption case to be dismissed. She faces allegations that she solicited 4.5 million rand and received 2.1 million rand in cash bribes from Nsondwa Ndlovu between 2016 and 2019. Wani's reporter Utrile Rabalao reports.
5: Mapisa Mqakula says her first in-person meeting with Nsondwa Ndlovu took place at the OR Tambo International Airport in January 2017. She says during the meeting, the defense contractor asked her about her spirituality after noticing the white beads she was wearing on her wrist. Mapisa Mqakula told the court that she then disclosed that she is a sangoma. She says Nsondwa Ndlovu also told her that she was a farmer in Midrand, although the court previously heard that her farming activities were based in Dalmas. Mapisa Mqakula says Nsondwa Ndlovu told her that she was also a traditional healer and that her farming activities helped her grow plants used for traditional medicine.
6: One of the things that Nombasa mentioned is that in this process of farming, planting, it is assisting her. It is assisting her in a sense that whatever it is that she would require or need in the work of being a traditional healer, she is able to have it.
5: The state has previously presented text messages as key evidence, alleging that the pair used coded language to conceal requests for payments of 4.5 million rands in bribes. For Wanyi,

0: I am Udirile Rabalao at the High Court in Pretoria.
1: In other news, questions over the state's efforts to secure a former police officer as a witness have taken center stage in the trial within a trial in the Musa Gigana case. Sergeant Nkosingiphile Matendra was grilled by Gigana's lawyer, Rian Khasing, over attempts to locate Sergeant Musa Gineng, a former SAPS member the investigation team says it has been trying to bring to court. Gigana alleged criminal mastermind Vusumuzi Khermatlala and three co-accused faced charges including attempted murder, fraud, and money laundering. Wani's reporter Lebohang Ndashe has more.
2: Musa Gineng is a former police officer who was apparently identified by the investigation team as a potential witness in this matter. But under cross-examination, Matendra conceded that he does not know where Gineng currently lives or works and has never personally spoken to him. The surgeon said that the team has repeatedly tried to contact Gineng, including escalating the matter to their commander. But Khasing questioned how police could establish that Gineng was avoiding them when Matendra had no first-hand knowledge of his whereabouts.
3: Have you ever spoken to him personally, you, yourself?
4: I did not. As I'm saying, yesterday I called him. I've got the call log here on my phone. 9:30 yesterday, he did not answer the phone.
2: The testimony has placed the state's effort to secure Gineng's attendance under scrutiny as the defense challenges the reliability and handling of evidence in the trial within the trial. The transcript supports the points that Gineng is a former SAPS member, that police repeatedly tried to contact him, that Matendra does not know his address or employer, and that there is uncertainty around the subpoena. For Y News, I am Lebohang Ndashe in Johannesburg.
1: And finally, Johannesburg Emergency Management Services says it is on high alert as severe thunderstorms are expected across most parts of the city this afternoon and into tomorrow. The city could experience heavy rainfall, strong winds, hail and possible flash flooding. EMS spokesperson Robert Mulalzi says no major incidents have been recorded across the city's 7 regions so far. He says rescue teams remain on standby as more rain is expected into the early hours of tomorrow.
5: We're pleading with our motorists to continue to exercise caution while driving, avoid crossing flooded roads and low-lying bridges. Our residents in our low-lying areas also to continue to avoid crossing river streams, monitor young kids to stay away from those areas, and also our faith-based organizations to stay away from river streams during this rainy period.
1: Recapping your top story this hour, former Defence Minister Nosiviwe Mabisa-Nqakula has denied allegations that she used coded language with Nombasa Ntsondwa Ndlovu to refer to bribes or money. Be sure to follow us on X and on Instagram at YFM. For Y News, I'm Ralebogha Nke.
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0: Perfect song for the perfect weather. It's Java coming through with Umcebo. What are you actually asking for today? Outside of asking, rather, what are you grateful for today, my happy person? Monday, uphelile. You're still alive, you're still breathing. Things are going great, you know? Perhaps maybe you're not too grateful about the way things are going right now. All you have to do is just keep it locked and loaded over here on Happy Hour. And hopefully we turn that frown upside down. It's a Monday, and that means one thing.
1: Getting closer.
2: Fantasy Coach Monday.
0: Now level with me, my happy person. Now I want you to be really honest. Neh, you've got this coach that's been coaching you for roughly, must be 2 years. Neh, 17 matches that he's coached you guys for. And here are your guys' stats. 6 wins, 8 draws, 3 losses. And that equates to a 35% win rate. Would you be confident in being coached by that person? I'm just going to ask you that for now. So, we're going to have an in-depth conversation about this. And I ask this because these are Coach Peter Mosimane's stats when he coached Bafana Bafana from 2010 July to 2012 July. And the question that I want to ask you is that, is Peter Mosimane the right man to take Bafana Bafana to the next level? I want you to think about this. And when you're done thinking about it, drop the voice note over on the wire, because it seems like not everybody's agreeing. Not everybody thinks like he's the right man to do the job. And just like the song that's coming up next, Many Men by 50 Cent. Many men don't think Coach Pizza can do the job. What do you think, my happy person? Drop that voice note on the

0: 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Why?
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2: Hey, Sinaye, greetings. Madumeke se Africa, kutsapalile shapo, guys. If not, kuwa mafati kama ngwelo rapele mo Africa. Pula, awana. Nah, man, speaking of being grateful, fam, Mondays are my favorite days, you know? I had a productive day. And you know why? Because I do what you're supposed to do on weekends, which is resting. I rest, man. So, yeah, I always tell people it's your attitude that sucks towards Monday. It's not Monday. But, yeah, I'm here. And speaking of Pizzo, I think Pizzo is the right coach, man. Especially more now than ever, I believe he's in the proper headspace, you know. Ash, Ojala 50 Cent, many men taking me back to grade 7, boy, Kiloko Fields Primary. Yo, yeah, we used to go in hard, man, and I was still a kid. Yeah, man.
3: Man.
4: 20 minutes past the hour, 6 p.m. Shout out to you, Mr. Malapa, man. And today, I want to find out from you, as a happy person, as a South African. Maybe you're not even a South African. Maybe you're just a fan of the game, the beautiful game that we all love, and that is football. Recently, SAFA just made the announcement that Pitso Mosumane will take the reins as the next Bafana Bafana coach. A lot of mixed feelings towards this one. A lot of people saying that, I do not think he's the right man for the job. And they basing this off of his previous experience being the Bafana Bafana coach back in 2020.

0: 2010 to 2011, or to 2012 rather, with a 35% win rate. And people are saying he failed then. And to make it even worse, back then we couldn't even qualify for ECAF, if I'm not mistaken. So I know South Africans were really upset at that. But what we want to know right now is that because things have changed, I mean, since then, this man's accolades have been absolutely phenomenal. I mean, three-time CAF Champions League. 2016 with Mamelodi Sundowns. And then back-to-back titles with Al Ahly from 2020 and 2021. And he's actually one of the few coaches to have won the tournament three times. Bring it back home. He won the PSL five times with Mamelodi Sundowns. Not once, not twice, not even three times, damn it. Five times. 2014, 2016, 2018, 2019, and 2020. Two-time Nedbank Cup winner with Sundowns. Two-time Telkom Knockout winner with Sundowns. And then, three-time CAF Super Cup winner with Sundowns once and twice with Al Ahly. I could go on. This man has got serious accolades, right? With these accolades, I understand it's club level, it's not international level. But could you not argue and say right now, he's probably the best candidate that we've got?
1: Hey, Sinai, man. Hope you're good. Why, listeners, hope you're good. Bro, I don't think Upito is Angayisa anywhere, man. Just that he's the best candidate that we had. So that's why Isafa chose him. If there were any other coaches there, I don't think Upito would have won, man. So, man, 38%. Even in grade 12, when we were choosing schools, when you hear that the school gets low, gets below 50% on matric pass rate, you wouldn't be taken to that school. So I hope it's a fair day. If you had at least my 50%, me myself, I'm speaking on myself, I would have hope. But I hope to Lolo. No, there's no hope, man. So, yeah, cheers.
0: Let's keep the voice notes rolling, man. Fair point there. Do you think Coach Peter Masimane is the right man for the job? Abuyile makhosi Zolo, ashapa isiwelele, 3-2. Oh, that last goal that they scored, isiwelele, really annoyed me. It's supposed to be 3-1. But we'll take the win. Abuyile makhosi. And Peter Masimane, I so wish you were coaching us.

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1: Wearing pajamas, a bonnet, or slippers in public. Are you with it, or do you feel like we should waste it? A lot of people go to the mall in their pajamas and in their gowns to show that they live around the area. They are close to the mall.
2: You know, in life, when you are living soft, I do walk out with my pajama. If I want to go to the shop there, who's going to tell me what? Why are you wearing? And get on cover. And if I want the sun, I go there while I'm wearing my pajamas.
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1: Scenario main. I mean, like, scenario main. You get me? Like, scenario. And then a bike out. Damn.
2: Many men. Yo, thanks for the music, man. Honestly, this is very unfair. I mean, if you look at it, man, how many young and actually old ex Bafana players that won the AFCON? Like, give them a chance. Pito done it before. He failed. Not that I don't like him, but he failed. Give others a chance. Clearly, money is an official language in South Africa. Safa needs to be honest. Thank you.
3: Sinaye on Y.
4: Sinaye, man.
5: Mama, nice, mama.
4: Aww. Hey, Sinaye. What I can say, Mina, is that when I'm going to Toyota, ne? Having a Toyota, let's say you try the Toyota and then they say Maushi Chaungena maybe go Vitalu. As indicated the motor is a sighting one. And that's you understand. Indicator if Vitalu in up Toyota and in up. So good at this cashan and Jimokichi Motu who try to oh gonje the indicator up. So in terms as we show with maybe some niggas a chance. Yeah, well Pella is quiet to this. So I need a squad to come choose whoever I'm funa I'm going to write for one. So I think I'm going to get a chance. I'm going to get a chance.
3: Denying on
6: why. I guess I had to go to that place to get to this one. Now some of you might still be in that place if you're trying to get out.

0: The whistle is about to blow on the ultimate youth sports day. 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
1: But Y
2: stays degrees ahead.
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0: Noma yini boza yami, noma yini Questa coming through on this one, and it is called Noma Yini. It brings us nicely to 45 minutes past the hour, 6 p.m. If you're just joining us right now, welcome to Fantasy Coach Mondays.
1: Fantasy Coach Mondays.
0: This is where we talk all things football, all things rugby, all things cricket, all things swimming, all things sports. Best believe it, it's a major sporting event. We're going to speak about it on a Fantasy Coach Monday. And recently, Safa just announced that Coach Pitso Masimane will now take over as the new Bafana Bafana head coach. Dango, Coach Pitso. Now, he's done this before, but the question that I want to ask you is that right now, is he the right man to do it? Can he do it? And in order for us to find out, we have to delve into the past. I already touched on it a little bit earlier, where I gave you the stats where he had a 35% win rate when he coached Bafana Bafana all the way back in 2010 July up until 2012 July. But it's no longer 2012. Can he do it? Who better to find out than Mr. Do It himself? What you gotta say, my bro?
2: It's your boy MTUWIT. Except to it. I'm a coach. I want a mona. I'm a coach fan, by the way. I'm a mona. I'm a free to in the room.

0: First things first, give ubani ongamelana nopitso esouthern. 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So Pitso will take us somewhere. He took us somewhere with the Sundowns, because Sundowns was in South Africa. He took us to Africa. Wayishaya i-Africa. Ungabala ukuthi uyishaye kangaka i-Africa A1 nge-Sundowns. 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Pitso is a right man for the job. And me now I believe in him, bafowethu. Noma bemrobhile ke when it comes to cash. But Pitso will take us to the next level. Kuyimanje nje. 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So guys, ini hayi. Noma singathi. Pitso is the right man for the job. It's your boy MTUWIT. Mr. Joy Tim Sanov. Tango.
1: Tango, Mr. M2. And you know what I love the most? I love that you mentioned the fact that Pitso is ngowa lapha. Homegrown. He is a South African man through and through. He understands South African football. He understands the culture. He understands, most importantly, the players and their backgrounds. Uyazi into anephume Soweto ubicinga kanjani. Uyazi into anephume eBhayi ubicinga kanjani. Anyway, in South Africa, he understands the culture. And I think that's actually so important. Because when you actually look at it, World Cup le ka 2026, of the 48 teams, ne, 20 teams had coaches from their own country. 28 teams had foreign coaches. So when we look at it in percentages, 42% had a coach from their own country. Mnakeza, South Africa, this is singabantu who like to do things a little bit differently. And when we zoom in a bit more and we look at the African teams, it was a bit split right in the middle with 5 South African teams having home coaches. And I want us to focus on these teams that had home coaches and how well they did. Morocco had their own coach. Ivory Coast had their own coach. Egypt had their own coach. Senegal had their own coach. Cabo Verde had their own coach. And all of these teams went farther than us, World Cup. And now, South Africa's got their own coach. I don't know. I think this is a really good thing. It's exciting times for football. I mean, let's give him a chance. He's shown us that he's very capable in Africa. He's one of the best in Africa. One of the very, very, very best. We've seen what he can do. But the question is, do you, as a happy person, think he can actually take Bafana Bafana to the next level? Drop the voice note over on the Y app. Let's talk about it. Asikhulume.

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2: Yo, good evening, Sinai. It's funny how people are overlooking the fact that Pito is arguably the best coach we've ever had in South Africa. It's funny. See, now, in South Africans, we have this thing here, which he... 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

0: Just Mo on Club Y. Making Monday the new Friday. 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
1: 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Naganja, groove responsibly, not for sale to persons under the age of 18.

Auntie. The happiest place on earth just got the smoothest plus one. Club Y and Smirnoff 21 every weekday from 7 p.m. on Y. Trip responsibly, not for sale to persons under the age of 18.

Yeah, yeah, yeah, yeah, yeah, yeah, yeah, yeah, yeah, yeah, yeah, yeah, yeah, yeah, yeah, yeah, yeah, yeah, yeah, yeah, yeah, yeah, yeah, yeah, yeah, yeah, yeah, yeah, yeah, yeah, yeah, yeah, yeah, yeah, yeah, yeah, yeah, yeah, yeah, yeah, yeah, yeah, yeah, yeah, yeah, yeah, yeah, yeah, yeah, yeah, yeah, yeah, yeah, yeah, yeah, yeah, yeah, yeah, yeah, yeah, yeah, yeah, yeah, yeah, yeah, yeah, yeah, yeah, yeah, yeah, yeah, yeah, yeah, yeah, yeah, yeah, yeah, yeah, yeah, yeah, yeah, yeah, yeah, yeah, yeah, yeah, yeah, yeah, yeah, yeah, yeah, yeah, yeah, yeah, y

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Naganja, groove responsibly, not for sale to persons under the age of 18.

Who's Auntie? The happiest place on earth just got the smoothest plus one. Kev Ryan's Run of 21 every weekday from 7 p.m. on Y. Trip responsibly, not for sale to persons under the age of 18.

don't hurt him. Just love him. Because we all love music. We in this house. They call it house. But it's a love house, y'all. It's a love house. One love.

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1: Hey. Did somebody say we getting uncensored?
2: Nasty.
1: Oh my God. Hey.

0: party. This is Sunday. It's called Amasosha, right here, 99.2. Happy Monday. Happy brand new week. It's the 7th of September. Tools Umatiala is back, and I never write so loud.
1: You know my name is Barbara.
0: Yes. How you doing, Mama?
1: You're not doing okay.
0: I could complain.
1: You could complain?
0: I could complain because the weather has been interesting over the past couple of days.
1: Okay. And what else?
0: Yeah, that's something to complain about. Is someone keeping you warm? Am I missing out? What's happening?
1: Nobody is keeping me warm. Am I married?
0: No, but I mean, you're not complaining about the weather.
1: I mean, I like this weather. I was born for this weather.
0: Oh.
1: Yes.
0: What the?
2: Hey. Have you ever felt like this?
3: Oh, my God.
2: Or like this? Yeah. This is your time to vent and let us know what was your
4: what the
2: moment.
0: Yes, it's your time to vent. Let us know what's on your video today, if anything or anyone happened. Let us know. I'm trying not to complain about this because one of the members in the team or one of our team. Okay, let me just say, Chelsea lost to Arsenal.
1: Ah, go sports.
0: And our producer is a Arsenal supporter.
1: Ah.
0: So congratulations to Arsenal.
1: Okay.
0: And all the Arsenal fans.
1: What about my team?
0: What do you support?
1: Kaizer Chiefs. Evan Rush. Wow.
0: Did Kaizer Chiefs win?
1: I think so.
0: I'm a Kaizer Chiefs. Yes. Yes. Okay.
1: Are you a Kaizer Chiefs?
0: I am. I just.
1: When?
0: Yes.
1: You give Pirates vibes. Like, unale violence here, Pirates.
0: Me, nah.
1: Yeah.
0: Nothing is bony about me.
1: Really?
0: But look, I'm just annoyed at what happened between the Chelsea and Arsenal game because, one, I lost a bet and I had to buy my producer dinner.
1: Yo.
0: Two, they cheated.
1: How did they cheat?
0: Our goalkeeper got kicked in the face and nothing happened.
1: In the face?
0: In the face, see.
1: And how was he supposed to keep goals after that?
0: Do you get me?
1: Ah.
0: And they call themselves the champions of London and all this. So I'm really annoyed. I'm happy to hear that Kaizer Chiefs won. Are you sure, though?
1: Yeah, they said 3-something. I don't know, man, but I just saw all the WhatsApp statuses go on with Kaizer Chiefs, so I wore my shirt to work today because I was like, yes, I'm a chief.
0: Okay.
1: It's my turn.
0: Okay. Look, if you're going to do this football thing with me, you're going to need to know, like, the scores and stuff. Like.
1: Okay, next time I will.
0: Because you're wearing the shirt now. Like, I'm like, okay, Barbara got it covered.
1: I got 2 shirts.
0: Oh!
1: Yeah, I asked the Nio man to organize me a ticket. Because I know he's got tickets to go, please.
0: Yeah, you know it's nice.
1: So I will go watch the next one and then come back with a scoreboard. But I thought Arsenal was the best team in the overseas stuff. Premier League?
0: No.
1: Super League?
0: No. Look, they won the Premier League last season.
1: Mm-hmm.
0: But it's not because they were the best. It's because they're the best at cheating.
1: But haven't they been winning for years?
0: No, for years.
1: I'm asking.
0: Yo. Haven't they been winning for years?
1: I'm asking.
0: Woo. No, Shem. They've found a new run of form, and you're right. They won last season when it came to the Premier League.
1: So they're the best right now?
0: In the Premier League.
1: So why are you shocked that you lost?
0: Because we're about to become the best. Why are you asking me questions like that?
1: I'm just asking.
0: You're not asking questions that are nice.
1: I want to learn, you know. I want to learn why you're abandoning your common sense.
0: You know when someone loses a phone, and then you're like, when lost did you see it? That's what you're doing to me. Where did you put it, though? I'm out!
1: I just want to learn, you know.
0: Okay, we'll have that chat. That's my what the. I know you got something.
1: Yes, remember last week you challenged me to ask my guy friends why they think I'm single.
0: Yes.
1: I did. And I got a few responses. Is what I'll say.
0: You don't sound happy.
1: It's not that I'm not happy. It's just I feel like I've been hearing the same thing my whole life.
0: Okay.
1: I'm 26. It's 26 quality years of the same lame excuse.
0: Okay. I want to hear this. I also want to hear your what the. Wakwandaso. Hey, how was your weekend? Did you go out? Did you stay indoors? Are you also impacted and affected by the loss Chelsea suffered this weekend? Or maybe it's just the weather. Whatever it may be, drop a voice note using the YFM app and tell us what your what the is for today.
1: Go Boke.
0: Yeah, go Boke.
5: 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Being a champion, I know the best performances.

0: 0710.
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1: So we're going to listen to the pun and let me know how much out of 10 you are rating Wasabi's pun.
2: Because it's South Africa, Rainbow Nation, and we have so many languages, I'm going to try different puns in different languages. Let's start with Xhosa. A thief broke into my house last night and finished all the juice I had in the fridge. No wonder they called him Mama Sad. Xhosas are going crazy right now, trust me. Yo, my girlfriend was craving a home-cooked meal, Kankisa la pizza.
1: Because pizza is a pot,
2: woo!
1: Home-cooked meal,
2: woo!
1: And then pizza,
2: woo!
1: As in the round food that we eat.
2: Woo!
1: I'm going to give it a 6.5
2: wow.
1: out of 10.
2: Wow, posh. It's like performing stand-up comedy at Planet Fitness. It's a tough crowd.
1: Do you have one more for us?
2: A Zulu one?
1: Great.
2: Yeah. A couple of stolen phones were found in a shack. They found them ringing. I guess it's safe to call them Umakhale Mkhukhwini.
1: You are giving yourself a personal rating of?
2: 10 out of 10.
1: 10 out of 10.
2: Like the Zulus just took off their sandals, threw them in the air. Caught it back and put it back on.
0: 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Y.
3: Yeah, what the of the week? You know what it is. It's Tools Madela and Barbara on Uncensored, 8 to 10 p.m., baby. What's happening? You're laughing because you've heard.
4: I've never heard you say, yeah. That's another what the on my list. My bad. Yo, speaking of, did you hear about the guy? Yeah, okay, let me put it this way, right? One of the craziest stories to come out from the weekend was a guy by the name of Igbo Tiny Uburibo.
3: Oh!
4: Do you know about it?
3: I saw on E! News, they had posted it on their Instagram.
4: Yeah.
3: Yeah.
4: Yeah, if you don't know, he's a 43-year-old British-Nigerian businessman and social media personality. He reportedly traveled to Thailand with his wife earlier this year.
3: Wife?
4: Yeah, and underwent a cosmetic penis enlargement procedure at a clinic in Bangkok. And word is he actually lost his life or succumbed, you know, to that whole procedure.
3: Now, tell me, was I penis enkulu worth it?
4: I mean, I don't know. The man's name is Tiny.
3: But you are the Madalian Stallion, so you tell us.
4: The thing is, I've only ever dealt with... with mine. So as a stallion, I don't know, you know.

0: Oh. You've never heard anyone call me tiny, you know? So I don't know. I don't know. I don't know. But look, it's not a laughing matter. Sorry, no, R.I.P. It's just a weird way to go out, you know?
1: It is a crazy way to go out.
0: It really is. And I think for people who are out there getting the BBLs, or what do you call it when it's a... Is it a PBL?
1: A PPL? PPL.
0: No. We're going to get into trouble. No.
1: It's not a PPL.
0: What is it? Hey, hey, hey. Like, keep the voice notes coming in. Hey, Tina. We're going to get into trouble. Hey.

0: Pia kosha. 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Uzalanda so. Tut kada. The chapizi.
1: Sawara iki.
0: Zalanda so.
1: Zalanda so.
0: Okay.

0: see, it's the 7th of September. We're going to get more and more music that makes you feel like this. This is El Chapo. It's Noko Noko. We're going to get music that goes, you know, what is it? September, October, November, December.
1: Yo, it's December, Tools. It's December.
0: The hits that are coming.
1: Yo.
0: I'm telling you now, people will be dropping songs, dropping albums. Everyone has been cooking. I can't wait.
1: Are you telling us as Tools Madala or as Tools Madala, the music producer?
0: I'm telling you as both.
1: Oh,

0: actually. I was speaking to Just Mo. He's got something dropping very soon. Pedabotic has got something dropping very soon. Caddy's had a single that's been going out for a while. Yeah, Stallion is going to be dropping very soon as well. Yeah, man, it's Uncensored on your radio. We do this every Monday to Thursday between the hours of 8 to 10 o'clock. And it's all about what the... This is where we ask you to drop a voice note using the YFM app and tell us what you... Kwamba, did anyone stress or annoy you, Barbara?
1: I didn't get to tell you, Mawa. I didn't get to do my show and tell. My friends, like I said, have compiled a list of reasons as to why they think I'm single. As hot as I am. I'm not going to say too much. Just play the thing.
2: So her name is Barbara.
3: I personally think you're single because you have these like high expectations of men, firstly. But I think the biggest reason is a lot of men are intimidated by you because you are also high maintenance, to be fair, Barbara.
4: You know, I think it's because she looks for herself and other people. Like, Barbara is an amalgamation of a lot of different things. Great thinker. But also kind of coy, but like also extremely nice, but also extremely intense. Like she's a combination of a lot of these different things. Very paradoxical, Awana. And also her standards are high. Plus 100
5: people. Our girl Barbara. I don't know how to do it, but number one, here are some of my reasons why she's still single. Number one, she is high maintenance. So gents, when you come into her life, you need to know. Maintain whatever you get there. Number two, confidence ya gage, it's very high. So a lot of gents, bana le kwa baba man, bana le kwa baba, yo,
6: I think my friend Barbara is single because she's been attracting a lot of boys. And if I'm being honest, all of them just wants to have fun and she's not about that life. She wants something serious. But I think at the same time, a lot of men are intimidated by her, and I don't think this is also because she's so independent.
0: Okay.
1: Yeah. I want to be offended, but I also I think everything they said is true.
0: I even heard amalgamation of many things.
1: And that's a range of my friends between 21 and 33.
0: Okay.
1: So it's a wide variety of male opinions on that, but they're all saying the same thing. Big confidence, big energy, big boss.
0: And big money.
1: Big boss. Big boss. It's not a bad thing, though.
0: It's not, but I want to challenge you again.
1: Okay.
0: How about you attempt being with someone and you are the big boss and you are the one with money, but you are giving now back to somebody. So find a cheetah.
1: But I already did that. I'm not doing that again.
0: What happened?
1: I'm single now.
0: Yeah, because he was not the one, but you find another one. Yeah,
1: you want me to start a GoFundMe, Yabashiman?
0: Not a GoFundMe, but find a project. Because you're a big boss, big girl, big thing.
1: You want me to find a project?
0: Yes!
1: What about me?
0: No! You are when you are on. Did you hear? Did you hear everyone there?
1: I deserve love too, Tulani.
0: You will find love. So I'm saying someone who's not trying to be a starring. You need an extra.
1: No, a
0: supporting character.
1: I need a leader. That's what I need. I need someone who's going to take me to the promised land.
0: Try something new. Hear me out. Someone maybe your age.
1: My age? My age?
0: You hear me out.
1: You want me to date a 26-year-old man?
0: 25, 26, 27.
1: What,
0: still.
1: What if I dated a 33-year-old tech bro?
0: Nah. What I'm trying to go for is you dating someone who's younger and actually is just going to do and listen to whatever you say. Yes!
1: Why would I want to be a leader in that situation? I'm a firstborn daughter. Do you understand? That means that when my mom needs advice, she calls me. When my sister needs advice, she calls me. When my father needs advice, they call me. Who's going to advise me besides God?
0: To me, that sounds like you need a yes man. A man when you,
1: no.
0: When you say, take my bag, take my car to go get what? He's not going to argue.
1: That's my PA's job. I need a man who's going to give me the ability to switch off. Like I can wake up and find plans already made and an entire itinerary sorted because he's got a brain bigger than mine.
0: Yeah.
1: Am I asking for too much?
0: Does he have gold hair and a six-pack on his back?
1: He could be blue-eyed and 6'5 in finance. Yes, that's possible.
0: Okay.
1: But I think I'm not asking for a lot. Do you think I'm asking for a lot if I'm asking for a man who's...
0: No, not a lot. Just an amalgamation of things. Yeah. That's
1: so you agree with these boys?
0: I do, and that's why I'm saying you need to approach this thing in a different angle, a different light. You keep doing the same thing and getting the same results.
1: I've only dated yes men. I'm now ready to date a non-yes man.
0: Oh, I didn't know.
1: Yes, now you know.
0: Well, sorry to all her exes. There's someone listening right now who just discovered he's a yes man. Hey, man, Unset is on your radio. What the is done and dusted. Coming up, though, it's all about Rip Your Hood. Didn't you go watch a game this weekend?
1: I did go watch a game. I went all the way to FNB Stadium to go watch the Boca.
0: Okay, is that where you were asking the questions for Rip Your Hood?
1: It's not where I was asking the questions for Rip Your Hood, no.
0: I was hoping we'd speak to some of the players. Ish. Rip Your Hood is still coming, though.
1: I'm going
0: to
1: marry those ones.
0: And I know why not!
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0: Take a walk on the Y side.

0: It's DJ K-Mo with Stadiana here on Why You're Cool. Because you're hanging out with the coolest in the city, Tools Madala and Barbara. What's up? It's time for us to get into Rep Your Hood.
1: Uncensored. Exclusive to Why.
0: Look, if you're new to this party, I want you to know that Rep Your Hood is probably going to be one of your favorite things to look forward to every single week. All you have to do is let us know where you're from, what's your hood's name, and answer the question.
2: Yes. What's today's question? What is the uniform in your hood?
0: Every hood has a dress code, even if no one actually wrote it down, right? You can pull up to certain hoods and immediately know what they are.
2: Yeah, I know. I once went to Mitchell's Plain, not my hood, but I had never seen a place with so much nice sneakers. Like, people don't care what they're wearing. Like, it's random t-shirt, random shorts, but the sneaker!
0: It's a sneaker!
2: Limited edition. I'm from the Eastern Cape. You know the Kiana times.
0: The hat, Eliabo Malume.
2: Yes, especially with Ongukwala. It's the hat, checkered jacket, brown tan pants.
0: Also, who decided on that aesthetic for the Kians?
2: I don't know, but if you're from the EC and you grow up around it, you find a way of appreciating it. Like, it starts looking good. Does that make sense?
0: I mean, I guess, because that's what you were exposed to.
2: It's what you're exposed to, and certain people know how to put it off in a nice way, but sometimes it's like...
0: I don't know if there are people that know how to put it off in a nice way. Like, every time I see it, it looks the same to me.
2: Come to the EC. If it's not that, it's like the jock stuff. Shorts, vest, let's go, boy.

0: What is it with my Khosali rugby?
1: It's wrap your hood. I'm wrapping my hood and you are asking me questions. Okay. It's just the way we do.
0: Okay, so
1: go ask Siya Kolisi.
0: Sorry to your hood.
2: What about you? Do you guys have a uniform?
0: The hood I'm going with is Santon, because I think that's the one hood where I'm like, I can see where there is an aesthetic here, there is an agenda that's being pushed. And I definitely think, don't bite me, ne? But the uniform for Santon is a Louis Vuitton Neverfull, gym clothes, and a BBL. A lip filler. If you don't have a BBL, a lip filler.
1: Gym clothes?
0: Because the gym clothes...
1: And then the lip filler is where the lips look like they're pouting. Like,
0: yes.
1: Okay.
0: But they look nice, because when you put lip gloss on, then it's like...
1: Okay. Yes. And then are you telling me most of the women in Santon have BBL?
0: I wouldn't say that, but if you go to Santon City Mall in the middle of the day, you will find one BBL. Just one. Minimum.
1: Are you telling me the movies I've been seeing in Santon are all not real?
0: The movies?
1: I mean, what
0: movies are you watching?
1: Are you telling me they're not real? What?
0: Yeah, I think, I don't know. It's just something that I've noticed. Like, I think cosmetic surgery is not a scary thing in Santon. Down to the men getting like retouches of their hairlines. What do you call it? Like hairline?
1: Yeah, I've seen that.
0: Yes.
1: I need to come to
0: Santon. Have you ever seen like they walk around with those chef hats in the middle of the mall and you're like, why is he wearing that? It's because he just got a hair transplant. In the mall. You can get a hair transplant in the mall. You don't know those two?
1: No, I didn't know.
0: You can get a hair transplant in Santon City Mall.
1: I go to Santon for like, you know, movies, groceries.
0: Yeah, other people go there for shopping. The Diamond Walk is there. Louis Vuitton, Gucci, all the designer brands are there. And all the girls are there with their bags too. If you don't have a Coach bag, that little mini bag that you carry, you're not a real one. So I'm not a real one. I don't think I'll ever be a real one unless someone buys it for me. Designer shades is also one of those things.
1: So if someone bought you a BBL, would you install?
0: How can I install something that can endanger my life?
1: It's your hood.
0: No. It's my hood, but I'm an observer.
1: Oh.
0: Yeah. No, no, give me poverty spec. Yes, a sentence.
1: Okay.
0: Yeah.
1: Okay, we'll throw it out to you, man. Rip your hood. Tell us what your name is, where you're from, and what the uniform in your hood is. By uniform, we mean it's what you guys do. Like, if you come across and we see you, be like, ah, there he is, Uzi sweaters. Or, ah, there they are. They like wearing, what's another,
0: Dikipa Lacosta. You know the Lacosta t-shirts with the spitz shoes, the Cavelas, and a little custard in the back pocket, because that's what you do.
1: I know Oaks in Pretoria love tucking in t-shirts, skinny jeans, big belts.
0: I don't get that aesthetic at all.
1: Yeah, sometimes you just gotta tuck a t-shirt in, you know? Just tuck it in.
0: For what? To show the people that you can.
1: To show them who it is.
0: You know, if you go to certain areas in Limpopo and the Northwest, people wear a badge with their clothing.
1: Sheriff badge.
0: The sheriff bed tools we are going down.
1: Hey, we're gonna get in trouble. Listen, drop us that voice note. Yeah, let us know what is the uniform in your hood. Hey.
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7: Yeah, my stuff. Thank you. How much is this? I don't think this is good. Well, I didn't ask you. Did I ask how much it was? How much is it, Marie? It's very expensive. Very expensive. But I got money to spend this year. I don't think we have anything.

0: 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Now the feature costs 100 racks.
1: Relax. You understand?
0: Study the facts. 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Spark up a jet. Full swag. Drip drip. Nangu tata. Yeah. New bag. Big big. Nangu tata. Yeah. Still show them how to click click. Nangu tata. Yeah. No dash. Sip sip. Nangu tata.
2: Yebo, Homa Tandi Tali, Yebo, Yanga Yanga Chief, please say the Chief Chief. This one is called Utatako Raicha 99.2. Beautiful throwback, Raicha Uncensored. It's all about rep your hood. We are asking you, in your hood, what is the uniform? What do you guys wear? Are you guys still wearing skinny jeans? Do you guys do color blocking? Are there particular hats that you guys like to wear? Whatever it may be, that trend that's currently trending within your hood, let us know. Tapelo sent us a voice note, but it sounds like he sent it from inside the phone.
3: In the phone?
2: He was in the phone.
3: During?
2: Lalela. Because it sounds a little bit bad. So when you do send a voice note, we always ask you to keep it short, keep it sweet. Nothing over 30 to 45 seconds. Anything beyond that is a podcast. I mean,
3: this is our podcast, by the way.
2: Young
3: I never refer idea.
2: So a great example of that is Fifi.
4: Hi, I'm from Sasha, and the unofficial uniform name, like guys like wearing these Woolworths slippers, ne? And then wapare this white vest, and then wapare it's either tracksuit a grey or a burukuba bosuima like swim trunks, still at a colorful zela. Yeah.
3: That's also such a rare thing, because I think that's what guys used to wear on campus as well all the time.
2: Slippers.
3: Mm.
2: I don't get people that wear like slippers and pajamas to the store. Like, come on.
3: I mean, if you're a kaya, then yes. I do it all the time when I'm at my grandmother's place. Go in my pajamas.
2: Hey, John J. Wenuti.
5: Hi, YFM listeners. My name is John J. I stay in Pretoria, but originally I'm from Lichtenburg next to Mafikeng in Northwest Province,
3: yes.
5: Also known as Bokoni.

0: But Pirima.
1: In my hood, yo, I'm only seeing these fashion trends since I came to stay in Gauteng. In my hood, we don't have fashion trends. My hood is a ghost town. You stay, I don't know. They're not about fashion, honestly speaking. They will forgive me, but I have never seen anything that is popular or something that is trending or something that is worn by a lot of people.
0: Yeah, sorry to Batobako Lichtenberg. No one knows what's in Lichtenberg.
2: Guess what? Tapelo re-recorded his voice notes.
0: Tapelo!
2: Tapelo!
3: Sorry, sorry, sorry. I came back again. Sorry, sorry, Tools. Sorry, sorry, Barbara. Many customer, I don't see any uniform. What I've noticed is the customer, I upekwa sneaker. That's what I know about sneaker. So maybe it's because of I'm driving, going home now. That is why maybe it sounds like that.
2: All right, thank you for that, bro.
0: Shout out.
2: Yeah. One more coming through from Kevin.
4: Hello, hello, family. Why family? Uncensored.
0: Zooming line.
4: Kev Magic here. So, Nuggets are off town, no?
0: Yes.
4: And uniform, I'm off town. And uniform, I'm off town. I'd say, see hippie. Definitely see hippie. You know, Motswako.
0: Yeah.
4: Yeah, Motswako culture and everything. But if we would go back, you know, Putatswana is, it will be the gentleman, you know, the suit to Mantaloha, you know, the whole thing of how Tswana men are such gentlemen and everything.
0: Yes.
4: It will be the suit to the tie. But if you wanna go, you know, be part of the culture, new school, Keresi
0: Yo, man.
4: hippie, Mantaloha.
0: That's so real. Everybody who's a real yo-yo is originally from Mahikeng. And anyone who's a yo-yo outside of Mahikeng wants so bad to be one of us.
2: Wow.
0: Yeah.
2: Okay, Karabo. I'm gonna beat the fifth.
5: Hello, Barbara Tools. I hope
2: Hey.
5: you're well. Karabo here from Soshanguve. I feel like our unofficial uniform for the ladies. It's a Actually, especially in winter, it's a mini skirt with a pantyhose and boots. I think that's an unofficial uniform. Like, yeah, man, I feel like everyone is doing that with, you know, their leather jacket or something like that. Yeah, it's every time I see it, I'm like, ooh, okay. But now I think it's everywhere. But I think I usually see it in Sasha.
0: I think it's fair to say that the Stupeza originated in Pitori. It feels like something Bacardi would invent.
2: Another no comment.
0: Ah!
2: We're gonna wrap it up with
0: Oibo!
6: Exe tools, Madala. Hey, Barbara, and the entire uncensored team. Happy
0: Hola.
6: Monday. Hope you guys are doing good. Coming straight out of Pretoria. You see, if you walk through my hood in any given day, our unofficial uniform is instantly recognizable. It's a blend of street culture and some relaxed everyday style. I'm talking about a fresh cap nyana, a bucket hat, on first hand, an iconic graphic tee, comfortable streetwear pants, and a pair of a fresh kicks. See, that ties up the whole look together. It's always low-key, stylish, but it carries that unmistakable local pride. You know someone is from around here by how effortlessly they put together their look. Easy.
0: Ha.
2: Shout out to Tsego, man. I feel like he just styled his whole hood.
0: I can see the outfit though. Our producer's from Pretoria and she's also in a sporty. That's what they call it, I think,
2: Sporty right now,
0: in
2: yeah.
0: Pretoria. But those people dress like they can say, Chori!
2: It's
0: Chori!
2: I've never heard someone say fleet. Yo,
0: Tell us which hood you're from. And what you wear.
2: Yeah, let us know. Don't forget to mention your name, né? And what your guy's uniform is.
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3: It's again Shango, round two. Since I've been back twice. 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
7: Come on.
3: I met my ex, we are plush. Uti outside, kia porang, I'm lush.
7: Oh, yeah.
3: Mat figure minu yang kai. When I'm out of phone, so it's all on shot.
7: What's that?
3: I pin down for Nele. Next time, Magabu, you be an home guy.
7: Uh-huh.
3: Mean, I'm telling you, time. She very simple. Lutla nyu si time.
7: Let's go.
3: Nale into engnai. Masing, get to be shy and salanom tile.
7: Yeah,
3: I gotta be grateful. Life's too lit right now. You know I can't stop. I used to be down so bad. Mind on my fans, but for the next drop.
7: Let's go.
3: I pull up a car, sing shang and speak.
7: Yes.
3: She's a bad babe. Guess your own babe. Yes. She's a bad babe.
7: Yeah. Hey man. Exactly what we stand for out here, man.
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0: face, man, like Dave on that one, Screwface Capital. You know what I'm saying?
1: His actual accent, yeah?
0: I'm trying.
1: I love it, yeah.
0: That's what they say. I gotta go drilling.
1: Do they?
0: I think so. Hey, man, we've just been talking about the uniform of your hood, what it is that they wear unofficially. I think we can pretty much say that we know.
1: Yeah, now we know. If anything, I'm a bit worried about what's coming up in open mic.
0: Why are you worried?
1: Because, as per usual, my thoughts are not going to be what you think. And now we're about to get into a huge debate, back and forth.
0: What's the problem, mate? You can't take a little debate.
1: On a Monday, I don't know. And today you've been on a roll. I'm a bit worried, hey?
0: What do you mean?
1: You've been on a roll.
0: I'm not going to say anything bad, Tools. I'm just going to say the facts.
1: Okay.
0: Okay. And the question we're going to be asking today on open mic is, does the way the world is presented to us on the world map actually shape how we see ourselves and our place in the world?
1: And I say no. You have one already.
0: Minamditi, yes, of course. It's propaganda.
1: Can we meet us here in the next 10 minutes, please? If you say no just like me, you'll be on my side. And yeah, if you say, what did you say, propaganda?
0: Propaganda. We've grown up seeing maps where Africa looks smaller than it really is. Does the way the world is presented to us on the world map actually shape how we see ourselves and our place in the world and society at large, mate?
1: I say no, she says yes. Let's meet Sharon 10 for open mic.
2: Maximum vibes with minimal effort. Download the Y app.
3: Ipiano lea kokota.
4: Ya kokoti piano ngaphotshela kujujo.
2: But the budget is saying. Relax. Y's got you with this. I'm a dollar. So tell. And this.
5: Uyazenzela.
2: And this. Reminding you that this is the frequency that moves you.

0: Jermaine Cole on Y. This one is called Clouds. Uncensored is on your radio. Yeah, man. Happy Monday. We're about to get into the kind of chat that most people would. Hey, let's open up that mic.
1: Anyone else who would like to share with us tonight?
2: Yeah.
3: What did he say?
4: It's about to go down.
0: It's about to go down indeed, because there are some things we see so often that we actually stop questioning them, right? The way we speak, for example, the stories we're told, the images we grow up with, and even the way we actually see the world.
5: Yeah, and this week, one of those things has suddenly become a global conversation. I think something that we seldom think twice about, because you're just taught it's that way. The world map. Right? On Friday, the 4th of September, the United Nations General Assembly backed a resolution promoting a different way of representing the world, including

0: data projection, right, which has important uses, right, particularly navigation, flights, travel, you know how it is.
1: Yeah, but I think for me and my argument and my side of the debate, the conversation behind it is what fascinates me, because the map many of us grew up with makes places like Greenland and, you know, the regions that are closer to the north and south poles like Russia appear much larger than they actually are, while Africa, although it does look big, is technically dramatically smaller than what it's supposed to look like on the map.
0: Yes, and the reality is actually shocking when you see it. So Africa is roughly 14 times the size of Greenland. Yet, on the Mercator map, they actually look very similar. I mean, it's the same size as my fingers. Africa, Greenland, yafana.
1: But I find.
0: In reality.
1: And that's where we open up the mic. If something as basic as a map can change the way we understand the size of a continent, could the way that we've been shown the world also influence how we see ourselves?
0: So does seeing Africa represented as smaller than it actually is subtly affect how we think about Africa's importance, influence, and place within the world?
1: I'm going to say yes, but I'm fine. I'm not going to fight with you because I know what you're thinking. In your mind, you're like, oh, but Barbara, aren't we taking this too far? Like, maybe it's just maths, you know? Maybe it's the unavoidable problem of trying to put a round planet onto a flat piece of paper.
0: And that's the important thing, right? Because there is no perfect flat map. There is no perfect flat map. So every projection involves compromises, right? The Mercator projection was originally designed for navigation, not to accurately compare sizes of continents. So the maps are there so that we know when we are going to Joburg, we get there. You don't look at a map on Google Map and be like, ah, this street is not the same as, you know?
1: But can you see what you're saying? It's just used for navigation. It doesn't matter the size of the
0: thing.
1: Come on, guys, be serious. I think maybe it's not that also the old map was wrong, but what happens when one particular picture of the world becomes the picture that generations of people grow up seeing? And I don't want to sound like an activist right now, but I think maps don't just tell us where things are. They can also influence what looks big, small, central, distant, or even important.
0: And that's where this conversation becomes much bigger than geography, right? We're talking about perception, representation, history, power, and identity. Because sometimes, before someone tells you where you belong in the world, they actually show you a picture of what the world looks like.
1: So today, we're asking, does the way the world is presented to us actually shape how we see ourselves and our place in it? The map may be changing, but are we changing?
0: No.
1: Tools, you're still saying no.
0: Africa is one of the best placed continents in the world, right? It's central to its tectonic plate. It looks good. It's surrounded by oceans. And yet Africa is one of the most pure, struggling continents in the world.
1: But can you imagine why we are poor and struggling? Because you've made us look smaller than we actually are. You've made the United States to look massive. North America looks large. Russia and Asia looks large. So obviously, as an African child, when I'm taught in school that my continent is this tiny, when technically if you look at the size of South Africa and England on the world map, they look the same size, but Eastern Cape is the same size as England.
0: But why are we giving these maps so much power? I mean, it's just a map. Again, it's about direction.
1: Yes.
0: I hear what you're saying, but like, it's just a map.
1: But you can say that because you're a grown man with a fully developed brain. Are you going to say the same thing to your three-year-old niece who can only interpret things via pictures? You're telling her that this one is big. You are here, the small one.
0: Okay, let me ask you this. Europe has not been represented as big. It's smaller than Africa. It's smaller than Greenland. But I know that Europe is where it's at. It's where the money's at. It's not even about the fact that it's big on the map or small on the map. I know that Europe is where it's at. Greenland is one of the examples we just gave right now. It's not that much smaller than Africa on this particular map, right? Which is part of the Mercator system. I don't know anything about Greenland. I don't fear people from Greenland. Do you know anything about Greenland apart from the fact that it's on the map?
1: I mean, they probably have a lot of money in Greenland, but I want to go back to what you were saying about Europe having money. Let's talk about Europe having money.
0: Okay.
1: Tools. Europe, our colonizers. The people who colonized Africa and the same people who probably approved the same map that we are now taking apart. The map was designed so that we can think we are smaller, so that they can benefit from that thinking.
0: But what

0: when you were going to like actually complain and talk about this until this point. When was it going to be a big deal?
1: Well, my children are going to be born soon. Now it's a big deal. Now it's a big deal. And your children are going to be born soon. So it's a big deal to you too. We've grown up seeing maps where Africa looks smaller than it really is. Does the way the world is presented to us actually shape how we see ourselves and our place in the world? I say yes.
0: I say no, man. A map doesn't determine importance at all, big or small. You can come from Europe. Look at Australia. Have you heard? I'm moving to Australia. It's all the way in the corner there. It's small, and it hasn't changed the perception we have of Australia. So now, all of a sudden, if Africa's rearranged and made us slightly bigger, what, are we going to wake up feeling better about being African?
1: 100% yes.
0: Why?
1: We are. Because it's the same thing as when you grew up in school and you were taught that relaxed hair and shown pictures of girls with relaxed hair, and that in your mind was the definition of beauty. You grow up thinking like that, and there's a lot of beauty standards that I myself am still unlearning as an adult because it was pictures that were shoved in my face as a kid.
0: Okay, but a lot of other things were shoved in your face, right? Your worldview is determined by many things. There's family, there's education, which I suppose this conversation speaks to. There's history, there's media, cell phones, economics, politics, personal experience. All these things really determine how you see yourself as an African. Not a map that you saw in geo class.
1: So you don't want to use the apartheid flag for the new South Africa, but you want to use your colonizer's flag for the new world.
0: The African continent is always the African continent. A flag that's created to do something. That's a whole different conversation.
1: It's the same thing. This map.
0: No! Just because you're speaking with your hands. It's not the same thing. I see the analogy, but what I'm trying to say to you is that having a map that's going to have Africa appear slightly bigger or smaller is not going to change the problems that Africa has.
1: It's not going to change the problems that Africa has, but I'm saying that African kids deserve to know that they're the biggest and the best in the world. You've got a continent that's got all the resources, and that same Europe wouldn't be who they are today if it wasn't for the resources of Africa.
0: So to that, let's teach them that. Let's teach them that all the gold from the world comes from Africa. Mm-hmm. All the, you see what I mean? That's
1: and
0: a different conversation.
1: With having an accurate representation of who we are in relation to the rest of the world. Thank you.
0: So that means we're going to edit all the maps everywhere.
1: Yes, do it. Do it so my children know.
0: You guys are giving this too much power, but let's have the conversation. Does the way the world is represented or presented to us actually shape how we see ourselves and our place within the world? It's Africa, you know? So maybe if, you know, it appeared as the second biggest continent, maybe Africa would be a better place. Is that what we're saying?
1: Appeared as the biggest continent in the world, which in my heart we are, Tyler would have been born sooner.
0: Oh, no.
1: That's what I'm saying.
0: Drop your voice note. Help me out because I'm hanging.
2: Suns out. Buns out. And respectfully, it's about to get hot. Why?

0: And it's, I'll let your body decide if you are coming in December to see Kelani. But I hope your body chooses the right thing. This one's called Folded by Kelani here on Y. Of course, you're rocking with the coolest in the city, mm-hmm. Tools, Madala, and Barbara. And we're asking you tonight, does the way the world is presented to us on the map actually shape how we see ourselves and our place in the world? We asked this question. We needed your opinion. And Karabo is leading the way.
1: Hey, guys. I hope you're well. I disagree with the idea that Africa is smaller on the map has a major influence on, you know, the sense of reality or our identity. I mean, we see ourselves shaped more into like families, culture, education, history as well. A map may give us like inaccurate impression of geographically size, but it doesn't necessarily mean that it is translated into us or, yeah. Ish. But yeah.
0: She doesn't even know to say, are ish, uka fail.
2: But I get what she meant with that, especially when she said ish. Nyamuz.
0: Oh.
2: Nyamuz. Fana no Edwin.
3: Pardon my flu. It definitely matters. Mm. I mean, with Africa being made significantly smaller on maps than it actually is in reality, I mean, obviously that leads to a distortion in how we as Africans also see ourselves fitting mm-hmm. into the world narrative, you know. It becomes that thing of or how society views the boy that comes from the village going to the city. It becomes difficult to have certain imaginations and limits your imagination yeah. of what's possible.
0: Yeah.
3: And I think with us finally in this day and era, resizing it correctly will enable at least the next generation to imagine the life of an African differently.
0: That's a king right there.
2: How is the size of Africa being bigger on a map or smaller on a map limit your imagination?
0: It does, because it changes your idea of inferiority. You don't feel like an inferior individual to the rest of the world. Africa is in the center of the map, granted, but if it was placed center and larger, you would recognize immediately that we are not the baby of this world. We are the big boss that everyone else has to learn to respect. So we're not going to look for validation from a US market, because technically

0: they are smaller than we are. There's more Africans than there are anyone else on any other continent. So why are we not backing ourselves, starting our own systems, and building our own Hollywoods?
1: So this change is made maybe next week, right?
0: Mm-hmm.
1: How does that change anything? Maybe for kids, yeah, their imagination, they'll grow up thinking, yes, fine, we are the ones. But for us who've grown up seeing things differently, or seeing the Mercator system, what does that change in reality? I see the, you know, the deep side to it, you know? But reality, the price of bread, crime in South Africa is not going to change at all.
0: For now. But everything that you do today is for tomorrow. You know that saying where they say...
1: You should have been a politician, girl. That
0: saying, habari, the best time to plant a tree was 20 years ago.
1: Mm-hmm.
0: That's exactly what we're doing. We're planting a tree right now. Because the same way that apartheid ended in 1994, someone could have said, what's that going to change? It's not going to change the price of bread. Well, it's changed a lot today.
1: Are you on a roll today? Okay, someone help me out. Let's see. Nombulelo, unuthi.
2: Hey guys, Nombulelo here. So I have to agree that the way that the world has always been presented to us has in fact shaped and is continuing to shape the way that we see ourselves and our place in the world. Because I think looking at, you know, whenever people are questioned about, you know, about the African continent at large, people always look to Africa as if it's one big country. Meanwhile, forgetting that, guys, we've got so many countries. We've got a huge population. And I think by virtue of that, people really kind of skim over, you know, the things that the continent has also done, but also just looking at how many people actually exist on the continent. And the fact that we're not a monolith, you know, as a people. And so I think with the, you know, accepting that Africa is actually bigger than what it was before is really, we're heading in the right direction. And I'm hoping Wutu people become very progressive because of it.
1: Okay.
0: I think we will.
1: Fifi, Wena?
3: Hey, now from my point of view, I think the way, like, Africa was portrayed, like, on the map, like, it made us feel small and like we were less powerful. And yeah, man, it's like usually like you see like we're Asia and America and you're like, how can I, like, these are bigger places. These are places I want to go to. These are bigger places. And we, like, without understanding how little now we live in actual bigger place, you know. But yeah, I still feel like it doesn't matter because it doesn't change, like, the economic state, whether on the map we are bigger or not. Like, it doesn't change our economic state, like,
1: mm-hmm.
3: like, just because now we see hore Africa is bigger doesn't mean rent is gonna increase, decrease, nothing.
0: Sure. I think someone even commented on the TikTok to say it's all about decolonization. It's the same thing as changing street names. It seems unnecessary, but it's important. Remember William Nicholls Street?
1: Yeah.
0: It's now Winnie Mandela Street. Why is it important for us to have a street named after a Dutch reformed minister?
1: We just got a voice note from Trump, and I know he's gonna agree with you. I know.
0: I love how you don't care.
4: The big medallion, yo, Barbara, the beautiful Bobby girl, yo, Tools fam. It matters, you know what I mean? Cause what makes Europe thrive? I can make a simple example. Belgium is part of Europe. They've been milking Congo for all these years, and they made Congo look like it's a poor country, it's a small country, it doesn't matter and everything like that. And right now we have your Bill Gates and the Bezos trying to milk Congo. They're milking South Africa out of all the minerals, and like those minerals are the one that make Europe big again, you know what I mean? So I can count so many countries in Africa that they're milking from, but they still make them that they are small and they don't matter, but they do. Best believe, trust.
0: And trust is all right.
1: I just searched the biggest continents

0: in the world. Number one is Asia, second is Africa, third is North America, fourth is South America, and fifth is Antarctica. Sixth is Europe, and Australia is the seventh one. I'm only searching this to speak to the fact that, again, Europe is over there at number six, but they are cool, calm, collected, and some of the richest people on Earth. Yes, Russia or Asia is also big, but like, it's
1: Tools,
0: not going to change
1: I'm
0: anything.
1: going back to say to you that the Mercator app map was created by the Europeans for the betterment of the Europeans so
0: No.
1: that we would see ourselves as inferior.
0: No, it was
1: Yes.
0: created for the purpose of traveling and geography.
1: Who was traveling and doing geography? The colonizers.
0: No, wait. So for it, no, man, everything
1: It
0: can't be that, because
1: is,
0: if
1: though.
0: you open up your Waze or Google Map, everything is compromised. Things are not projected and reflected according to their size. Buildings are not the same. So are we really going to change a system that has worked for all of time?
1: Yes.
0: No,
1: In the same way that we are changing William Nicol to Winnie Mandela Drive. It's important. It's important that people know the history of the leaders that fought for the land that they live on and flourish on.
0: I just think it's great on paper. It sounds like a good idea, but practically and in reality, it doesn't really change the real issues that we have in the country. One more from Donda.
2: Hola, Bafito.
0: Hola.
2: This one, I think I listen 1 hour, but I'll try to be brief. As a GIS specialist, we look at these things. Different maps are used for different purposes, but I won't go into detail with that. But in general, from back in the day, Western countries were perceived to be more powerful and whatnot, and therefore, sometimes even in the maps, they deliberately made them look bigger than Africa because Africa is supposed to always be inferior, you know. So with that, I don't think it necessarily affects how we think because obviously we know what's going on in Africa, but it does affect how the world thinks of Africa because if it looks small, it looks cramped, you know, it supports the notion of overpopulation, it supports the notion of poverty and you know how they view us. So it supports that view. Dango.
1: And it's no wonder they come to South Africa and then say they went to Africa. It's not a country.
0: No, they say they went to the motherland.
1: Yeah, but they refer to us as a country and we're not a country.
0: This is true.
1: But it's because of the size. We look the same size as the United States of America. So how will they know that we are not a country?
0: But a continent. Look, we'll throw it out to you. Does the way the world is presented to us actually shape how we see ourselves and our place within the world? I definitely disagree. Although the last voice note from Donda is making me, you know,
1: Oh, that's
0: think
1: what it is?
0: yeah, twice, thrice, not you. It's not you. But look, let us know what you think. Drop a voice note using the YFM app. Barbara shared her thoughts. I won't lie, she made some really powerful points. But maybe you can help me out because I think we're just giving it way too much power. We're now team.
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0: People of South R, the last number is here. 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
6: Let's get the party started. See you at the bar. You was hardly talking. That's when I knew that your heart was scarring. 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
2: 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This isn't said lightly.
1: It's how we move, sound,
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1: 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Why?

0: It's my boys, Major Steez, with Too Much Aura here on Why. You're hanging out with Tools, Madela, and Barbara. And tonight we're talking about something we've all grown up with, the world map. Of course, we've been going back and forth about it. But joining us tonight to unpack this conversation is Professor Maano Ramotsindela, Professor of Human Geography at UCT. Professor, welcome to YFM Uncensored. How's it, Professor? You there?
1: Professor, you there?
2: I'm here. Thank you.
0: All right.
2: Thank you for having me.
0: Thank you for joining us. We've got a voice note that we want to play for you and hopefully have you answer some questions as the experts in this situation.
2: Okay, cool? Thanks. That's okay.
3: Sanbonani Dumelang. Now, to be honest, I am struggling to see how changing the size on a map is gonna make any difference, like in real terms. You know, I get the whole philosophical take that Barbara and the rest are on. I mean, it sounds nice, you know, it looks good on paper, but realistically, I just don't know what's gonna change or how it will change. Perception of us people who are actually here on the continent, or people who are not here on the continent that are looking at us. I just don't understand. I think probably for me, the only thing that would change in my mind is them always telling us, ukuthi sibaningi. Okay, sharp, sibaningi, but sibaningi kuphi? This continent is huge. So clearly the however many billion of us are on here is not enough. And there must be more of us. So we must get to work and just procreate. That's the only difference for me, is that I don't have enough children. I must have more children.
4: That's a voice note coming in from Broco.

0: mode, and he was answering a very simple question. Does the way the world is presented to us actually shape how we see ourselves and our place in the world? Now, on the line, we've got Professor Manu. Please, you heard our voice note coming in from Bro Code. Any thoughts on that?
1: A very good question. I think it does change the way we see the world and how we see ourselves in the world. And we underestimate the power of maps. Mm. So we have internalized these maps, but what we don't realize is that in doing so, we also internalize our relations with the rest of the world. You just have to come home to the provinces that we have, the maps of the provinces themselves, do say something about how we see ourselves as coming from this or that province. Mm. So it's quite important for us not to internalize these maps as if they don't mean anything. And it's also important for geography lessons at schools to begin to inculcate the idea that these maps have actually evolved to serve different purposes. And we need to ask the question, what is the purpose of the current map? Mm. And if we interrogate that question seriously, then we will see the value of maps. Maps have got the powers. You can lie with maps. People have fought over maps. If you look at the UN resolution that was passed last week, you could see how agitated some of the leaders were, thinking that a new map might it means something about the boundaries, about the sovereignty, because maps do have material meanings.
0: So, Prof, maps are resized tomorrow. What changes? I'm just trying to speak to the voice note that we got from BroCode. What changes? That's what I'm really failing to understand, or maybe I'm not hearing it.
1: What changes is that those who have used the map to disempower Africa are being shaken. And that's why when you listen to the leaders at the UN, they were accepting the change, some of them with some reservations, because of what it will mean for them. Mm. But if we think of maps as something that changes our cognitive abilities, maps, that also means that we can relate to other places because they are part of us. Let me give an example. We're always talking about Africa south of the Sahara. Nobody talks about Africa north of the Sahara as if it is part of Africa.
2: Yeah.
1: What you find in the maps and in the actions and the data sets is that North Africa is always related with the Middle East, mm-hmm. which is the MENA region. So that has got impact on how we relate within particular spaces. If Africa was part of Europe, for example, we will be part of the Schengen arrangement,
2: with
1: movements in between. Now, the question that the maps have to really help us understand or answer is, how did we come to have the seven continents that we have? Mm. They've evolved over time. I mean, the first continents were two. Now we have got seven, and they much multiply depending on the purposes that they seek to serve. And we have to understand those purposes because they shape the material aspect of people living on the continent.
2: I think there definitely could be a lot said about the colonial history and the Western powers and how they came to deciding on this map. But I want to focus on the future. Why is the UN support for the Equal Area Maps, such as the Equal Earth, significant for Africa?
1: Well, the future, let me start by saying we talk about future Earth, which will have humanity that is on the same level in terms of

0: of sustainability questions and so forth. But the future has to be built on the realities that we have today. So if we project a future Earth in terms of greening spaces, in terms of resources, we have to understand that that future cannot materialize given the kinds of inequalities that we have today. We have to grapple with that question first if we are to create a common future.
1: Sure.
2: Prof, thank you so much for chatting to us. Unfortunately, time is not on our side. I won't lie, the conversation with you has opened my eyes a little bit more. I'm still not sure if I'm 100% sold, but that's why we have these kind of conversations.
3: Yeah, after all, he's the professor of human geography.
2: Who am I?
3: If he's saying that it's changing our minds, then it's definitely changing our minds.
0: Okay, thank you.
2: Thanks, bro.
3: Thanks, prof. I literally, little professor, I agree. You change the continent and how it's viewed in relation to others, then you change the mindset that young Africans have going into the future.
2: I can't believe you called your professor friends on me.
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7: 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Why?

0: Just Sam on Y. It's called Flower Girl. Thank you so much for choosing the hardest frequency. Up next, man, you get to hang out with the naughty ones. Utambo X no Shami. So, but yeah, show is done and dusted.
1: Why didn't you say and the hottest people? Pelas, yeah, she's Allah. How is your beautiful Barbie girl?
0: I win. Barbie girl. Any thoughts? Just to wrap it up. Look, it's a debate. You definitely won. Shout out. Yeah.
1: He said shout out. He didn't even look me in the eyes. Let me tell you. He just looked down.
0: I hate losing.
1: It's a debate. Shout out. Maybe pick the winning side next time. You know? Pick the winning side.
0: Let's see if you're the winning side tomorrow on Destination Playlist.
1: Ah, is that a threat?
0: It's a threat. Majala. I met Ushayile last week.
1: Okay, so I threatened Nishana. I'm going to show you. But I think it was a really good conversation. Yes, fine. You might not see immediately the effects of changing the size of a map. But I definitely think that it's important for us to invest in the psychological propaganda that we put out into the world.
0: Yeah, and I think more than anything, listening to you and to him made me realize that there's certain things I may not even be aware of that are actually affecting how I move and think. Mm-hmm. So, yeah, man, I'm always pro-African. I'll never say no.
1: Look, I am just distracted right now. I don't want to lie. I'm going to get it off my chest. Mm-hmm. Very distracted because I can't stop thinking about First Touch on Sunday. Like, what am I going to wear? It was...
0: Yeah, oh my gosh, yes.
1: Like, what am I going to wear?
0: Hey, if you don't know, it's going to be happening out in Greenside. It's going to be paddle. It's going to be...
1: Emerentia.
0: Yeah. What are we going to wear? And we can't wear the same outfit we wore to the other paddle.
1: That's what I was thinking. Ah! I was like, I already wear all my red and white outfit. Now if I wear red for why? Like, they're going to think I'm a loser and I don't have clothes. So I need to find another red sporty
0: and
1: look.
0: it's a day event
1: mm-hmm,
0: mm-hmm.
1: Celebrity
0: team, DJs, YFM talent, of course. And you, so pull up, get your tickets on yworld.co.za. don't miss it. It's gonna be at Mark's Pop. But what are we gonna wear?
1: Are we gonna run, or are we wearing like morning clothes?
0: I think I want to do both.
1: You are gonna wear clothes that you can run in and be seen in,
0: so come through with the outfit that I can run in Chuluga, and then the ones that don't notice me. You must have a plan. It's first touch.
1: Yeah. Okay.
0: And I know you in multiple outfits. Don't act like you don't do outfit changes. Barbara came to grind with 4 outfit changes.
1: Okay, 4 is an exaggeration. I went to the rugby on Saturday and I wore 1 outfit for the women's game and changed into a green outfit for the men's game.
0: You see what I mean?
1: That's why I'm so stressed, because I need to keep it up. But can I keep it up?
0: Yes, you can. Look, another thing we can keep up is being back here tomorrow. Same time, even sweeter service. Thank you so much for choosing Tina. I'm the one named Utu Zubatela. I'm kicking. Nice.
1: And you know my name. It's Barbara.
0: Bye.
2: 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Or when we played this? Making traffic a breeze and reminding you that this is the frequency that moves you. Why?

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I for the ring now as I'm a big colleague. I know I fell in love but I no get your money. But when I need them you go get them for me. I'm a come on, I go tell your mommy. She want to see me every time I'm body. When I need them you go get them for me. 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

0: Only for grand she could collect some money. 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

0: Yeah, sure. 70 minutes after 10 o'clock. This is my way into this one. Reason I have Nami live on Savage Nights on Y. Welcome to it. In case it's tuned in, my name is Tabo XX on our soul freak in the damn building. Tabo Club in the damn hizzy. And welcome to it. It is Savage Nights on Y on a beautiful Monday. Let's get into it. All right, so my dog, for having an amazing Monday. Shout out to you. Let me give you some damn love. You understand? All right, so first of all, happy Monday. It's been a weird spring, right? Like, it's like September 7th or whatever, and it's like, it's not hard, bro. There's like cold weather, it's raining, things are insane. People are not enjoying themselves. I mean, this weekend was so many people's birthdays, bro. Like, I was celebrating so many of, you know, close people to me's birthdays. And one thing I can tell you about these people is that they love spring, right? They love being in the water, they love being outside, and they couldn't see it because it's cold. It's cold. Personally, I'm not going to lie, I'm enjoying this weather, so I'm complaining. But listen, as you know, on a beautiful Monday, it's all about you. So where are you listening from? What are you getting up to on a beautiful Monday? How are you feeling, dog? Are you feeling nice? Are you feeling good? Did you have a good weekend? Did you have a bad weekend? I don't know. In fact, let's talk about your Monday. Screaming a Monday, yeah, Kunjaya. I mean, like, how was your Monday, baby girl? How's your Monday, mamacita? You know what I'm saying? Did you have a good Monday? Was it a bad one? What are the vibes say? Personally, I've just had a very tiring Monday, I must be honest. Like, I've slept quite a lot today. It's been that type of Monday. So I'm asking for you, Mfunukwazi Kuwe. Like, was it a good Monday? Did you learn something? Did somebody piss you off? Did you find the love of your life? I don't know. Did something significant and good happen? I don't know. I want to know about it right now. Send me a message. Send me a voice note on the Y World app. Tell me about that. If you're driving around your roads, please be safe. But until then, mommy's on the way because we're going to talk all things entertainment news and things that are happening across the world around us because there's always something happening. So on the way, music by Koi, Stone Boy, it's called No One, also KO, Dali Wong, it's called Tata. But until then, it's a beautiful Monday. Welcome to it. It's the most savage Perella and the most supreme Perora in the damn building. And as you know, Tabo X always reigns supreme. Welcome to it. It's Savage Nights on Y.
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3: 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Should we try it out? 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

0: noma uhleli ngaphandle. 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
1: New Kung Fu Kenny. Ain't nobody praying for me. Y'all know what happens on Earth stays on Earth. Here we go.
2: I don't give a
3: I'm willing to die for it. I done cry for it. Might take a lie for it. Put the Bible down and go out for an eye for it. D.O.T. my enemy won't catch a vibe for it. Ayy, I've been stumped out in front of my mama. 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I'm on your head.

0: A bit of a throwback, right, John? Why? Kendrick Lamar, it's called Element Live and Why. Welcome to it, in case you just tuned in. My name is Tabo XX on Assault Faggy in the damn building. You know how we do it every single Monday to Wednesday, 10 p.m. to midnight, exclusive to Why.
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0: And that's right, Tabo X on Why. Welcome to it, baby. All right, let's talk about it. All things that have to do with things happening around us. So, in case you don't know, Joop Joop. My favorite, Joop Joop. At the moment, in fact, there's like two things happening for Joop Joop, right? The first one is that, of course, he's welcomed his beautiful daughter into the world. So shout out and congratulations to Joop Joop. It has to go out in particular. I think anytime birth is given, it's amazing. But unfortunately, even when good things happen around you, people don't want to stop talking about you. So in that case, I don't know where you stand with the whole Joop Joop thing, but yeah, apparently he's struggling to find work amid criminal case vibes that are happening, according to a lawyer. So the media personality Molemo Joop Joop Maruhanya's lawyers say the criminal case against him is taking a toll on his career and livelihood, with the entertainer struggling to secure work. So Maruhanya appeared in the Germiston Magistrates Court today, Monday, in connection with an alleged June confrontation with an e-hailing driver in Edenvale. So he faces charges, including kidnapping and the unlawful discharge of a firearm, as police allege that Maruhanya confronted the driver and forced him into a vehicle and prevented him from leaving before a firearm was allegedly discharged in his direction. So the driver was not injured. Yo! This is serious. This is very serious. Maruhanya's advocate, Henry Mutsibe, right, denied the allegations, telling the court that his client didn't kidnap anyone and didn't fire anything to anyone. So Mutsibe said the case had also damaged Maruhanya's reputation and ability to earn a living. He can't get work as he used to because it's a big problem for him. So yeah, hey, it's a big problem for him, for real. Like, you welcome your daughter. This is what you're facing. And your lawyer's saying, hey, man, things are not looking good. Things are kind of tight at the moment. You know what I'm saying? So this matter has been postponed to the 17th of September for the state to provide the defense with the copies of the docket, as Maruhanya remains out on bail, 5,000 rand bail. He denies all allegations that have been thrown towards him. Crazy. But yeah, that's what's been happening. I mean, there's those particular situations that are taking care or taking place in our world. I mean, last week, it was the beginning of spring. And, you know, a young man was allegedly stabbed to death by a 53-year-old man. I say allegedly because it's something that is still happening in court right now as a conversation. But I can imagine it's spring day. And allegedly, to be fair, and it doesn't justify the death, but to be fair, the kids were apparently splashing a lot of people that were driving in a mode of transport. I think it was in a cab, and pouring them with water, you know, for no reason. So, of course, somebody would be upset about it. But to be so upset that you allegedly stab a kid to death is something that I think is just really sad, bro. Very, very sad. I mean, that young man had so much life he needed to live for himself, so much that he could have done with his life, and now his life is no more, which absolutely sucks, man. I think it's not an amazing thing, but yeah, life has been happening this way. But yes, that's not the only sad thing. In particular, let's move on to, America. What's happening there? Donald Trump has been watching the show Lanterns. For those who don't know, of course, it's a DC show based on the Green Lantern Corps. And yeah, Donald Trump and the White House took out some kind of a post as to Donald Trump showing what a Green Lantern ring would do and what he's been doing as the president of the nation. Absolutely insane, the type of things he's been saying, man. I think America goes through the worst politics more than us, bro. Honestly, I don't know what they go through that side. But anyway, look, in other news as well, I can confirm that, of course, the team that the Springboks will be fielding in the final test in Baltimore on Saturday against New Zealand in the Rugby's Greatest Rivalry Tour. The squad has been announced, of course, Damien Willemse, Kirtley Arensa, Jesse Creel, so many players that are part of that, and also the cricket team. They've also been announced for their particular test. So yeah, if Nintendo Esports and Nabata Batendi Sport, please go check that out. So much taking place in the world around us.

0: But in the next couple of minutes, we're going to get into Monday Music Mayhem, right? I always bring a song that I think would be perfect, one that I think you would love. It's going to come a little bit later when it comes to Monday Music Mayhem, because I know for a fact that when I give you a recommendation, you'll love it. But we're going to talk more things, global news, local news, because you know it's been happening around the world.
1: 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Every fresh sneaker, a ticket to the next level. In search of Russian Bear's next king of kicks, we're unleashing a trip that defines a generation. Aslan, tune into Uncensored with Tools, Matala and Papra. Every Wednesday, to battle it out, two finalists will go straight to the top for a chance to win a vault of sneakers worth 200,000. Ulindeni, claim your throne as the next king of kicks. Russian Bear, next level. T's and C's apply. Not for persons under the age of 18.
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Setting the frequency on fire. One banger at a time. Why? Sun's out. Buns out. And respectfully. It's about to get hot. Why?

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I'm son of my lean, I'm baby king. 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

0: This is my sticks on this one. We're going to Twilight Live. Welcome to the Kisses Tune In. My name is Tabo XX. I'm a soul figure in the damn building. You know how we do it every single Monday to Wednesday, 10 p.m. to midnight, exclusive to Y. Listen, I'm going to get into something that we love every single Monday. So please hold up.
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0: And that's right, Subway X on Y. We're getting to something we do every single Monday, and trust and believe me, when it comes to this one, you love it because I always recommend it. We call this one.
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0: Fight. Fight. Let's get into it, baby. You know what we call this one? Monday Music Mayhem. Welcome to it, in case you're tuned in, right? Monday Music Mayhem, for those who don't know, right? Usually it's a bit of a versus, but Monday Music Mayhem is a bit different now. How we do it is quite simple. I come with a song that I've listened to that I think I love so much. You listen to it, and you get to enjoy the particular vibes, because trust and believe me, when it comes to the

0: station I have for you. It's always a good song, and maybe you might relate to it, maybe you might not, but this is a song that I just love. There's no connection, there's no deep value, there's no anything. So, because as you know, sometimes when I come with a song, right, for you in particular, it's always a song where you feel like, it's how about either feeling some type of way, going through something, whatever the case may be. But in this case, it's not like that. It's just a really good song, I can tell you right now. So I've got the song that I listened to the other day. And it's come from an album from Baby Rose. Now, I don't know if you know who Baby Rose is, but what I can tell you is that she's incredibly good, man. Her music is so good. You should listen to Baby Rose. It's absolutely incredible. In fact, the album that she had was so dope that I was like, man, a lot of people have been sleeping on Baby Rose. And my first time listening to Baby Rose in particular used to come from the Dreamville tapes from J. Cole and his particular crew, Jid, or J.I.D. In so many cases, or the people that were giving this amazing music that came from, you know, Dreamville. And she comes from those particular guys, right? Her name is Baby Rose. She has an album right now. It's called Journalism. And when she says journalism, it's quite simple. Are you yearning? How much do you yearn for it? But if you listen to the album, not the entire album is about yearning in particular. Sometimes, you know, it's about just deep secrets, deep stories, how you feel about something. And she's got a song that I really like that I've been listening to, man, and I think it's absolutely dope. It's a song with Leon Thomas. It's called Friends Again. And I love the song so much. But listen, if you're going through something, maybe it might hit you in the most different ways, right? But let's get into it. It's Player One, Monday Music Mayhem, Tabo X, with a brand new entry this week on a Monday. Let's get straight into it.
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2: 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Fight.

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2: And Round one. Fight.
0: And I think it's absolutely beautiful. Baby Rose in this one. Leon Thomas is called Friends Again. So I don't know if it makes you feel some type of way. Then I'm sorry. I apologize, but it's a really good song. I think we can agree on that. And if you do agree with me, please send me a message, send me a voice note right now on the Y World app. Tell me, did you love that song, Baby Rose, Leon Thomas? It's called Friends Again. And hopefully it did not make you think some type of way. Maybe you didn't. It didn't put you in a certain vibe where you felt like, yo, because I heard the song, I feel quite deep, okay? I hope that's not the case because it's such a lovely song. Put it on your playlist. I'm good with this. And next week, I'll be back again to put a song on your playlist when it comes to Monday Music Mayhem, because trust and believe me, when it comes to the music, I always got your back. So listen, wrapping it up right here on Y in terms of that conversation. On the way, music by Denny, it's called Money, and also Nasty C, Anika. Let's go Kill the Noise. Let's turn it up right here on Y.
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5: Before we even get into the stories of the week, Miss Barbara outside the studio was telling us Gucci she doesn't feel like she can commit to a nigga like a yo-yo for life. Major dog, why do you feel like the ladies like Barbara herself are saying Gucci like a nigga like a yo-yo like hip hop doggy dog is not a sustainable husband? Why do you think they say that?
6: Because they don't trust it.
5: But men are men. Men are men, regardless.
6: Yeah. But
5: so why the niggas specifically?
6: I think it's about the aura. What
5: about
6: it's gotta do some like they don't understand. Maybe let me put it that way.
5: Yeah,
6: they don't understand. Yeah. That yo-yo will make you 5 meters. You can be a housewife. You know, cooking clean, never work in your life.
5: In your life.

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0: 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Listener expression is advised.
1: Nadia.

0: Yes, it's what it's about. 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Faith is power. What you believe is what you receive. Kopantate Modimo, hlokomela my G's, hlokomela my people, hlokomela the youth in the ghetto, mo hauna mo lao. 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Makazana told me I don't move like Daniel in the lines dance while I get out. How many hours? 10,000. That's what you need to see. When it gets hard, just breathe, take a breath and breathe. Made in this image, so the vision, say G-O-D.
1: Still if I tell it hours, so I'm picking my flowers, never living in doubt.
0: Gotta maneuver, figure the route, got a plan, how we making it out. Planting my seeds, when they sprout, manifest, figure it out. 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

Man, I love this song so much. Nasty C. But then a dope boy in this one. Kill the Noise, live on Y. Welcome to it in case you just tuned in. My name is Tabo XX. I'm solving the damn building. Anika also teamed up on this particular song a little bit earlier. I've gave you some music by Tenny. It's called Money on Y. Listen, the next hour of the show, trust and believe me, you're going to want to make sure you turn the room upside down because the lights are going to turn red in the studio because it's about to get a little bit different in the studio. And trust and believe me, you know that the chats are all about your sexual desires and things that you love. And you know exactly what hour it's all about. So throughout the night, you're going to be hearing a warning. And this warning is very important warning because trust and believe me, the things we're about to talk about, it's about to go up right here on Y. Until then,

0: And more music on the way. Mass Music team up with Amos. It's called the Uzi Swala, or he has the Swala. Jenny on the way. Also the Mantra, Asake Mentally. Also Daniel Davis with Selfish and Zulumeka. It's called Seven Colors. It's turning up and why.
1: Some mistakes take us to the right place and make us unstoppable. 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
1: I am the king of the black. Louis bag, that's a lot. You trying to get what I got. You claiming it's real, but it's not.
0: But your girl, well, your girl prefers this kind of music. And I'm a gents jam to this. So you can never win, right? Wrong. And we can tell you why. This is the frequency that moves you.

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Listener discretion is advised.

0: This is by Zulu Mecca. Seven Colors Live and Y. Welcome to it. In case just tuned in, my name is Tabo X. Tabo Club and the damn Hizzy Baby. It is Savage Nights on Y. Welcome to it. You know the vibrations.
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0: A little bit earlier, music by Daniel Devs, Mzukul, and also King Lee Beats. It's called Selfish. But listen, throughout the night, I've been giving you a bit of a warning. It sounds like this.
2: This show contains content of a sexual nature and is intended for adults only. Listener discretion is advised.
0: And that's right. Listener discretion is advised because we're entering into the...
3: It's just beyond this door.
4: What is?
3: My playroom.
5: Now, what do you really, really want from me?
0: I know, that's right. Welcome to the playroom. Yes. Welcome to the playroom, and as you know, when it comes to all things the playroom, I do not go by the name of Tabo X. I go by the name of Daddy X. So when Daddy X is in the damp elite day,
4: Daddy chill.
0: Daddy chill indeed. So listen, mamacita, if you're listening to the show right now, or if you're a bruela, you know what I'm saying, but I swing for the girls, as you know. If you're a mamacita right now, please, you know what to do. Let's whip it out right now. Let's get into the conversation. All right, so listen, sometimes in life, especially when it comes to sex, right? Sex changes for a lot of people. A lot of people have a different idea of what they think sex is and how they see it and how they want to do it. And the real question I have for you is, what happens when your sexual preferences change but your partners don't? And a very good example of this is, some people have what I call a BDSM fetish, right? Or a kink for BDSM. So you love to have sex with your particular partner or whoever you're having fun with. You like, maybe, possibly, and I'm not saying you should do this, but some people do it, right? Possibly you want to slap this person in the face and they get turned on more by you doing that. In some people's cases, when you have a particular, a particular object and you do this, you whip, right? When you whip them, they just get even more excited. There's a key word, I think it's called feral. They get very excited, right? But maybe you have a partner that wants to do that, but the other partner is just like, nah. Or you're just like, nah, I'm not all about that. I don't want to be doing BDSM. I don't want to be cuffed to no bed. And I'll be honest, I thought about this the other day. I personally could never allow somebody to chain me to anything. Like, if you're going to cuff me, even if I think you're the best person in bed, allowing you to cuff me on anything would be so worrisome, because I overthink so much that I think you're going to chain me to this bed so that you cannot feed me, bro. And I cannot afford to not be fed. I'd be crying. I think that'd be like my one concern. But, you know, those are the type of examples where, you know, can a couple grow sexually in different directions, where you and your partner met each other at

0: certain point in your life, or you and somebody that you're having sex with met each other at a certain point in life and how you wanted to have sex, but maybe that would change. Maybe the direction would go somewhere else for each and any one of you. Maybe you guys have different fetishes that don't make sense to each other and you simply cannot compromise. You're like, listen, bro, I'm not into BDSM. I'm not going to start today being into BDSM, so maybe find someone else. So listen, Daddy X has a simple question for you, and I need you to answer this for me because I need some answers. And I think if you're listening right now, you need some answers too. So right here in the playroom, it's quite simple. What happens when your sexual preferences change but your partners don't? Send me a message, send me a voice note right now on the YWorld app.
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4: Everybody give it up for Neo Roberts. How are you, madam?
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5: Yo wena. 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
4: In your view, are independent women actually hard to love, or are they just hard to dominate?
5: But I think we have to be fair and say that not all men are intimidated by women who's got their own. Like, there's some men who can take it.
4: Yeah.
5: Well, how so? Listen, so there are men who can... But we need to submit, Neo.
4: Girl. She said, oh, girl, you don't want to submit? You don't want to yebo baba?
5: I need to yebo baba.
4: You don't want to yebo baba?
5: Let me not pretend, chef. No, I think about me. Had to rip it.
4: Yebo baba down.
5: Yebo baba down.
4: Except your baba.
5: Yeah, but as soon as you go left, yebo baba down.
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0: The Coast One is Jiggy. TXC, Clay, Team Up with PC, Buddy K, and this one, of course, talking all things the Playroom on Y. Welcome to it. 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
0: All right, let's talk about it, right? We've been having a conversation. This one is always one that is different when it comes to the playroom. I'll ask you the question, what happens when your sexual preferences change but your partners don't? Because it happens sometimes, right? Where it doesn't change. Someone else has something else that they want to do and you're just like, ugh, I'm not a fan. That's not how I met you. So let's talk about it, right? What happens when your sexual preferences change but your partners don't? The interesting part is that sexual preferences can change for so many reasons, right? Confidence, age, curiosity, experience, emotional connection, maybe lifestyle, or simply discovering something you did not know that you liked. So sometimes it happens. You're allowed to outgrow the sex you used to enjoy, right? Maybe something that excited you 2 years ago doesn't do it for you anymore. And does your partner have to accept that change even if they still love that part of your sex life? That's a good question. And what if your partner refuses to explore that with you? Like, you might develop an interest in something and new while your partner's completely uncomfortable with it. Is that simply a boundary that needs to be respected, or can it become a compatibility problem? So does no also mean no forever? Is there a difference between I'm not comfortable with that and I'll never consider that? Should couples revisit sexual boundaries as they grow together? This is the whole thing. What if your sex drive changes too? Your preferences aren't necessarily the ones that, you know, that happens to change, but one partner might suddenly want sex more often while the other partner wants it less. Can love survive a major mismatch in sexual appetite? And I think this one is a very good one, because I've mentioned before on the Playroom that I know that in my relationships where I was super in love, whatever, right? I'm one person who has a particularly high drive. So I would probably want it at any time of the day, right? It could happen at night. It could happen when we wake up. It could happen that I just want it. You know what I'm saying? But sometimes not every partner wants that. They don't want to wake up and have sex. They just want to sleep. You know what I'm saying? They just want to eat. They just want to relax. Not everything has that thing to them. And I think we kind of have to accept that. But how far does that particular change come? What if your sexual compatibility is something you maintain or something you either have? So people often talk about compatibility as though it's fixed. But if people change throughout a relationship, does sexual compatibility require ongoing communication and adjustment? And this is a very good conversation, because I feel like sometimes, there's just sexual compatibility where you and somebody just get each other, right? You don't have to think about it. You don't have to practice it. You don't have to see more. It's just something that just makes sense. But sometimes it takes communication to make it get there. So these are interesting conversations. But I want to know from you tonight on the Y World app, what happens when your sexual preferences change but your partners don't? Maybe you're into BDSM, or maybe you like a certain part of your body being eaten and your partner's just like, what?
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0: This is Bubba Bilo M. It's Cold Pisces live on the wire. Welcome to it, in case you just tuned in. It is, of course, Daddy X right here on Savage Nights on the wire, talking all things the playroom.
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0: All right, let's continue the conversation before we wrap it up, of course. And this conversation has been one that is quite special, quite different. And it's been one that you love so much, right? And it's quite simple. It is, what happens when your sexual preferences change but your partners don't? Can we expand, we're expanding on this particular conversation, right? And why? So listen, I'll be giving you a couple of points. Sometimes, when does compromise become self-abandonment? So compromise is healthy, but you should ever participate in sexual experiences you don't genuinely want just because your partner wants them? Should you ever be involved in things like that? What if the change is connected to something your partner can't provide? So this gets spicy, because what happens if you've discovered you need something sexually that your partner simply doesn't enjoy or is incapable of giving you? Sometimes that is a tough conversation to have, but I think what makes sex great is communication. I think if you and your partner or a sexual partner have a conversation about something, that makes the communication better, then yeah, I think it's something that one should have. But what if change, or not even that, can you love someone deeply and still become sexually incompatible? This is probably the biggest debate, because you can have emotional capability, friendship, history, genuine love, but if your sexual needs evolve in completely different directions, is love enough? Does your partner have a responsibility to keep discovering you? Because people change. Should long-term couples periodically ask themselves, what are you enjoying now? What has changed for you? What would you like more of? You know what I'm saying? And the uncomfortable one is, when does incompatibility become a reason to leave? If neither person is wrong and neither person wants to compromise, is ending the relationship sometimes more honest than staying and becoming resentful? And those are the conversations that come about when it comes to this. So the real question is, if you discover a sexual side of yourself that your partner refuses to explore, should you accept that boundary or question whether you're still compatible? And I'm going to leave it there tonight, right here in the playroom. That's all I'm going to leave you with. Maybe it will help you in your particular sexual life. Maybe there's something that you like and you don't know how to tell your sexual partner, or to tell the person that you're dating that this is what you like now. Things have changed. I don't know. We'll see what about that. But listen, wrapping it up right here at Y. Still some more music on the way before I say goodbye.
1: If you're happy and you know it, don't hold back. Turn it up with Sinaye. This is Happy Hour. Step into the group chat. Tap into trending chats that get you talking and get the game plan on all things hot on your screen. Sinaye keeps you entertained for the happiest hour of your day, where the vibes hit harder than the traffic. 6 to 7 p.m. Monday to Friday with Sinaye. Let's get happy. This is Happy Hour. Where the beats never run dry. Why?

0: 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I'll catch you again tomorrow between 10 p.m. to midnight, exclusive to Y. And trust and believe me, I hope that your rest of the week is about to be beautiful because the week has just begun, baby. What can we say? Spring is in the corner, even though the weather's not showing. But from myself, X on Soul Faggy, remember, it's all about the vibrations. Catch me on the socials at TaboX _. You can find me on X, TikTok, and Instagram. And from me, it is bye-bye.
1: Savage Nights, exclusive.

Got it. Yeah. Got it. Yeah. Got it. Yeah. Got it. Yeah. Got it. Yeah. Got it. Yeah. Got it. Yeah. Got it. Yeah. Got it. Yeah. Got it. Yeah. Got it. Yeah. Got it. Yeah. Got it. Yeah. Got it. Yeah. Got it. Yeah. Got it. Yeah. Got it. Yeah. Got it. Yeah. Got it. Yeah. Got it. Yeah. Got it. Yeah. Got it. Yeah. Got it. Yeah. Got it. Yeah. Got it. Yeah. Got it. Yeah. Got it. Yeah. Got it. Yeah. Got it. Yeah. Got it. Yeah. Got it. Yeah. Got it. Yeah. Got it. Yeah. Got it. Yeah. Got it. Yeah. Got it. Yeah. Got it. Yeah. Got it. Yeah. Got it. Yeah. Got it. Yeah. Got it. Yeah. Got it. Yeah.

with your dumb going through things. Gray hairs on my head mean I know a few things. I bought an iPhone that travels through time. FaceTime that got younger me on the line. Soon as he saw me, he just started crying. I told him, relax, everything gonna be fine. He wiped off his face, said he trying to be strong. But some days he feel like he doing it wrong. I told him, hold on, and passed off my phone to my oldest son and my youngest one. Said, I want you to look them straight in their face. Do that look like you been making mistakes? Fame is a drug you was chosen to take. Unfortunately, can't be sober and great. You're just like a flower the world wanna hold. They sniff on your petals until you get old. And then they dispose, a new flower grows. Can't take it personal, that's just how it goes. Soon you gon' notice your high coming down. And that's the point that I call you from now. This is the fall off, I'm falling off how the rappers do when they can't find a new sound. Missing the day they was hot all year round. But life is a film that cannot be rewound.

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1: So we're going to listen to the pun and let me know how much out of 10 you are rating Wasabi's pun.
2: Because it's South Africa, Rainbow Nation, and we have so many languages, I'm going to try different puns in different languages. Let's start with Xhosa. A thief broke into my house last night and finished all the juice I had in the fridge. No wonder they called him Mama Sad. Xhosas are going crazy right now, trust me. Yo, my girlfriend was craving a home-cooked meal. Kankisa la pizza.
1: Because pizza is a pot.

0: home cooked meal,
1: woo!
0: And then pizza,
1: woo!
0: As in the round food that we eat.
1: Woo!
0: I'm gonna give it a 6.5
1: wow.
0: out of 10.
1: Wow, harsh, harsh. It's like performing stand-up comedy at Planet Fitness. It's a tough crowd.
0: Do you have one more for us?
1: A Zulu one?
0: Great.
1: Yeah. A couple of stolen phones were found in a shack. They found them ringing. I guess it's safe to call them umakhalemkhukhwini.
0: You are giving yourself a personal rating of
1: 10 out of 10.
0: 10 out of 10.
1: The Zulus just took off their sandals, threw them in the air, caught it back and put it back on.
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1: Let's be honest. 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If it's not hot,
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1: it's not why. From our presenters,
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0: 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Why not? Why? 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Are you ready to make some noise?
1: Because we are.
0: Why?

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0: 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What's going on? It's your boy Cat. 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
3: I'm for BD.
0: It's again Shango round two. Since I've been back twice. This trip that I'm on, my eyes are low.
4: Come on.
0: I met my ex. We are plush. Uti out here. Kia porang. I'm lush.
4: Oh, yeah.
0: Mag figure minu yang kai. When I'm out of phone, so you tell on shot.
4: What's that?
0: I pin down for Nele. Next time, Magabu. You be a nom guy. Meaning, tell on time. Do she very simple. Look like you see time.
4: Let's go.
0: Nale into Engnai. Masseng get to be shy and shala nom time.
4: Yeah,
0: I gotta be grateful. Life's too lit right now. You know I can't stop. I used to be down so bad. Mine and my fans, but for the next drop,
4: let's go.
0: I pull up a car, sing shang and speak. Ungiza ngomkong.
4: Aha.
0: Telling you, you're gonna buy new man. Gonna boost my cock.
4: Yes.
0: She's a bad baby. Get your own baby.
4: Uh-huh.
0: Yes. She's a bad baby.
4: Uh-huh. Get your own baby.
0: Yeah.
4: Hey man.
0: Come
4: exactly
0: on,
4: what we stand for, out here, man.
5: 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And we are Shiza. Why?

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0: 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Why invites you into the conversation and hands you the mic? 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
2: Come on!
3: Leadership, how are you? 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How are you?
4: I'm still a little bit different, much more better too. And you, how feel you are? 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
3: For people that don't know who Allostro is, Leadership, how would you describe yourself for someone that doesn't know who you are?
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3: E40,
4: yeah, E40, Tupac, Doggy, the name Sean Todd.
2: Yeah.
4: I'm from Boston, Ghana, New York,
2: overseas,
4: New York, California, California, LA, Gaza, go to California,
1: and Vitoria.
0: Get ready to elevate your night. This is On The Streets, where the culture lives. The music you crave, all day, every day. Why?

bitch and none they bad. You just ain't seeing my way. Made me mad, but then again, they mama made mistakes. 50K in cash, I'm about to go spring in L.A. Gotta show my ain't no way I'm having all this

Spring is only the warm-up. The real heat is on Y.